0: run out onto the G.
1: It's interesting the way the field's set up. I think it's like in an oval shape, so it would be pretty cool how they set it up for a football field. Caught a game there, so we got a bit of how like fan interactions are. So that is something that I'm really looking forward to.
0: Former Oz Open boss Craig Tiley has some big plans for the US Open. He wants to turn it into a tennis Disneyland. Tiley says he wants to attract more children and families to the Grand Slam event and turning Flushing Meadows into a theme park.
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0: Cloud clearing, the top is 16 today, late showers and 21 tomorrow. Right now it's 10 degrees and time for another 50 minutes of non-stop K-Rock.
2: 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Of course you do.
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Fancy Routley's Pies, these footy finals. Of course you do. We had some local eliminations over the weekend. We've got the Cats playing on Friday and all the action is right here.

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I hope footy fans have been going okay trying to get their tickets for the weekend's games. That big scramble, the queue, the waiting room, all that sort of thing. 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It's going to be huge. Somber now as we continue 50 minutes non-stop K-Rock.

0: Fancy Rallies, Pies, these footy finals. 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That's 50 minutes non-stop K-Rock. Now, through their various misadventures, Tom and Loggy each morning teach us what not to do, including making jokes with strangers who aren't ready for you.
1: After the show, I had to get petrol. I paid for mine, turned around, and there were a couple of people in line waiting behind me. And there was an old mate there, and he dropped some coins, And so there were two 20-cent pieces, and one went in front of him and one went behind him, right? And so I was walking past, and so he went to get the one behind him, but then he changed tactic. What? And I was going for the one in front I thought, I'll pick it up for him. And then we both went at the same time. And you know what I decided to do?
2: What?
1: Say, no, it's mine. It's mine.
2: Oh, Lord.
1: It's mine. And have a joke with him.
3: He doesn't know
1: he
3: you.
1: He doesn't know
3: he
1: me.
3: He doesn't know you at all.
2: Oh, you idiot.
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20: Cloud clearing in 16 today. Hi there, it's Nicole in the newsroom. Labor's announcement of new funding for roads has been criticised by the coalition. Ben Carroll announcing a new package on Sunday that would include $352 million for pothole repair. But Shadow Roads Minister Danny O'Brien says people will see through it.
21: Now, Ben Carroll and Labor want us to believe that on the eve of an election he's going to do something about it. It's a con job and I think Victorians won't buy it.
20: The bitter defamation case between Luke Sayers and his ex-wife Kate is set to go to the Supreme Court this week after a bid by the former Carlton president to settle the matter was rejected. It follows the publication on social media of an explicit picture. Sayers has always maintained his account was hacked. Police are investigating another firebombing, this time in Melbourne's outer north. A shopping strip in Donnybrook has been impacted by the early morning fire. A successful trial has seen 200 kilos of vapes recycled across the greater Geelong area. Locals are being encouraged to continue their efforts and dispose of them correctly using the vape recycling bins. These bins have been installed at youth hubs across central Geelong and Noor Lane. And more than a dozen people are missing after flash flooding hit the Grand Canyon. They were hiking through the area when a wall of water hit. 62 people have so far been rescued.
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20: Hawthorn expects both Jack Ginnivan and Carl Amon to be 100% fit for Thursday night's qualifying final. The Dockers have won 8 of their past 9 against the Hawks and are unbeaten at home this year. Tennis legend Roger Federer brought to tears during his induction speech at the International Tennis Hall of Fame.
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23: We're looking at 4 feet of surf today to the south-southwesterly overhead with swirls of 1.5 metres to the south-southwest. Taking a look at Monday's tides, we had a high tide at 1.40 this morning, 0.15. A low tide at 7.30 this morning, 0.53 of a metre. Another high tide at 2.04 this afternoon at 1.59 metres. And a low tide again tonight at 7.57, 0.49 of a metre. That's the latest surf.
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20: Cloud clearing in 16 today, late showers in 21 tomorrow. Right now it's 11 degrees and you're up to date on your home of Big Hit Energy, K-Rock 955.

Billy's Marvel Stadium show that we gave away tickets to here at K-Rock at 955. Dom Dollar, happy Monday morning. Some new music now. Let's chill things down a little bit. This is Alyssa Grace, and this is Bloodstream at K-Rock. Maybe I-

0: Energy with Rihanna, Breaking Dishes. It's K-Rock 955, Father's Day this weekend. 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

0: Another big new song from Sienna Spyro. That is Great Expectation. This is K-Rock 955. I don't know about you. Did you expect Scott Pendlebury, after 440-something games, to not play with another team? You thought Collingwood was enough? It's enough, 440-something games, and you want to go play for another team? It's a little bit shocking. It's interesting. It's basically what Sam Mitchell did and went from Hawthorn over to West Coast and started to coach and then came back. Maybe Craig McRae should be nervous already. I don't know. I'm excited for Scott Pendlebury that he gets to keep playing. It's curious. But good on him. We'll have more sport and more news coming up very soon at K-Rock 955. Then it'll be the Naughties at Noon.
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19: Cloud clearing this afternoon, broadcasting on Wadawurrung Country. Hi there, it's Nicole in the newsroom. Premier Ben Carroll has flagged concerns ahead of the November state election. The Premier says he's convinced the Liberals will join forces with One Nation for the poll.
26: You will see Jess Wilson now chasing Pauline Hanson to the fringe to do a deal. They're already talking as parties and rolling out the red carpet to Barnaby Joyce. You watch now those conversations get louder and stronger.
19: The investigation continues into a fire at a short stay property in Torquay yesterday afternoon. Emergency services were called to Chart Hills Place around midday with several trucks needed to fight the blaze. Maintenance works will be held on a Telstra mobile site north of Geelong later this week. The telco says the site, which services areas around Meredith and Elaine, will need to be switched off for short periods on Friday. It's warning there may be a reduction in services for those times. Aussie Group Jet will headline the post-race entertainment at the final Phillip Island MotoGP in October. They'll be on stage on the Sunday night, while Cold Chisel is the head act on Saturday evening.
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19: Michael Voss has applauded the response of Carlton players to his departure from the Blues. He says the players deserve praise for turning their season around. Josh Fraser replaced Voss when the Blues were 1 win and 8 losses. They now take on Geelong in this week's elimination final at the MCG. Not a great start to the US Open for the Aussie contingent. Adam Walton, Storm Hunter and Talia Gibson have bowed out in the first round. Play suspended in matches involving Alexander Vukic and Kimberly Birrell.
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19: Cloud clearing this afternoon, then late showers in 21 tomorrow. Right now it's 13 degrees and you're up to date here on K-Rock with Tim and Davo driving you home from 3.
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0: How you going? Happy Monday. Naughties at Noon time. Let your child's story begin with Story House Early Learning. I did go to the first wildcard match on Friday night, Western Bulldogs versus Collingwood, and I like in the finals just the ceremony of standing for the national anthem, something that the Veronicas have taken upon themselves to refer to this song. They introduce this song regularly as the national anthem. Now, I don't know, if we put it to a vote of the Australian people, would they choose what we have or this? Naughties at Noon to K-Rock.

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1: And my name is Borat. I like you.
0: Back to back noughties for lunch. It's K-Rock's Noughties at Noon.

Let your child's story begin with Storyhouse Early Learning. That's the Naughties at Noon, All Saints Pure Shores, which actually samples a Madonna song. And we heard different Madonna song a little earlier on. But do you remember Frozen by Madonna? Listen out for something familiar that's in Pure Shores. There's little beeps going on in there that are... Anyway, Madonna used them first. Same producer. It's okay. He just copied himself. G Flip now. G Flip wrote this by themselves. This is better.

0: take a look at the moon on the weekend. Lovely full one. Hope your dreams were nice. But, gorgeous full moon and enough clarity in the sky for you to see it through the clouds. Hope your Monday's treating you well. Robbie Williams before one, Dua Lipa as well. It's K-Rock 955.
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0: We love supporting new Australian music at K-Rock 955. And as an artist that's starting to get more credit, Tori Forsyth, her name is, and that is Today I Woke Up and Chose Violence. I mean, you go get it, Tori. Love that vibe. News is coming up very, very soon. We'll hear Matchbox 20 after one. And also something new. Plenty of big energy for
1: 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Sometimes, though, the line between footy and real life blurs. 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
7: Mainly fine this afternoon. Hey, it's Rebecca in the newsroom. The federal government's not giving up hope of finding 43 Aussies missing following the Nepal floods. Australia's committed an additional $3 million in aid at the request of Nepal. Meantime, Lara MP Ella George and other community leaders were at a candlelight vigil in Geelong last night in support of the local Nepalese community.
18: We said a collective prayer for those still missing and joined together to show our support for the Geelong Nepalese community, many of whom have friends and families in the affected area.
7: A man's been slashed with a machete while meeting to trade Pokemon cards in Richmond. It's understood the 29-year-old was attacked by another man earlier this month during a pre-arranged late-night meeting. Police say investigations are continuing. The Middle East conflict has flared after weeks of relative peace. US forces have launched a fresh attack on Iranian rocket launchers in the Strait of Hormuz, claiming they were preparing to deploy sea mines. Iran's announced its attacks on US bases in the Middle East. New EcoCycle vape bins have been installed at youth hubs across Geelong CBD and Norlane. The local council says it's about encouraging residents to get rid of vapes correctly. More than 250 kilos of vapes have been recycled locally over the last 12 months. And Ron Barassi's home in St Kilda is on the market 3 years after his death. The house is part of the historic elevated Marley Place Terrace on the Esplanade, which dates back to the late 1800s.
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7: Michael Voss has applauded Carlton players' response following his departure. Josh Fraser replaced Voss as coach this year, with the Blues now preparing for this week's elimination final against Geelong.
20: You know, all the credit really. I mean, there should be no other conversation other than the great work that they're doing and, you know, how the players have responded through the course of the season, and, you know, they should be congratulated for that.
7: And Scotty Scheffler's claimed the PGA Tour Championship. Aussie golfer Min Woo Lee finished equal fourth.
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7: Mainly fine this afternoon. Tomorrow, a late shower or two and 21. Right now, it's 15. And you're up to date here on K-Rock with Tim and Davo kicking off your drive home at 3.
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Weird energy at Carrock and a gorgeous winter's day around Geelong and the Surf Coast. We're not quite at the forecast max of 16, but looking good. Each of the next 6 days in the forecast, rain. A little bit of rain every day after this.

0: on time, but you never. Congratulations to DMAs, whose latest album debuted at number one on the ARIA charts on Friday. That is Killing Time, and they're one of the many fantastic performers you'll find at Spilt Milk Festival at Cadenia Park in December. This is K-Rock 955. We've got bigger fish to fry before then, though. 40 finals have started. We even had some grand finals over the weekend with some the women's games. Congratulations to, I know Lara got one. More details at krock.com.au. But if you would like to win instantly, $100 to spend at the Sporting Globe in Geelong, plus go in the draw to win a booth and VIP service at the grand final at the Sporting Globe for you and a bunch of mates, then make sure you're listening to Tom and Loggy this week and play along with K-Rock's play-by-play. Thanks to the Sporting Globe, Geelong's home ground for the AFL finals. Kim won instantly. $100 to spend at the Sporting Globe this morning, and the next winner could be you.
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0: Tampa City self-aware. This is K-Rock 955. Beautiful weather for a Monday afternoon, which I hope you're very much enjoying. Get along to the Ponds for a great night out with friends. They have trivia night on Monday and burger discounts as well. But they proudly present Tim and Davo, who'll be driving us home from 3. They're asking the big questions on Thursday. Like, what's your favourite type of apple?
1: People really care about their favourite type of apple. And I feel like I do as well. What is your apple of choice?
2: Well, Tim, I quite like myself a pink lady.
1: That's to me, seems like the most popular. There's been a lot of love for the jazz apple lately, and I did dabble. I dabbled in a bit of jazz.
2: Mm-hmm.
1: But
2: You're all jazzed up.
1: I have returned to my favourite pink lady, Fina in Grovedale. What is your preferred apple?
3: A pink lady for sure.
2: Oh, nice. You're one of the girls.
1: Nick in Leopold, another passionate person.
4: Very passionate. I like a lady, but not the lady you guys like. I'm with the Granny Smith as well.
2: Oh, you're into the grannies.
1: No.
4: And if you want a sweet apple, just have a lolly.
2: Yeah, righto. Yeah.
1: See, Nick, the issue is you sound like you're in your 20s, but you also sound like you're in your 60s at the same time. Like, this is...
4: Just because I'm in my 20s doesn't mean I can't like a granny.
0: Ridiculous. Got to go the red ones, but that's the thing. Join in with Tim and Davo. You can do that again from 3 here at K-Rock.
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17: Mainly fine this afternoon. Hey, it's Rebecca in the newsroom. Investigations are continuing into a late-night attack in Richmond in Melbourne. A man was seriously injured when he was slashed by another man during a pre-arranged meeting to exchange Pokemon cards earlier this month. The offender fled the scene. The opposition has criticised the state government's roads announcement. Labor's announced an additional $352 million to repair potholes as part of the state's road maintenance budget, with Geelong residents urged to report potholes to local MPs. But Shadow Roads Minister Danny O'Brien says the government's had its entire term to do so.
18: The Victorians don't need an election eve bribe from a Labor government. They need a long-term plan.
17: A house fire in Melbourne southeast is being investigated. FRV crews were called to a garage blaze in Glen Iris just before midday, fighting to stop the flames spreading to the adjoining house. It was under control just after 1:45. The occupants assessed by ambulance crews. Telstra is preparing to hold maintenance works on a mobile site around Meredith and Elaine. It's been rescheduled to Friday, with the telco warning there may be reduction in services for short periods of time while the work is carried out safely. And parents are forking out more than expected when it comes to kids' sport and other activities. Research shows families are spending over $4,500 per child each year. BMX riding or equestrian sports costing over $10,000.
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17: Hawthorn's expecting Jack Ginnivan and Carl Amon to be fit to play for the qualifying final against Fremantle on Thursday night. The Dockers have won 8 of their past 9 games against the Hawks and are unbeaten at home this year. And Taylor Preston is the first Aussie through to the second round of the US Tennis Open. The 20-year-old says it was a relief to beat American Alicia Parks in straight sets.
19: It was a bit of relief. Obviously, that was my second one. The first one was not so great. But just relief, just super excited, really happy, and just proud of all the work that we've put in.
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12: Good afternoon. It's a cruisy start for your run home from Melbourne. You got no dramas on the Westgate Freeway and the Princes Freeway, taking you just 45 minutes from Port Melbourne through to Corio. Back home, you have some works on the Geelong Ring Road, causing delays in both directions between Anarchy Road and Ballarat Road. In the CBD, it's a slow run both ways on the Trope Terrace from Church Street through to Fine Street. And keep an eye out for some works on Bowen Heads Road right through Charlemont and Armstrong Creek. 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
17: Mainly fine this afternoon. Hi, I'm Rebecca McDonald. A man will be interviewed in relation to the death of another man in Croydon. Police were called to reports of a fight at a property early this morning, finding the body of a 79-year-old. A 57-year-old was arrested at the scene and taken to hospital under police guard. Lara MP Ella George says the government's plan to fix the state's roads will see work start before the election. The government's announced an extra $352 million to double the number of potholes fixed to 500,000.
18: In the next couple of months, this work will start. It will start before the state election. It's not an election commitment. It's fully funded by the state government.
17: The federal government's not giving up hope of finding dozens of Australians still missing following significant flooding in Nepal. 43 Aussies are among the thousands still missing. The Air Force will deliver an additional $3 million in aid to Nepal over coming days. Police are investigating another firebombing, this time in Melbourne's outer north. A shopping strip in Donnybrook has been impacted by the early morning blaze. And the general public now have a chance to grab tickets for Friday night's elimination final between Geelong and Carlton. Tickets for club members went on sale this morning, with AFL members able to purchase from midday.
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17: Geelong's Tom Atkins says Friday night's elimination final against Carlton will be a big challenge. He says the Blues are on fire following their win over Melbourne on the weekend.
19: We've got to beat these teams if we want to win the flag. So, we're up for it. We're excited.
17: And the Blues have been back at training today. Essendon's reportedly open to trading Ben McKay, despite the key defender having 3 years left on his contract. And in tennis, Novak Djokovic has suffered a shock loss in the first round of the US Open, going down to Mariana Nivone in 5 sets.
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17: Checking the conditions along the coast this afternoon, we've got east to southeasterly winds, surf sitting between 4 and 5 feet, swell just under 4 metres. High tide came through just after 2 this afternoon, low tide's at 8 tonight.
0: Rex Corral Skoda, your surprising source of hybrid motoring.
16: K-Rock weather.
17: Mainly fine this afternoon, tomorrow a late shower or 2 and 21. Right now it's 13 and it's time for Tim and Davo for your drive home.
0: Get along to the ponds for a great night out with friends. Tim and Davo. The drive home done right. 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
20: Happy Monday. What a gorgeous day it is across Geelong, Surf Coast and the Bellarine. G'day. We're Tim and Davo.
21: And I mean, it is a day before spring, but I'm going to call it. It's sprung, baby.
20: Wow. Officially, we can say it now. Mm-hmm. And tomorrow's going to be really nice as well before it does rain for the rest of the week.
21: Yes.
20: But we had today and we'll have tomorrow morning. Davo, you told me some pretty exciting news.
21: I mean, not really exciting.
20: It's not, actually.
21: Yes. but it's the news. It's certainly news. It came out last week in the Herald Sun, but Belmont High Street has been named the worst regional crash spot in Victoria.
20: So is that like little prangs and stuff?
21: Yeah,
20: up
21: prangs.
20: The hill?
21: And I mean, if they're including that car park at the shopping centre there.
20: Kmart and Coles one.
21: Yes, you know that definitely is true, because that car park is the nightmare fuel.
20: I don't know. I think it's like when you get up to the top and there's the pedestrian crossings and that, and I think cars slow down and they go, oh crap, and then it's like a lot of that rear end bumper to bumper stuff.
21: Mm-hmm. Well, it's only 40 along there, so make sure you stay safe on the roads.
20: Let's
21: and be careful
20: that.
21: On High Street in Belmont.
20: Just quickly before we rip into what's coming up this afternoon. No. I've noticed the last few weeks you have been saying some really fun words, and it's almost like you've got a word of the day calendar. You know how like you can buy it and then it's like, all right, here's your word, try and use it in a sentence appropriately today.
21: Yeah.
20: Should we this week at the start of every show like find a fun word and try and get it in as a bit of a challenge?
21: Yeah.
20: Because you've been impressing me with your words lately.
21: Wow.
20: And I'm sitting here.
21: It's a new
20: saying,
21: thing for anyone if they've ever heard this show.
20: But I'm sitting here going, like, I'm contributing going, oh, a bit rough, you know? Like, I'd like to expand, because if anything, all we are can be to a lot of people is words.
21: Yeah, great.
20: So we should really ramp them up. So can you find one soon and then we'll.
21: I love the workshopping live on air, and I'm absolutely in on it. Sure thing, mate.
20: Thank you very much. It's nice to have a supportive person sitting across from me. That sounded like a swipe of Jess who's on maternity leave. It's not.
21: I'm so sorry you've been through that, and it's great to be here supporting you.
20: It's not. We are going to have heaps of support this afternoon. We have got lots of guests. We're going to be hitting the phones. We've got a chance for one dad to answer his bloody phone and win himself $150 to spend at Barwon Timber. But that's the problem with a dad. Can you rely on them to pick up their phone? That's what Dialer Dad is all about.
21: Well, we'll have to wait and see. But coming up, Nick, we got...
20: Is that the word of the day?
21: Nick. We've got Nick from the newsroom coming in here to do. Have you been paying attention? But on the radio, Tim.
20: We've receded. Oh, no. Okay. Tim and Dave, I'm driving you home. You're okay, Rock 955.

0: Jason Derulo there, riding solo. It is 12 past 3. Tim and Dave are here to drive me home on K-Rock. Thanks to the Ponds. Get along to the Ponds for a great night out with friends and Dave-O. Before we introduce who's in the studio, I mentioned that it'd be nice to expand our vocabulary on the show. So I've asked you to provide a word of the day, and we'll do this every day and try and weave it in, whether it's the segment or the show.
1: Yeah, brilliant.
0: What have you got for us?
1: So today's word is illustrious, and it means well-known, respected and admired for past achievements or noble actions. And to be used in a sentence, inspired by your outfit today, Tim, says after an illustrious career in accounting, he decided it was time to retire.
0: Okay, well,
1: because you are dressed like a...
0: It's just a collared shirt and boots today.
1: Yeah,
0: but
1: fancy.
0: Beck from the newsroom. Now, I'm not going to count this because it seems cheap, but she's had an illustrious career here at K-Rock. Beck, good afternoon.
2: Hello. I would like to say I'm just pretty much part of the furniture.
0: You've been here a minute.
1: Yes. An illustrious part of the furniture.
0: Again, we're not allowed to use it this early on. But, Beck, do you think this show could use for an expansion of the vocabulary?
2: Well, why not? If it can all make us better people, why not?
1: Oi, sounds pretty good. Tim and Dave-O. K-Rock. Have you been paying attention? Let's find out. Each weekday we get Beck from the newsroom to present us three news stories, leaving out some key elements, and it's our job to fill in the blanks.
2: Illustrious actor Tom Cruise is racing for a sequel. What's the movie?
0: Oh, I've seen something about this. All I've seen is there's a photo of him and Anne Hathaway.
2: Yeah.
0: So is it a movie with them two in it or just Anne Hathaway?
2: No, it's a movie with those two in it, but what would the sequel for one of his movies from the 90s be?
1: Jerry Maguire?
2: No.
0: Racing. Follow-up movie.
1: Cocktails? Oh, no, okay. Yeah, he wasn't racing cars.
0: It couldn't be Vanilla Sky.
2: No.
1: That was a terrible movie.
0: From the 90s.
2: I believe it's where he met Nicole Kidman.
0: Oh, what's that movie?
1: Eyes Wide Shut.
2: Oh, no.
0: Beck, you might need to help us out on this
2: Days
0: one.
2: Of Thunder.
0: Days of Thunder, right.
2: So he's coming back as the NASCAR driver Cole Trickle. So no word if Nicole's coming back. But, yeah, Anne Hathaway's on board to play the team owner.
0: Okay. I don't think Nicole Kidman will be coming back for that film after what I've heard.
2: Running a mile.
0: You never know. They might get Keith Urban to fill in with those beautiful long lux.
1: Gorgeous highlights. Illustrious. Yeah, great.
2: Which actor has released a debut rap album? And it's not Tom Cruise.
1: Oh, if it's Will Smith, I'm going to be really upset.
3: Nah, he would have had
1: He's already had heat. Yeah. Sorry.
0: I'm going to go left of field. Tom Holland?
2: No, but it is a Tom.
0: Tom Hiddleston?
2: No, but it's Tom H.
0: Tom Hardy?
1: Hanks. Tom Hanks.
0: Tom Hardy. I would listen to a Tom Hanks one.
2: Buying a Tom Hanks rap album.
0: I was going to guess Tom Hardy, but I was like, no, he's like quite a serious...
2: Yeah, he's got a musical alias, Frankie Pulitzer, and apparently the album's called Zarvace Meets Frankie Pulitzer. Have I said Zarvace right or wrong?
0: We'll never know. You've said illustrious correctly, so that's all that we really care about.
2: So Tom Hardy.
0: Good on him.
2: So now the annual cost for a kid playing sport has come in. How much are parents forking out each year? Now we're looking at things besides, you know, team competitions, uniforms, travel, all those sort of costs.
0: I know dancing's up there. Like my sister was into dancing, and what she would have to pay for a term was like my entire yearly fees for playing junior footy. Oh, man, I'm going to guess $800.
2: Yeah, a bit more than that.
1: Oh. Yeah, I'd say a couple of grand, surely.
2: Yeah.
1: Yeah,
0: really?
1: $2,500?
2: A little bit more than that.
1: Three grand.
2: $4,500.
1: Whoa.
2: Yeah. But like I said, it's your registration, your uniforms, your travel, you know. And being a soccer and dancing mum, you know, the travel that we do for soccer games especially. But,
0: that
2: you
0: is
2: know.
0: Way higher than what I thought it would be.
2: But you know what? I have to say, being a sports parent and a dancing mum, not an Abby Lee Miller dance mum, you know, it's great to see the kids shine as
0: Absolutely.
2: Well when they're on the pitches and the fields.
1: That's
2: and the
1: huge,
2: dance.
1: Though.
0: There you go. Well, shining's got a cost though because it's about $4,000, which is hard to swallow.
2: Yeah, but if you're an aquarium equestrian parent or BMX riding parent, it's up near $10,000.
0: Okay, well, good ones to know to avoid. Beck from the newsroom, I think a lot of people appreciate that. Thank you very much.
2: Thank you.
0: Have you been paying attention? It's back tomorrow afternoon. It's Tim and Dave-O. You're on K-Rock 955.

Olivia Rodrigo there with Drop Dead. It is 20 past three. Tim and Dave are here to drive you home on K-Rock this afternoon. And today it's a lovely sunny day across Geelong and it's nice and spring.

0: think so.
1: Yeah, good. We are trying to expand our vocabulary, and it sounds like we're off to a great start. What was the word of the
2: illustrious?
1: Illustrious. All right, we'll get that in naturally before the end of the show. Thank you very much. I have had a weird day because something's happened that's never happened to me before. I woke up and I was like, it felt a bit different. It felt like something that I've never felt like. And I was like, oh, I'm not sick, but I feel a bit weird.
2: Mm-hmm.
1: Had a shower, and I'm like, normally, like when you have a morning shower, like most people, it kind of like washes off the night and it sets you up for the day, whatever. Like it's like a slingshot pulling it back.
2: Yes. Right? Fresh.
1: Had this work thing this morning, was doing that, and I was like, this something feels wrong. And then someone said to me, they're like, oh man, you look like you've got pretty nasty hay fever. And I was like, oh, no. I've literally never had hay fever. Mm-hmm. I don't get it. No pollen can take down this man.
2: Yeah.
1: Like this man is oblivious to pollen and to hay fever.
2: Well, you're right. I begs to differ because that is red and is raw.
1: Yeah, it is. So someone was like, oh, no, medically speaking, you are experiencing hay fever right now. And my defense was poor because I did go to the Moolap flower farm yesterday.
2: Oh.
1: Went into the cold room and like was walking around with my son and my wife, and then we did bring some flowers home, and I have been in the garden pretty much all weekend long. But what's going on? So hay fever sucks.
2: Mm-hmm.
1: I never understood. I was like, I don't get it. I lived in a place where it was just like pollen city. It never happened to me, and I was like, whatever. Why now? I'm 33, and why is today the first day that I've experienced hay fever?
2: Well, it sounds like you were face down in bushes all weekend, but like it just you were at all the different flower farms in your garden. It's just crazy. Like I just think like that didn't help the situation. But what are you experiencing? Because like I said, that right eye of yours is bulging out.
1: Is it your right? My
2: so stage
1: left,
2: right.
1: Stage right. Yeah. So, yeah. So my left eye, when I was getting ready this morning. Normally I only have one bag under each, like a nice Gucci bag, Chanel bag, whatever. And under my left eye, I was like, why is there two bags there? And it was very red. And it looks like I'm on the verge of crying, except I don't have any of the emotions to push it out.
2: Are we sure it's hay fever? It's like pink eye. Like, we don't know.
1: It's 20.
2: No, but you...
1: There's no way you should be bringing that up.
2: We don't even go into it, but like...
1: Is this what happened? Because it feels like I've had like a runny nose, but I haven't. And it's like I had this work thing and I was chatting to like Tom Hawkins this morning for this footy thing because the Cats are obviously in the finals and the Premiership Cup was at Newtown Primary School. And I was like, this is so cool. And I'm talking to him and I'm like, yeah, man, like my eyes half closed. Are you okay, dude?
2: You probably didn't want to shake your head. Not sure.
1: Well, whatever it is, it's
2: the let's get you some Zyrtec and then we'll figure it out.
1: Okay, thank you very much. Here is the third bag from under my eye. It is brand new Chanel's by Slater. It's Tim and Davo driving you home here on K-Rock.

0: Slater. Brand new Chanel's there. It is 3:27. We're Tim and Davo, here to drive you home, and you're on K-Rock with us this afternoon, thanks to the Ponds.
1: So for the last 10 days, I had my mum and her bestie staying with me in my studio apartment here in Geelong.
0: Yeah. So if you don't know what a studio apartment is, can you please give us the incredible rundown of your three-person apartment for the last few days?
1: Yeah. So it's one room that has a kitchen, table,
0: it's done.
1: A laundry, a bed, and a bathroom, all in one room.
0: Yeah.
1: And then three people.
0: Yeah. So there is a door to go to the bathroom.
1: Yes.
0: But everywhere else.
1: Pretty much open.
0: Yeah. And like, I've been to your place once, mm-hmm. unless you are standing next to the door that you've just entered into, that is the only private space in the studio apartment.
1: Yeah, it was a lot. It was definitely a lot for three people in one space. But honestly, it was so nice to see my mum. I hadn't seen her since Christmas, so it was really lovely to catch up with mum and her bestie, Jeanette, and that we had a lot of fun throughout the 10 days.
0: Why are you laughing?
1: No, I'm not laughing. I'm just...
0: crying. If you don't laugh, you'll cry.
1: No. But like every single day that I came to work, my mum and Jeanette, they were going around to every single op shop in Geelong and the region. Obviously, the new Savers, that was a big draw card.
0: I did question that the timely visit of your mother when Savers opens up, mm-hmm. the super thrift store. Is it coincidence or extremely convenient?
1: She came here for Savers. I was a bonus.
0: Yeah. It's nice that my daughter was with me on my trip to Savers.
1: But, you know, like, you've been to my house, as you know, I live quite minimally. Like, I don't have a lot of stuff.
0: Yeah. Because I imagine you have, like, three forks. And maybe that's pushing it.
1: Yeah.
0: Yeah.
1: Genuinely, three forks, nothing really much going on in my apartment. But because Mum and Jeanette had been going around to these op shops, my studio apartment is very full.
0: Have you just got some random bits and bobs now?
1: Yeah.
0: What have you got?
1: So, look, I'm just going to go through some of them that she's got me here. So, little things that they bought me were like clips for my bags of veggies in the freezer, like, you know, things like that, because I obviously just live like an animal and just throw them in there.
0: Joke's on them. You haven't bought veggies in months?
1: Well.
0: Wasted clips.
1: No, I have. They stay in the freezer, but I buy them. They did little things around the house, like they fixed my dishwasher, which was not working too well. They fixed the plug in both the bathroom and the kitchen, which was really nice doing the mum gear. They bought me two little pretend candles, like battery-powered candles.
0: Because they can't trust you with a flame.
1: Yeah, my mum was concerned about how many candles I was burning in the place. They bought me two pig salt and pepper shakers.
0: Now that's fun.
1: Yeah.
0: We love that.
1: They bought me knives and forks because there wasn't enough for the whole gang. They bought me a dish so I can cook things at home.
0: That's nice.
1: They bought me a fry pan so I'm not excusing myself and eating chicken nuggets for another week. And they bought me another little shelf for the house. So I've got another piece of furniture there and another chair. So three people can now sit at my table. But I once again live in a studio apartment.
0: So you had two chairs, mm-hmm. and there was three of you there. Would you take it in turns of the someone waiting to have their meal, or was it someone would sit
1: on the couch? Yeah.
0: Well, that's good. Mm. I mean, you're getting closer and closer to being a fully fledged adult at the age of 35.
1: Thank you so much.
0: We are getting you there bit by bit. Mm-hmm.
1: Allegedly 35, you know what I mean?
0: Yeah, we'll cut your arm off and count the rings.
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3: Traffic remains quiet and cruisy if you run home from Melbourne on the Westgate Freeway and the Princes Freeway. You've got no dramas from the Westgate Bridge, past the Point Cook Bend, Maltby Bypass and then right through to the Geelong Ring Road. Over in Newtown, delays are building in both directions on Shannon Avenue approaching Aberdeen Street, and congestion is picking up both ways on the Surf Coast Highway in stretches through Grovedale and Mount Duneet. 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More traffic for the drive home? 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
3: I love reality TV.
0: Okay, there is a very popular TV show. There's going to be a movie about this TV show in a little bit of time. It is...
4: Bluey.
0: Mom! The Bluey's the last character involved in that. But the thing is that Bluey's a very popular show, not just here in Australia, but also very popular right around the world.
5: I know, they're behind the Irwins, Bluey, I reckon, as far as worldwide fame.
0: And something that's very exciting is it's popular in America and the UK. So sometimes they see things on the episodes, the Americans and the Brits, and they go, what is going on in Australia? I haven't heard of these phrases, like bin chickens. Like, what's a bin chicken? What do you mean? That can't be a real bird that lives in your country. But it's also a lot of the foods. And on Reddit, an American mum was trying to do a Bluey-themed birthday party. And in season three, there's an episode where Bluey is eating this particular piece of like sandwich and she's like, what do you guys think about this? I want to speak to the Aussie parents out there. Does this go down well at kids parties? Now, if it's involving bread in an Australian kids party, what do you think it could be?
5: Oh, it's got to be fairy bread, right?
0: It's not.
5: Oh.
0: It's like a jam and cheese toasty. And it's like, I know, yeah. Davo's given darts.
5: This is an Australian.
0: and she said, hey, I'm hoping for some cheese and jam recommendations for toddler sensibilities. It's not popular in the USA. Would love to know how you're doing it in Australia, because there's an episode. And I've had a look at it, and it pretty much does look like a cheese and jam sandwich.
5: I don't think that that's something we eat here, right? Do you eat cheese and jam?
0: No, mate. I have jams by, it's like jam by itself or jam and cream, right?
5: On a scone. Yeah.
0: Like that's the only way that I've ever had jam. But
5: or in a donut. You love donuts.
0: Unnecessary. Just a little bit. But yeah, of course I love donuts. I'm not an animal. A lot of Aussies saying, I've honestly never heard of it. Cheese and veggie might, like tiger toast is very popular when I was a kid, but not cheese and jam. A lot of people saying, look, I saw that episode, but I assumed it was a joke about how sometimes kids really will eat weird combination of foods. And I get that. The only thing I ever added sauce to that was a little bit meh, because I used to just like absolutely smash it on mashed potatoes. And I would make the mashed potatoes look like a big red bloody mess, essentially.
5: I just don't think this is an Australian snack. I think she's got her wires crossed, and how embarrassing that this has now been on the internet.
0: Yes, it has. And it's been on the radio now as well. But yeah, stick to fairy bread, and I think you'll probably be the big winner there. If you want to see that story and everything else that is trending, head to our website, krock.com.au.

0: Bruno Mars on my soul. It's 3:45. Tim and Davo here on K-Rock. Thanks to the Ponds. Get along to the Ponds for a great night out with friends. Remember, you can celebrate this Father's Day at the Ponds. Spoiled Dad with lunch in the bistro or the sports bar. Now, Davo, this morning I was lucky enough to be invited to Newtown Primary School, the 2026 Premiership Cup, the literal cup that whatever team, hopefully the Cats, gets to lift at the end of the September on grand final day. That cup was at the primary school with former Cats Premiership player Tom Hawkins.
1: Very cool.
0: Tomahawk. So there was like a bit of a – they're doing a tour around the country. They're taking the cup to all the different places of the teams that are in the finals. So like they're off to Perth. I think they're going to Adelaide. Then they'll go up to Brisbane, yada, yada, yada. But something happened while – so Tom spoke about like the importance of the cup and all this stuff. And I'm sitting there and I'm listening and I'm meant to be emceeing, introducing everybody. And I'm – incredibly distracted because there is an animal at the press conference at this really cool thing. And like Tom Hawkins is there, the Premiership Cup's there, there's these year five and six students who are getting to get involved, and it's all incredible. And I'm finding myself distracted because there is a student holding a blue tongue lizard. Like it's like just like nothing. Like they're holding their pencil case.
1: Mm-hmm.
0: And next to this student, I see, I'm pretty sure, a teacher. And it's got – they've got like a lunchbox looking thing, but it's the lizard's safe space.
1: Yeah, okay.
0: Well, it's travel case really, because I, from what I pressed on, and I was like – they were like, oh, my God, can we talk to Tom Hawkins? I was like, I don't want to talk about footy right now. Mm-hmm. You got a blue tongue lizard. Why you got a blue tongue lizard? And, yeah, it's the school pet mascot, oh, or like for whatever grade it is, like the grade fives and sixes. And it must have an enclosure inside the classroom, inside the school. And then it's got its little travel case so that it can get out and about – throughout recess and lunch.
1: I thought you were going to say it's one of the students, which would have blown my mind. But no,
0: lizard
1: no.
0: People?
1: No.
0: So got to educate them.
1: So this is a school mascot pet sort of situation.
0: Yeah, like my son's daycare, they had a goldfish in his room.
1: Okay.
0: Had a goldfish in his room. I don't know where the goldfish is. And then in the kinder room, they've got chickens. And like that's their little pet mascot.
1: That right? is so fun.
0: That's fun. But I've never, like I don't think we had one at primary school, high school, where I grew up. Never did we have a pet mascot.
1: Do you know, we used to have a picture of a goanna in most of our classrooms. It was Gabby the goanna, but we didn't actually have a goanna to take home.
0: Yeah, that would, because that'd be violent.
1: Yeah. Yeah.
0: Come back, oh, how many eyes this week? We've lost 14 eyes.
1: It'd be like Gabby the goanna says to behave, or Gabby the goanna says this or this, yeah. You know. So
0: and
1: it's
0: if
1: like,
0: you don't, it'll rip out your throat. Yeah.
1: So, no, we didn't have, like, the same
0: the
1: sort
0: actual
1: of
0: pet. Animal.
1: No, not like a chicken or something like that. But I guess in some ways, like, at Lefevre Primary School, Gabby the goanna was our mascot.
0: But, yeah, I was, like, fascinated that this school had a pet lizard. And I thought, that's really cool. And then, again, I didn't have enough time to be like, is it getting, like, who's, do you take it home on the weekends or is it well looked after? Like, what's going on here? And then, but yeah, it was the fact that it had a travel case. Like, this lizard gets out and about so much. They got this purpose-built travel case for this lizard mm-hmm. at Newtown Primary School. I mean, I could be wrong if you work there and you think this guy has got no idea, 5223295. But also, did your school have a pet? Like, did it have a pet mascot? Give us a call, 5223295. Because I love this. This is fun.
1: It is so fun.
0: Any caller that gets on air, they go in the draw to get a double pass to the Cats and Blues elimination final at the MCG this Friday night. And we do have something to talk about probably at 4:00 just after the news as well.
1: Yes.
0: Did your school have a pet mascot? Give us a call. It's Tim and Davo driving you home. You're on K-Rock 955.

0: New one there from Ariana Grande. It's called Petal. It is 3:52. We're Tim and Davo here to drive you home on K-Rock this afternoon. And I was at Newtown Primary School today. I was lucky enough to be invited to help run an event that the AFL had going on in the lead up to AFL finals. The Premiership Cup, like the literal Premiership Cup that the winning team, the grand final winning team is going to hold up, was at the primary school. Tom Hawkins, former Cats player, was there, talked about the importance of it, about his experience, and they're going on the country tour with this cup, right?
1: Which is so exciting and what should be really capturing you, but that wasn't what you had in mind, is
0: it? No, because there was a kid there holding a lizard. like it was just a normal thing. And then from what I overheard, it was like the class, because these were guys were in grade 5 and 6. It was like the class lizard. And it was like on his head, on his hand. They were like photos with the Premiership Cup. And then there was a teacher there with a little travel case to take obviously the lizard back to its enclosure in the classroom. And then again, like a kid's taking it home. What I've never seen a lizard as a class pet. Normally it's like, you know, you get like your wildlife crew that would swing through and then they're like, oh, here's a snake today, here's a rat, and I wonder who's going to burnt into my brain. Oh, I can't believe they showed a bunch of grade threes that. But did you ever have an actual pet in primary school, high school that would stay in the classroom? Davo, did you?
1: Did I?
0: Yeah.
1: I thought we were asking the question gorgeous lizard.
0: We
1: didn't. I just had like a symbol animal, Gabby the Goanna. And so it was pictures of Gabby the Goanna everywhere and be like, Gabby Goanna says to be good. Gabby Goanna says to behave.
0: Do you think about that now as like someone who's much out of school?
1: I didn't respect Gabby.
0: Well, let's hit the phones. Athena in Hamlin Heights has given us a call. Athena, did your school have like a pet mascot?
2: Yes, we had a wombat.
0: Oh, it was called, what?
2: Yeah, I grew up in southwest Gippsland, regional Victoria. Okay. So it was the grade six teacher had his pet. He was called Winston, but we nicknamed him Fatty.
1: Oh.
2: So, yeah, every Friday morning he'd bring him in his school bag and shut the door and let him out, and he'd start wandering around. And he'd sit in the beanbag during the day, or when we sat on the floor, he'd sort of make himself comfy in someone's lap and go to sleep.
0: Like a real marsupial, like the Australian wombat.
2: Yeah. He had a pet wombat. We didn't know it was a thing, but apparently, he had a special license which he brought in. It was like a certificate, that he could actually have this pet. This wombat as a pet.
1: How beautiful. I love a little wombat running around here.
0: How do you have cubed poos? If you didn't know, you would know all about that, wouldn't you, Athena?
2: No, I think he was pretty trained because I don't recall him actually doing anything on the carpet or the lino.
0: Good fatty. All right, there you go. No, that's what everyone was calling.
1: I'm trying to
0: be inclusive. So, all right. Well, let's see. I believe we also have Ash in Ocean Grove. Ash, are you there?
3: I am. Hey, guys.
0: Hey. Now, did you have a pet mascot at your school?
3: We did. In high school, it wasn't really a pet. He just lived on campus. He was a turtle that had his own courtyard and pond to wander around in, which was pretty cool. But in primary school, we had a spiny leaf insect that went home with one student every holidays. And when I got to take him home for Christmas holidays, it was while I was volunteering at a pet shop, so I got all his gum leaves and I was looking after him. And the morning of the first day back of school, I had a look, and unfortunately, he had not survived the 8 weeks that night. So he had passed.
0: Well, you don't know, because you could have just been holding up a leaf and not actually the... He could still be there right now, Ash.
3: Oh, I don't know. He was upside down.
0: Yeah, yeah. And leaves don't bleed, aww. So...
4: 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Plenty of the stuff you love. 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
17: The Westgate Freeway remains smooth sailing for your run home from Melbourne. Then on the Prince's Freeway, Geelong-bound congestion is building towards a Point Cook Bend. Then you have a clear run right through to the Geelong Ring Road. Around town, Latrobe Terrace is building both ways between Church Street and Fyan Street. There's also heavy delays in both directions on Shannon Avenue towards Aberdeen Street. Looking at your run on the Ballarine Highway, there's some minor delays both ways in patches to Newcombe and Leopold. 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
20: Mainly fine this afternoon. Hey, it's Rebecca in the newsroom. A man's been charged with murder over a shooting northwest of Melbourne. Police say a 37-year-old man was fatally shot at a Wildwood property on August 19, with his remains found a week later. A 56-year-old was initially charged with intentionally caused serious injury, but that's been upgraded. Community leaders and locals have met in Geelong for a candlelight vigil honouring the victims of the Nepal floods. Thousands are still missing, including 49 Australians, after flash flooding in the country. The Geelong Nepalese Association held the vigil last night. CFA crews have been called to a truck fire in Little River. It happened on Old Geelong Road around 12:30 this afternoon, with crews finding a large amount of smoke coming from the vehicle. It was declared safe within half an hour. Labor's announcement of new funding for roads has been criticised by the opposition. Premier Ben Carroll announcing a new package that will include $352 million for pothole repair. But Shadow Roads Minister Danny O'Brien says people will see through it.
19: Ben Carroll and Labor want us to believe that on the eve of an election he's going to do something about it. It's a con job and I think Victorians won't buy it.
20: An Aussie group Jet will headline the post-race entertainment at the final Phillip Island MotoGP in October. They'll be on stage on the Sunday night while Cole chisels the head act on Saturday evening.
4: Bowen Timber, where handy dads go for quality hardware.
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20: Geelong players say the concussion saga hasn't been a distraction as they gear up for finals. The Cats were fined $140,000 last week for failing to notify the AFL about the waiver in Jake Colajazzi's contract. Player Tom Atkins says it is great to see Jake back at the club.
22: Cole is one of my favourite teammates, so to see him back feeling a bit better. Obviously, we'd love him to be back playing and back in training, but hopefully that can get itself sorted soon.
20: Carlton's hit the training track days after their wildcard final win over Melbourne. Nick Haynes was a notable absence, but the Blues say the veteran just needs a bit more time to recover. The Blues and Geelong face off in an elimination final on Friday night.
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20: Checking the conditions along the coast this afternoon, we've got east to southeasterly winds, surf sitting between 4 and 5 feet, swell just under 4 metres. High tide came through just after 2 this afternoon, low tide's at 8 tonight.
4: 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K-Rock weather.
20: Mainly fine this afternoon. Tomorrow, a late shower or 2 and 21. Right now, it's 15 and you're up to date with Tim and Davo for your drive home.
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0: Good afternoon. What a gorgeous day it is across Geelong, Surf Coast and the Ballerini Air, where Tim and Davo stoked to be here with you this afternoon.
1: Yeah, we are. It's great to be here, but be careful if you're driving in Belmont in High Street. I tell you what, that has been named the number one regional spot for car accidents.
0: Yeah, for like prangs on High Street in Belmont of all places, which is not the record you want to have, and we want people getting where they are going safely.
1: Mm-hmm.
0: But to hear that it's High Street, it makes sense, unfortunately. So we need to figure it out. We need to work on that.
1: It was the number one spot in regional towns, and I mean, none other places in Victoria were in there. But Belmont High Street, I tell you what, and I still think it's got something to do with that car park. Yeah. You know what I mean? I just feel like it's my biggest nemesis here in Geelong.
0: You got heaps. Don't limit yourself to just one, Davo. You got
1: name one more. Go on. I mean, Tom from The Breakfast Show obviously is one, but other than that,
0: home-cooked meal.
1: Yeah.
0: There you go. Got a top three for you. But, Davo, we have some pretty exciting news. I mean, it's really exciting for us, because it directly affects us. But I think our happiness will shine through the radio this Friday afternoon. What are we going to be doing?
1: You and I are going to be broadcasting live from the G before the Cats take on Carlton.
0: We're going to be in the K-Rock footy commentary box as a whole bunch of Cats fans head up the highway, maybe on the V-line, maybe a private helicopter. I don't know what our demographic's like. You don't know how people are going to be getting to Melbourne and back.
1: And I'm calling it now. If they manage to win this one on Friday, I think they've done it. I reckon this premiership is ours, baby.
0: Wow. See, like, you think they win the elimination final and they're
1: on
0: the whole way.
1: Yeah, if they can get past the Blues on Friday, we're on.
0: Okay. All right. What if they don't? Oh, well, then they don't. That's a good point. Well, very exciting. Again, we'll be doing the show live from the MCG this Friday ahead of the big elimination final between the Cats and the Blues. But, Davo, coming up next, you had a wild, wild weekend.
1: Yeah. I've got a question I need to ask. It's a bit embarrassing on my behalf, but look, we'll work it out together.
0: Yeah, it's safety in numbers.

0: G-Flip there, Bet on Fire. It is 4:10. We're Tim and Davo, here to drive you home on K-Rock this afternoon.
1: I had one of those days yesterday where I really exercised free will. You know, I had my mum with me for the last 10 days with her bestie Jeanette staying with me, which was lovely. But of course, they left yesterday morning and the world was my oyster.
0: For a bit of context as well, they weren't just like staying in your house or your apartment. They were staying in your studio apartment that has no walls and you were sleeping on an air mattress and you could all see each other at any given point unless you were on the toilet. So, like, it's not just like, oh, yeah, they were around. Mm. It was like, no, you were all within 3 square metres of each other.
1: Yeah, and it was lovely, don't get me wrong, but I did rattle that cage free and I was exercising all that free will. Anything I could have done, I could do yesterday, you know, right. And I certainly did.
0: Give us the list.
1: So, look, well, first things first, as I went for a walk, I just sort of started on foot and I was like, you know what, I don't know where I'm going. But I'm walking.
0: It's literally Forrest Gump. That's how he ended up running across the country. And after what you'd gone through, similar to Forrest Gump, I think it's well within your rights to just not know where you're going.
1: Yeah. So I was going for a walk and I was going to a cafe and I was going to get a coffee and I walked into a different direction. I usually head straight down Moorabool, but I thought, you know what? Let's head east.
0: Wow.
1: Because why not?
0: Yeah, mate. Yeah. You're crazy.
1: No, I'm crazy. But there's a coffee shop down there called The Local, which is great.
0: Yes, it is.
1: And so I was trotting on whatever street that was, MacKillop Street. And as I was walking past, there is a playground on MacKillop Street. And
0: Near the pub.
1: Yeah.
0: There's a maternal health clinic there where I've taken my son on and off over the last 3 years. Like, you do it every few months and weeks, and then it turns into, there's a little playground there and he has a little play and it's nice because it reminds me of like when he was a little baby.
1: You took him to the pub?
0: No, to the park. I take him to the pub now and he gets shippies. But no, we didn't go to his 8-week checkup and then go, right, mate, a pot and a palmer for you.
1: I mean, something for Dad, something for Jack, you know, it could be nice. But yeah, that playground, I did spot it and I sort of was walking past and there is one of those spinny things there.
0: And what type of spinny things? I can't remember.
1: You know, it's one of those ones that you can sit on and like you run around and then it spins really fast and so you're sitting on there.
0: That used to make me sick when I was a kid. I'd get dizzy and spew.
1: Feels about right. How do you go at the Royal Show every year?
0: Not good. Got dizzy and spewed.
1: And I saw that and there was no other families around or people around. It was earlier in the morning. So I thought, I'm going to go have a play on that thing.
0: Oh, yeah. This went for a spin.
1: Yeah. And I know that I'm 35, which I don't like admitting. But
0: Why not?
1: I don't know. Anyway, I'm 35 and I
0: young.
1: Yep, at heart.
0: Yeah, clearly you're at a kid's playground.
1: And I went and had a play on this playground, right? And I know that that's probably, is that okay?
0: There's no other kids around. No other families.
1: I'm not going to go push a kid off this thing so I could play.
2: Can I have a turn?
1: Yeah, I'm not asking for a turn.
0: I did actually. Now that you mention it, you've caught up with me and my wife and our son a couple of times at different playgrounds, and you do really. You really have a play. Down the slides, on the monkey bars. And you got on that spinny thing?
1: Yeah. And at Port Arlington, I did it as well on that bouncy castle.
0: Oh, the caravan park one.
1: Yeah, I broke in and had to jump on there because there was no kids around. I feel like if there aren't other kids around, then you should be able to have a play as an adult.
0: And it's not like you need to get out like a young energy because here at this job, it's not like you come in here and like, you know, you're signing documents and you're sending off all these things. Like, we get to be pretty silly in here. We come in here and have a different kind of playground, but you still just had excess that you needed to get rid of. So you played on the playground by yourself.
1: Yeah, exercising
0: 35.
1: Free will. Like I said, it was a day where I was like, you know what, I'm going to do what I want. And what I wanted to do was go on that spinny thing. And mate, I had the time of my life.
0: Yep. I live kind of near there.
1: Yeah.
0: I'm so upset that I didn't drive past. That would have been like a code red, oh, no, Davo's in trouble. She's at the playground alone again. Call her mum. She's driving back to Adelaide. Turn around. She's in Horsham. I don't care. Turn them around.
1: There was a level of worry that you would see me. So I did. That was caught sort of wrapping the play up. I thought, you know what? It's probably time to go.
0: So, like, I can sense there's a – if you're putting out an energy where you're like, I did it. It feels weird that I did it.
1: Yeah, I'll do it again for sure, but I just want to know from other people because obviously I was by myself. There's no one to judge me, but is it all right to do that?
0: For adults to play on kids' playgrounds when there's no kids
1: child-free
0: around.
1: Child-free adult.
0: A child-free adult in a child-free environment. Yeah. I mean, we've all used the monkey, but like normally like at it, like.
1: Here we go.
0: Look, I've got 5223295. Is it all right for adults to play on playgrounds when kids aren't around?
1: Yeah.
0: Like if you're not, if you're going there by yourself and there's like 15 kids, I'd be like, hey, peel back. Yeah. Remember, every caller that gets on air, you go in the draw to win a double pass to the Cats and Blues game this Friday at the MCG for that elimination final. Is it all right for a grown-up to be playing on a kid's playground by themselves? Because I reckon I can get you out of this.
1: Great.
0: Whatever you've got yourself into, I can help you out. 5223295.

0: Daniel Bedingfield there. Got to get through this. And that's probably a similar thought that you had, Davo, this weekend. It's 4:18. Tim and Davo here on KROQ. Thanks to the Ponds, by the way. Get along to the Ponds for a great night out with friends.
1: No, I didn't feel like that at all. I was having the time of my life exercising free will. And as I was walking along MacKillop Street, I saw there was a playground there that had one of those spinny things. And I thought, you know what? There's no kids around. There's no families around. And I felt like having a play.
0: Yeah.
1: And so I had a play.
0: How long were you playing for?
1: About 25 minutes.
0: All right. Because normally what I would say, that's heaps. What I would say is like I feel like after a big night, and big night responsibly obviously, we've all like in the dark of the night where no one's on a playground, we're walking home to be, you know, responsible, we've all played on a kid's playground in the middle of the night. But like at 11 a.m. on a Sunday, that takes some cojones.
1: Well, it was 8 a.m. on a Sunday and like I said, there was families around. So I felt like it was okay. And I just didn't know whether anyone else felt like, oh, am I adults playing on kids' playgrounds when kids aren't around?
0: Well, we've got a heap of people that have called up for a chat. Ryan's given us a call. Ryan, how do you feel about adults playing on kids' playgrounds?
1: Ryan, hang on, our phones are being a little bit funny.
0: Yeah,
1: here.
0: They are being a little bit funny. Let me have another go.
1: Try again. There he is. Ryan,
0: hello. How are you, Ryan?
2: I'm good. How are you guys?
0: Yes, good. Sorry about that, Ryan. What do you think about adults playing on kids' playgrounds?
2: Yeah, I don't mind it. Like, I understand the feeling. Like, we're all big kids at heart. So just getting on the playground, having a bit of a play. Normally, there's some little kids over there, but I'm not going to tell anyone they can't play on a playground.
1: All right. Like, wait, you're playing on playgrounds when kids are around?
2: Oh, so I've got a couple of little kids.
1: Oh, so you've got kids,
2: that kind of gives me a little bit of a path to get out there and just kind of marshal them a little bit and carry on a little bit. But if someone wanted to enjoy that by themselves, I kind of get it.
0: So, if you saw David, so you're there with your kids, Ryan, you see Davo rock up childless and she just has a swing on this spinny thing, you're not, is there a moment of you going, what's going on here?
2: I would respect the passion, but I might just be looking out of the corner of my eye going, oh, she's having a good time over there. But yeah, okay. That's okay.
0: Yeah. Right. Well, that's good. It's kind of a half yes from Ryan there.
1: Well, it was good that I went to the playground before the pub. Do you know what I mean?
0: That's good. That's not.
1: Before the pub.
0: All right. Sandy has also given us a call. Sandy, how do you feel about adults playing on kids? You're not. Is there a moment of you going, what's going on here?
2: I.

0: Nah, look, I've been taking my grandkids there for the last 10-odd years, but, you know, even when there's, you know, they play on it and there's other kids around, I'll let them go. But, you know, if there's just me and the grandkids, I'll go with them.
1: Yeah, but see, again, there is kids around in your situation.
0: A little bit hesitant. It depends on how many kids are there, you know. But, you know, if there's a lot of kids, you know, you can't sort of get in their way, but...
1: It does.
0: 50-50, I mean, I'd get on there with the kids as well, I suppose, yeah.
2: Bloody love it, Sandy.
3: All right, well,
0: yeah, I mean,
3: that,
0: I know my adult children would do it.
1: That's good. There we go.
0: Kids at heart, they're all adults.
1: Kids at heart. Well, we appreciate that. Thank you very much, Sandy. I believe we have Olivia now on 52232955. Olivia, how do you feel in Davo's circumstance playing on the playground by herself as an adult with no children around?
4: Yeah, I think it's fine. I do it all the time.
1: Yes, this is what we're after. And no kids are involved?
4: No.
1: Okay.
4: Just me and my partner will go for a walk and I'll just say I want to stop here and play on this playground.
2: See, that's nice. Else. You've got someone with you.
4: Yeah, but he just stands there and looks at me like a weirdo.
2: Yeah, so
1: all
2: fair.
1: Right. Well,
2: I'm so glad that there's other people, other adults out there wanting to have a bit of a play.
4: Yeah.
1: Yeah. Well, 100%. Olivia, Yay. Maybe we'll set you and Davo up for a bit of a play date soon. I think that'd be a fun idea. Sim and Davo driving you home. You're on K-Rock.

0: there. Their new one, Things Take Time. 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
1: K-Rock's prize time. Give it away, give it away, give it away now. Let's give it away.
2: This is really cool. It's been 18 years since the first movie, but Practical Magic 2 is in cinemas on September 10th.
0: Yeah, and we have tickets for you and three mates, so a four-pass. Four-pass super park? Yeah. Nah, not really.
2: Yep,
0: yeah, right. Try it.
2: We've got four movie tickets.
0: Sandy Bullock, Nicole Kidman, they are back in Practical Magic 2, only in cinemas September 10. Now, Davo, we have the trailer for a bit of a refresher. Should we play that for everybody?
2: Yeah, go on.
3: You're the Owen sisters.
4: Yeah, everyone we love dies.
3: Oh, right.
4: A really horrible death. But, I mean, it's just, it's not great for the Tinder bio.
5: I've waited such a long time for this.
6: Yes, she has.
5: Everything's going to be okay.
7: Everything's going to be okay? Just like it was when we had to bury a corpse under a rose bush? That kind of fine or different?
0: Heavy.
2: Look, if you know, you know. It's actually it's not as heavy as that sounds for sure. But, 1998, that first movie was released. I can't wait to see number two.
0: Yeah, 5-2-2-3-2-9-5-5-4 tickets to Practical Magic 2. 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
8: The Westgate Freeway remains quiet and cruisy if you run home from Melbourne. Then on the Prince's Freeway, Geelong-bound delays are picking up from Doherty's Road right through to the Point Cook Bend. Back home, it's a slow run in both directions on Shannon Avenue towards Aberdeen Street and then again approaching Barrable Road. And on Bowen Heads Road, you have works right through Charlemont and Armstrong Creek with speed and lane restrictions in place. 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

0: 8:36. What a gorgeous afternoon we're having across Geelong, Surf Coast and the Bellarine. 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
3: I love reality TV.
4: Look, I'm going to take you back to the years of the 2000s and 2010s when a particular dance move was king.
5: Every day I'm shuffling.
0: I could see you shuffling it up at Lammy's in a past life.
4: I wish. I don't think there's a sports bra supportive enough to do something like that for myself. But, you know, you just like, I really wish I could shuffle.
0: I thought I could shuffle and then someone was like, that's just the running man. I was like, no, I'm shuffling. And they're like, no, that's the running man. And it's still something. And then you look at a video of yourself doing it. Oh, no, I'm not shuffling. But the Melbourne Shuffle was pretty popular and LMFAO, they really lent into the shuffle. Obviously, every day I'm shuffling.
4: Well, I want to talk about the Melbourne Shuffle, which, of course, is those fast heel-to-toe movements, shuffling around on the floor. Look, I can't do it myself, as I said, and neither can you.
0: Yeah. Well, I assume I can't do it, but maybe we jump on our socials at K-Rock Geelong and see who can have a bit of a shuffle the best.
4: Nothing better than a couple of millennials just going ham sanger, you know?
0: Get some ice all ready for the hamstrings, but we will rip in for sure.
4: Well, exciting news if you can shuffle. It is making a comeback, my friends. That's right. Shuffling is back.
0: Yeah, all right. So.
5: Hey, I'm shuffling.
4: So it's had a bit of a resurgence online, a micro-revival, if you will, on social media. People are now shuffling in trending TikTok videos and the likes. And it's also making its way back to the clubs.
0: I have seen classes. I feel like I've seen some advertised across Geelong, but definitely like in Melbourne and Sydney where it's like you could now, if you want to go and learn just how to shuffle, they have teachers that will teach you how to do that.
4: Yeah.
0: Davo.
4: Oh, no.
0: Davo, what's your calendar like this week? I know Friday we're at the MCG for the Cats and Blues elimination final.
4: Yeah.
0: What about any other night this week?
4: Yeah, look, I'm not busy.
0: If we can find... If you're a dance teacher that could teach Davo and I how to shuffle, 5223295, get in touch and we'll learn how to shuffle. If there's a micro resurgence, micro, present,
4: yep,
0: resurgence.
4: You said it.
0: So I reckon we rip in. If there is someone willing to teach us, maybe we can do a cool routine with some young dancers.
4: Wow. And nothing sounds cooler.
0: Yes, and we'll be the cool kids finally, Davo. Yes, I'm liking this. Thank you very much for bringing this to the table.
4: Yeah.
0: Because it's completely changed the trajectory of my life. If you want to see that story and everything else that is trending, head to our website. It's krock.com.au.

0: If you wanna be my lover. Spice Girls there, Wannabe. It is 4:46. We're Tim and Dave-O here to drive you home, and you're on K-Rock this afternoon.
1: So I watched a bit of an argy-bargy argument breakout between my 73-year-old mother and her 73-year-old best friend.
0: Oh, nice.
1: Look, it was a bit of, it was full on, you know. So they were eating a, it was all over a bag of Arnott shapes.
0: Okay. Well, I mean, that's a very passionate thing in the Australian culture, like, don't mess with someone's Arnott shapes, you know.
1: Mm-hmm. It was barbecue shapes, to be specific.
0: It was going to be pizza or barbecue. There was no other way. It was going to be any other ones.
1: Absolutely not. Honestly, I know people love chicken crimpies, and I get that there's a place for them, but they're not for me, and I'm a traditionalist with my barbecue and my pizza.
0: Am I wrong in saying, like, we all – chicken crimpy, I don't put it in the shapes family. I know that they're Arnott's and they're in the same, but I'm like, nah, you're something else.
1: Felt like – it does feel like more like just chicken drumsticks. You know those chicken drumsticks, whatever they are?
0: Yes.
1: Is that what that's called?
0: It doesn't matter, but we agree. we agree, and that doesn't happen very often, so let's enjoy it.
1: Well, look, my mum was picking out the barbecue shapes, and she was putting them in her mouth and licking all the flavour off.
2: Lick it good.
1: Yeah, she was. And my mum's friend was very frustrated in watching that happen, because she's like, why are you not eating them properly? Because my mum's friend would grab two or three at the same time and eat them at once, like a stack.
0: Yeah. I mean, I see both. I personally wouldn't lick the flavouring. So she would, like, suck it dry.
1: Yeah.
0: And then, so she would have it in her hand.
1: Oh, she's not, she's putting it in her mouth.
0: A bit of this.
1: Yeah. Oh. And then she's eating it from there. It's like she's not taking it back out to, like, look at it and inspect that she's had all of the flavouring, but she's licking that flavour off and then she's eating that just like that, whereas her bestie's stacking a few of them together and just biting in.
0: I don't – I'm not doing what either of them are doing.
1: Okay.
0: I'll eat one at a time, but I will never, like, go to town.
1: You're not licking.
0: I'm not licking No, I'm definitely not licking, but maybe I am having a few at a time. I take that.
1: Yeah, I was going to say, that does not sound like you're a stacker for sure. You're a two donut Timmy.
0: If it was Pringles, I'm stacking.
1: Oh, who isn't?
0: Shapes. Yeah, probably two. I'm probably eating two. Stacking two, eating two, but I'm not licking.
1: Yeah, okay. See, I'm licking the shapes. I'm licking.
0: But that's because you lack human contact and you.
1: No, I just really like the salty flavour of a barbecue shape, and I'm licking it.
2: Lick it good.
0: Yeah, you would. so it's a family thing, the licking.
1: No, I don't think so. I think, like, a lot of people are licking shapes.
0: Nah.
1: Yeah, dude. Okay.
0: Since they've started peeling off on the flavouring, like 2000s, probably. Like, what have you got to lick now? There's not much flavouring on. And again, this is not a sponsored bit for Arnott's, because we're tearing them down in a way.
1: Nah, there is enough flavouring to lick it off for sure.
0: I don't know. I think the lickers are it's a group of the past, and I think you and your mum are holding on to hot, beautiful licking memories, but I don't think people are licking these days.
1: Well, look, I want to know how you eat your shapes. Are you licking? Are you stacking? What are you doing?
0: Are you licking?
1: And I do think we have...
0: Are you licking is a great question.
1: I feel like we've hit the quota of how many times we say licking on air.
0: Yeah, that's fair. Well, how about we hit the quota on this? 5223295. Are you licking? When it comes to shapes, are you licking or are you just chewing them? Remember, anyone that gets on air, you're in the draw for a double pass to the Cats and Blues game this Friday at the MCG. It's an elimination final. Davo's calling out for all lickers across Geelong. Tongues out. Call us up. Get on air. It's Tim and Davo driving you home. You're on K-Rock.

0: 12. It is Sim and Davo here on K-Rock. Just gone at 4:54. Thanks to the legends at the Ponds. Get along to the Ponds for a great night out with friends. Remember, celebrate Father's Day at the Ponds, lunch at the bistro or at the sports bar.
1: Look, we want to know, are you licking? Lick it
0: good. Yeah, what are you talking about, please?
1: Aren't it shapes?
0: Yes, thank you.
1: We want to know how you're eating them. I saw an argument break out between my mum and her bestie over the way they were eating their barbecue shapes. My mum likes to lick the flavour off, and my mum's friend likes to stack them.
0: Yeah, stacking and chewing. I don't think you need to lick. I've got an issue with the lickers, if you don't mind me getting this, because we've got a few people who have called up. So the problem with the lickers is when they put their hands back in the bag, it's like they've got their wet fingers, and then the bag's getting all humid and disgusting.
1: No, no.
0: And
1: no.
0: You're feral, Davo, because I know you're a licker. You lick your shapes.
1: I like to lick the shapes for sure. But when I say that, I'm not then putting the shape in my mouth and then also putting my whole index finger in there. Like, I want to make that very clear.
0: Really,
1: you're just putting the shape in your mouth and you're just, you know, you're sucking the flavour off before.
0: Is that his name?
1: No, before you finish the shape. Oh.
0: I wish we had some shapes in here so you could do it, so I could see how you do it, because I just don't like
1: You'd
0: it.
1: Like that, I wouldn't don't... you?
0: Okay, Will in Geelong's giving us a call. Will, good afternoon to you. Do you lick your shapes?
2: I'm a stacker.
0: Yeah, brother.
1: Yeah, okay. Do you have a problem with people who are licking the flavour off the shapes?
2: Not really, but, like, just keep your shapes to yourself if you're going to start licking them.
0: Yeah.
2: I feel like, you know, you've got to share it around. I don't want, you know, someone licking their fingers and digging into my shape.
1: We'll say it. One of my friends years ago, she's a licker, but then she'd put the shapes down after. She wouldn't eat it.
0: No.
1: My other friend mistook them for fresh shapes.
3: Lick it good.
1: If you're going to lick the flavour off, you have to finish the whole shape.
0: Have a safety bowl. All right. Kyla in Barwon Heads, do you lick your shapes or do you stack them?
4: I am 100% a licker.
1: Yeah. Yeah, she is.
0: Okay. Talk to us. are you going back into the bag with a wet hand? Are you ruining other people's shapes eating experience?
4: One, when I'm eating shapes, they're all mine.
0: Okay.
4: So nobody else is affected by my licking.
1: Yeah.
0: That's good. And like, talk to us. How are you doing it? Like, what Davo and her mum do? Like, you just lick it and then it's straight in and you're chewing it.
4: Depends. Sometimes I'll inspect.
1: You inspect sometimes. See, yeah.
0: Got to look at what you're looking at. I think that's a pretty common thing when it comes to.
4: And make sure all the flavour's gone before I chew it to bits.
1: Yeah. And I reckon we've got out of this pretty clean.
0: I disagree. Tim and Davo, K-Rock 955. People sure do love their footy. They watch it, they think about it, they talk about it. Sometimes, though, the line between footy and real life blurs. And that's when this... Put the caps in front! Mixes with this. Okay, we need bread, milk, noodles, and a bag of carrots. And now you've found yourself with a play-by-play on the everyday. With K-Rock's play-by-play, guess what everyday activity Kingy is commentating?
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15: K-Rock traffic. The Westgate Freeway remains smooth sailing if you run home from Melbourne. Then on the Prince's Freeway, Geelong-bound delays are quickly building from Doherty's Road right through to the Point Cook Bend. In Newcombe, you have some work support Arlington Road near Boundary Road. On the Surf Coast Highway, it's a slow run home in stretches through Grovedale and Mount Dunede. And over in Kennett River, you got a crash on the Great Ocean Road. More bite, less thirst. 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More traffic for the drive home? Keep it K-Rock.
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19: Fine tonight, tomorrow a late shower or two and 21. Broadcasting on Wadawurrung Country. Hi, I'm Rebecca McDonald. A man's been charged with murder after a man's remains were found northwest of Melbourne. Police allege a 37-year-old man was fatally shot at Wildwood earlier this month with his remains discovered at Clarkfield last week. It's believed the men knew each other. Premier Ben Carroll says prisoners will help fix the state's roads and potholes. Supervised minimum security inmates will be put to work on road maintenance. Lara MP Ella George, meantime, is urging locals who see any potholes on the region's roads to report them.
20: I'm sure there'll be plenty in our area, and if local residents see a pothole in the Geelong region that needs fixing, please let me know or let your local MP know and we'll get onto it.
19: A successful trial has seen 200 kilos of vapes recycled across Geelong. Locals are being encouraged to continue their efforts and dispose of the vapes correctly using the recycling bins. Bins have been installed at youth hubs across central Geelong and Norlane. A man's been slashed with machete while meeting to trade Pokemon cards in Richmond. It's understood the 29-year-old was attacked by another man earlier this month during a pre-arranged late-night meeting. Canadian officials have installed a sign saying Lake Ontario now and always. Comes after Donald Trump signed an executive order to change the name to Lake America. Ontario Premier Doug Ford says locals are dismissing the
2: America. President Trump can call it whatever he wants, but I can tell you the rest of the world will always call it Lake Ontario.
19: And Aussie muso Angry Anderson's in hospital after suffering a cardiac arrest. His band Rose Tattoo has shared the news on social media, thanking everyone for their messages of support.
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19: Geelong's Tom Atkins says he doesn't know if Max Holmes will be lining up in Friday night's elimination final against Carlton. Holmes hasn't played since breaking his ankle in round 19.
22: Even if he's at 60%, he's still running better than half the team. So, he's a super athlete, and if he's good to go, that'll be sort of up to the coaches.
19: Michael Voss has applauded the response of Carlton players to his departure from the club. He says the players deserve praise for turning the season around. Josh Fraser replaced Voss when the Blues were 1 win and 8 losses. And Scottie Scheffler's claimed the PGA Tour Championship. Aussie Min Woo Lee finished equal fourth.
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19: Fine tonight, tomorrow a late shower or 2 and 21. 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Right now on the coast it's 13 and you're up to date with Tim and Davo for your drive home.
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14: 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Tim and Davo.
0: Yeah, good afternoon wherever you are across Geelong, Surf Coast and the Bellarine. Oh, what a lovely day it's been. Sun is still shining. Spring is tomorrow. We're Tim and Davo here on K-Rock. And you've been watching a lot of footy this weekend, wildcard finals. What's your take, Davo, on the wildcard weekend?
1: I think it was awesome. I mean, the Friday night game had me on the edge of my seat. Collingwood, that last moment.
0: I love that they lost.
1: Do you?
0: Tim Emery is a great guy, so I hate that he's missed the shot after the siren to win the game.
1: Mm-hmm.
0: But I love that Collingwood's lost.
1: Yeah.
0: So funny.
1: It was a very, very good game. And I was a little bit disappointed that Carlton won on the weekend purely because I don't want them taking on the Cats this Friday. I'm a bit worried.
0: A bit nervous.
1: Very nervous.
0: I plan on watching the second half of the Blues-Melbourne game, which the Blues ended up winning. Mm-hmm. I mean, I sat on the couch ready to watch it. And then next thing I remember, I was waking up while they were interviewing Jagger Smith on Channel 7 after mm-hmm. the game.
1: And what a game for Jagger Smith.
0: Oh, from what I read, it sounds absolutely fantastic. So don't get too comfy on your couch. I know you want to talk a little bit about the footy later on.
1: Yeah, I've been putting my tinfoil hat on and really getting into the stats, deep diving.
0: Okay, we'll get to that in about 20 minutes. But coming up next, we are celebrating dads in the lead up to Father's Day with Dial a Dad. If you haven't heard what it is, we'll explain it up next. You're on K-Rock.
24: Let's get the party started. See you at the bar, you was hardly talking. That's when I knew that your heart was scarring. Friends to lovers need a part to star in. Like, wait, babe, let me

0: five. No,
1: Dave and Tim's there. Rain dance. It is 5:10. We're Tim and Davo here to drive you home on Carrock. And Father's Day is this Sunday, and we've got a great way to celebrate all the great dads across Geelong, Surf Coast and the Bellarine.
2: You can usually spot a dad a mile away. Check him out. He knows what he's doing under the bonnet. Dial a dad.
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1: Yeah, all you need to do is have a dad that can pick up the phone when you call them, Dave.
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1: Yep.
4: Then we're going to call your dad, and if he picks up,
1: yeah,
4: you win in that $150.
1: We are going to call them live. So I'm worried because a startled dad is a cautious dad.
4: Oh, like, yeah.
1: We've got to be really careful. And I remember when we did this last year, there were some very confused dads across Geelong, Surf Coast and the Bellarine. Now, it might not be your dad. It could be your partner who you think is an incredible dad. Could be someone who's like a father figure to you. All you need to do is go to our website, krock.com.au, register your details and theirs, and then just fingers crossed that they are reliable and will answer the phone when called upon.
4: How do you think your dad would go with this?
1: Great.
4: Peter, isn't it?
1: Peter,
4: yeah. Good old Peter.
1: Peter, if he's listening now, good afternoon, Dad.
4: He picks up often?
1: Picks up often. I think I mentioned last week, unless he's driving his car, which does have smartphone connectability, but he still prefers to pull over and call me back that way. So as long as Dad's not in the car, he's answering the phone. Because I'll be honest, his ringer is on AFL siren at the MCG level volume, so yeah, there's no way he can't pick it up. It's always in that front pocket on his shirts, and all of his shirts, that's where his phone sits.
4: Yeah, I mean, that's standard dad gear, isn't it? Really loud ringtones.
1: Yeah, very, very
4: loud. Come on, keep them loud.
1: We are going to call somebody back and then live on air, call their dad. They get it and answer it. $150 to spend at Barwon Timber. It is Tim and Davo driving you home. You're on KROQ 955.

0: Offspring. Felt the steam there. Bit of dad rock for you this afternoon. Just gone 20 past five. Tim and Dave are here to drive you home on K-Rock this afternoon.
1: You can usually spot a dad a mile away. Check him out. He knows what he's doing under the bonnet. Dial a dad.
2: Barwon Timber, where handy dads go for quality hardware.
3: Would you consider yourself a handy dad?
0: Handy enough.
3: Yeah.
0: You know, I'm not... Like, if you ask me to frame something up, oh, no idea. And it's not going to be level, but I will use the timber and the hammer and nails that I have. It's not going to be good, but I'm more of like patchwork.
3: Yeah.
0: Not groundwork.
3: I know, but $150 to spend at Barwon Timber, even you would be able to figure something out with that, right?
0: Well, yeah, I would go and buy all the tools that made me seem like I knew what I was doing. And Barwon Timber, where handy dads go for quality hardware. 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They put down their details and a dad's details. It might be their partner, it might be their dad or their stepdad. And then we try and call them back live on air. If they answer, they get the $150 to spend at Barwon Timber.
3: So good. The prize is incredible. And today we got Tracy from Highton.
0: Tracy, good afternoon.
4: Good afternoon.
0: Can you?
4: And it's a splendid afternoon at that.
3: Oh, it certainly is.
0: Do you want a job in the weather room there, Trace? That was excellent.
4: I would love one, actually.
0: Okay, Tracy, tell us about your dad, Max.
4: My dad is a legend. I'm one of five, and he's worked hard to support us. And
0: they get the $150 to spend at Barwon Timber.
3: So good. The

0: with $150 to spend at Barwon Timber?
1: He would be stoked with that.
2: What do you think the chances are of him answering this phone call live?
1: I think they're pretty high, actually. Okay. Look, he is in his 70s, and we know what that sort of demographic's like with answering their phone. But I think he would answer.
2: Does he swear when he's startled? Because that would be terrible for us.
1: No, he doesn't. He's very proper.
2: Well, we are going to call Max right now live on air. Tracy, are you ready?
1: Yes.
2: All right, here we go. I've got the number. Let's dial a dad.
1: Come on, Maxie.
3: Hello, Max speaking.
0: Hey, Max, it's Davo and Tim from K-Rock.
3: Oh, hello.
2: Now, Max, sorry, Tim here. It is, we are so excited that you answered, because that means you have got yourself $150 to spend at Barwon Timber, because your daughter, one of your children, Tracy, has put you on for Dial a Dad.
3: Oh, that's awesome. Thank you very much.
2: Max.
3: Way to go.
2: So good, Tracy. Do you want to say something to your dad?
1: Oh, Dad, we love you, and I hope you enjoy your $150 at Barwon Timber, and thanks very much to Barwon Timber for the gift.
3: Thank you very much.
2: Well, stay on the phone. We're going to get all of your details. Little family reunion over the phone. That always goes a long way.
3: Yeah, how do you do that?
2: There we go. There's the dad in him. There you go, Max. There you go, Tracy. We love it. Dial a Dad. It is back tomorrow morning with Tom and Loggy after 6 a.m. Go to our website, krock.com.au, and register you and your dad. You're on K-Rock. Maybe I will.

0: arguably the biggest Geelong supporter there is. Like, obviously not the longest
1: amount
0: of support, but passion. It's like concentrate, like cordial. You've really jumped on board the greatest team of all, as they sing themselves. But Friday night is going to be a nervous night for a lot of Cats fans.
1: Yeah, I'm feeling pretty nervous, Tim. On the weekend, of course, Carlton took on the Demons and they took the win.
0: Yes, they did.
1: And that's not what I wanted to see, if I'm honest. I didn't want them to win. I wanted to see the Cats take on the Bulldogs this week, and I certainly didn't want to see them up against the Blues.
0: So, yeah, now the Bulldogs will head to Adelaide, which is a tough ask. I mean, no matter who they were going to play, it was going to be the Dogs in Adelaide, it was going to be the Crows in Adelaide or Geelong at the MCG. And the Cats have had their way with the Dogs over the last few games. But when it comes to Carlton, their record's not that flash. It's like a bit of a – it's almost a bogey team for the Cats at the moment, the Blues.
1: Yeah, and I'm not – I was worried. So literally the second the game finished, I've gone, right, well, that means that the Blues are playing Geelong on the weekend and I needed some comfort. I'm worried. I need to know some stats. So I've turned to my good friend ChatGPT.
0: Oh, of course. In moments of crisis, when you're panicking about who your team's playing in the finals, you go to your close friends and it happens to be AI. Scary.
1: Yeah. And I was needing to know some of the stats. I wanted to know, look, I mean, I know the Carlton are playing great at the moment, but surely Cats get up. They've won more games. Surely they are the Cats, the greatest team of all.
0: Right.
1: Well, the stats aren't looking great for the Kitty Cats so far.
0: What do you got for us?
1: Well, look, in the last 9 meetings since 2019... Carlton has won more games than the Cats.
0: Really?
1: Yeah. So it looks like it's 4-5. So it's very, very close. But I also looked at the big historical stats. So over the last 228 senior games since 1897.
0: Wow, you went back.
1: Yeah. Carlton has won 122 games and Geelong has won 104 games and they've drawn twice.
0: Yeah. Well, I think, in the early AFL era, in the late 1800s, early 1900s, Carlton was a very, very good football team. The last 30 years, not so much. I think Geelong in the last 30 years has made great headway in getting the ledger back to even. But then this last 5-6 years, the Blues have kind of said, hey, it doesn't matter how crap we are or how good you are, Geelong, we'll just beat you. Mm. We'll just beat you no matter where we are on the ladder.
1: And we can't talk about, obviously, the 1995 grand final because that was something I learnt.
0: The last time they played in finals was that grand final.
1: Grand final. Yeah, Carlton absolutely whipped their butts.
0: Smash them.
1: Now, I just think...
0: Are you okay?
1: I'm worried.
0: Why?
1: Because I want to see the Cats get to the granny again. Yep. I want to see them there yet again and I want to see them fix up what happened last year against the Lions, you know? I want to see them take the flag this year. And I feel like this is our final hurdle. Like, I know that there's more elimination finals to come.
0: Well, yeah, every game for the Cats, they have to win. If they lose, they're out.
1: But I think if they win against Carlton this Friday, if they manage to go up against the beast that is Carlton against the Cats and they win,
0: then
1: calling it. They've got it. They've done it.
0: Oh, so you think that just winning this elimination final, even though they'll still have 2 or 3 more games, you think this is enough?
1: Yeah,
0: if Carlton's the most dangerous team that you're worried about, and it happens to be this Friday night at the MCG.
1: Mm-hmm.
0: I mean, if I was Geelong, Carlton's probably top of my list of the teams I don't want to play in an elimination final because their fans, even though it's a Cats home game, the Blues fans are loud, they are proud, and they are rolling at the moment. They are flying. They are red hot, the Blues.
1: Yeah. I've been looking at comments on, like, the advertiser had a thing up the other day, like, what do we reckon's going to happen? And I'm literally looking for any grains of hope in there.
0: Okay.
1: But there was a comment in there and it said, the Cats are unstoppable when they're underestimated and they're currently being underestimated.
0: So we have to underestimate them. We all have to believe.
1: No. I don't know. I'm just saying, if that's the granule of hope that I need right now, then let's go because I want to see the Cats take the win.
0: You know who we know that used to play for Carlton? 200 games. Former AFL legend, Ed Curno. I'm sure he'll be really respectful about his thoughts about this game on Wednesday when he comes in here. Do you want to take the day off? Do you want to spare or just take the half hour off that he normally comes in here for so you don't have to hear it? Because I tell you what, I was being facetious when I said he was going to be easy on you.
1: Yeah.
0: It's going to be the worst half an hour of your life.
1: It's going to be scrappy. But, you know, he'll dish it, but I'll also be dishing it right back.
0: It's going to be a hot kitchen on Wednesday, but we are looking forward to it.
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3: Traffic is starting to pick up. You run home from Melbourne on the Westgate Freeway passing Williamstown Road. Then on the Prince's Freeway, Geelong-bound delays are quickly building from Doherty's Road right through to the Point Cook Bend. Back home on the Trobe Terrace, southbound delays are heavy from Church Street through to Fine Street, and then in patches onto Settlement Road. And nearby in Shannon Avenue, it's a slow run both ways towards Aberdeen Street and then again approaching Bowerable Road. Otherwise, over on the Ballerine Highway, there's some minor outbound congestion in pockets through Leopold. More value, less fuel. BYD C-Line 8 Super Hybrid, 56,990 drive away with free on-road costs for a limited time. 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
2: 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Home time starts here. 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

0: Alyssa Grace there, Bloodstream. It is 5:26. Tim and Davo here to drive you home on K-Rock. Thanks to The Ponds. Get along to The Ponds for a great night out with friends. Remember, you can celebrate Father's Day at The Ponds. You can spoil Dad with lunch at the bistro or even at the sports bar.
1: This Friday, it's a big one, the MCG Geelong vs Carlton.
0: Yeah, we're going to be there doing the show from the commentary box. And Davo, you are, in the last 11 months, you are

0: Haven there, I run. It's 5:38. We're Tim and Davo here on K-Rock. Thanks to the Ponds. Get along to the Ponds for a great night out with friends on Monday. We like to try and kickstart the week with this.
1: K-Rock's Tim and Davo. Try and get in sync.
2: I don't know why we start the week with this game, Tim, because it always ends up with you and I passive-aggressively or aggressively having a go at each other on air.
0: We have 5 attempts to try and say the same word at the same time in almost 12 months. I think it's only ever happened 3 or 4 times.
2: Yeah, and I think twice was about KFC.
0: Well, you know, that's what our brain syncs up at. And can you blame us?
2: No.
0: We're just a couple of girlies that like chicken.
2: Delicious.
0: And, it's really tough from the start because we both picked a random word. Is there a connection between the two? Mostly there isn't. All we can really use at our disposal to help each other is violent language to try and bridge the gap.
2: Mm-hmm.
0: So are you ready to try? Again, 5 attempts to get in sync, Davo.
2: Yep, let's do it.
1: 3, 2, 1.
0: Playground.
2: Ooh. I've said markets. You've said playground.
0: Playgrounds. Now, I said playgrounds because that's where you were caught hanging out this weekend by yourself.
2: I wasn't caught. I was playing on the playground. And I think that's fine. And we decided that was fine.
0: Okay. Why'd you say markets?
2: Geelong City Markets. Great little spot on a Saturday.
0: Can I just say, I got a photo of me buying bread the first ever week of Geelong City Markets. That photo is haunting me. It's everywhere I go.
2: It is.
0: That's just this happy white guy buying bread. I can't escape it. So if you see a happy white guy buying bread, it's probably me.
2: You do look very happy.
0: All right. So I've said playgrounds. You've said markets. I think there's an easy one.
2: Yep.
1: 3, 2, 1.
2: Swing.
0: School.
2: I tried to come over to your side.
0: So did I. Markets are mostly held at schools.
2: Okay.
0: I think there's a... Come on.
2: School swing.
0: School swing.
2: Okay.
0: This is really good. This is really good,
2: yeah,
0: Lauren. Okay,
2: yeah.
0: Are you ready?
2: Yep.
1: 3, 2, 1.
0: Slide.
2: Yeah.
0: Yes! See, you celebrate with me. I just screamed from my insides and you said, yeah.
2: I'm clapping. I'm excited.
0: It's like you're doing it to please me.
2: Oh,
0: it's
2: my
0: you're just
2: God.
0: Like, oh, yeah, we did it.
2: Tim,
0: happy.
2: Tim, you did a great job. We both did a great job. Well done.
0: We did. And that's what this is all about.
2: Wow.
0: I just feel like... You're not trying anymore.
2: I don't know what you
0: Your
2: mean.
0: Your heart's not in it.
2: I don't
0: You're
2: know
0: not looking me in the eyes. I just want to get in sync with our words, Dave.
2: I don't know how much more I can give you.
0: Okay, here's my impression of you winning the game that we, again, is the 5th time in 12 months.
2: You can't be satisfied.
0: Let me listen. Yay.
2: You can't be satisfied, and that's the problem.
0: It's just that you used to care. And you don't anymore.
2: All right.
0: And it's upsetting. We got in sync, but really you broke my heart. So it doesn't really matter. We'll play again next week anyway, though, because it is in the contracts. It's Tim and Davo driving home. We're in sync, baby. 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

0: there. 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
3: I love reality TV.
4: So, of course, it was only a few weeks ago that we all took part in the Australian census.
0: Yes, and you did it, which I think a lot of people would be shocked by, but I told you there was a fine and you jumped on that right quick. So yeah, good on you, mate.
4: Certainly did. But look, obviously that was the one that we all had to take part in.
0: Yep.
4: But there has been another one that's released this year, and it is the Australian Session Census.
0: Okay.
4: If you know what I mean.
0: Yep. So I think this is the point in the show where we are going to now very carefully speak about very intimate things.
4: Yeah, we're tiptoeing around here.
0: Okay.
4: But look, this is pretty exciting because the census is out and apparently we're all getting a little happier. 75% of Australians surveyed said they are satisfied with their love lives.
0: That's nice.
4: Which is actually up by 11% last year.
0: That's good.
4: Yeah.
0: We like to hear that.
4: 75%, that's not for everyone, if you know what I mean.
0: No, yeah.
4: But what is really interesting is how different we are depending on where we live. So in Sydney, Sydney-siders are apparently all about emotional connection as a motivation
0: for this.
4: Queenslanders, as you can imagine, they're keeping things simple, mate.
0: Very simple.
4: And almost half say it's about fun and excitement, while 42% of Queenslanders say it's a great way to unwind and de-stress.
0: Yes. Those bloody Queenslanders, good on them.
4: Well, Melburnians or Victorians as well, we're going to spread that out to G-Town. They're motivated by feeling wanted and also getting a little bit of validation.
0: Oh, I know a few people like that.
4: Who?
0: It's a private thing, so I don't know anybody that needs validation and connection in this studio.
4: No, neither.
0: There's someone out there, or there won't be for you, Davo, don't you worry. That's the thing, or there won't be.
4: We got it.
0: Yeah.
4: But the biggest surprise, younger Australians are much more open to non-traditional relationships. So a third of Gen Z respondents said that they preferred relationships involving more than one partner.
0: Busy. Schedules, conflicts, how are you doing it?
4: Well, it's a big difference between Gen X, which only 7% of people were keen on having more than one partner.
0: How do you think you go managing two boyfriends or two?
4: The admin is too much. But one more thing, despite all of that, Australia's number one fantasy is still the slow burn romance. So apparently this is the second year in a row where people are liking to take things slowly as opposed to jumping straight to the point, I guess we'll say.
0: That's a great way to put it. And can I just say A+ from you?
4: Thank you.
0: Because it's just you never know. We can't trust ourselves, let alone someone else. So that's epic. Well, we're happy that you're all happy. Most of you. If you want to see that story and everything else that is trending, head to our website, krock.com.au.

0: Wow, Nickelback there. How you remind me. It is Tim and Davo. What a great way to end the show.
1: It's a fantastic song. How you know, good. I did a belly dancing routine to that in Scotland.
0: I wish you didn't say that in the last part of the show so we can wrap into that. But we'll find out tomorrow. Time to get out of here.
2: Good time.
3: All right.
0: Adios. Said no one ever. Oh, yeah, I did a belly dancing dance to Nickelback's How You Remind Me.
1: I know, it stays in my head as well. What a crazy thing to have happened in Glasgow 2003.
0: Oh, no. Okay, please talk about anything else because that's a crazy visual.
1: Look, I'd like to move on because this Friday at Bells Beach Brewing, they're actually doing a bit of a fundraiser for Nepal, which is really, really great, of course. They're going to have a bunch of local music down there like Sun Eden.
0: Yeah, we love Sun Eden. You were telling me about this earlier this afternoon. So, yeah, for obviously the terrible flash flood that happened in Nepal, they're doing a bit of a fundraiser. Is that right?
1: Yeah, they're supporting those impacted by the floods. And basically it's $20 entry. And if you can give a little extra, that'd be awesome. But $20 entry, they're going to have live music from 5 p.m., Sun Eden, Tidal Groove and special guests as well. But, yeah, Bells Beach Brewery, get on down there and support a really worthy cause.
0: Yep, absolutely. This Friday again at Bells Beach Brewing. We're about to get out of here tomorrow. I think at the start of the show, we're going to be joined in the studio by Cats AFLW co-captain Becky Webster. They got a massive win. Well, not a massive win. In the scheme of the competition, it was a massive win.
1: Yeah.
0: It was literally 7 points. But they had a great win against the Gold Coast over the weekend. So they're now 2 wins, 1 loss to start the season. Cannot wait to chat to her. It's been a fun show for a lovely Monday. So how about we finish it here and we'll talk about that belly dancing routine another day, Davo?
1: Sounds good.
0: All right, we'll see you around. Take it easy.
1: Catch ya.
4: That's all, folks. Missed any of Tim and Davo? 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They think about it. They talk about it. Sometimes, though, the line between footy and real life blurs. 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
5: The Westgate Freeway is travelling well if you run home from Melbourne. Just some minor congestion passing Williamstown Road. Then on the Prince's Freeway, Geelong-bound delays remain heavy from Doherty's Road right through to the Point Cook Bend. On the Trobe Terrace, southbound delays are heavy from Church Street through to Defiance Street, and then in patches onto Settlement Road. Over on the Surf Coast Highway, slow congestion is building in both directions right through Grovedale and Mount Dunedin. A Polish man opens up, asks for help and shows up. 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More traffic for the drive home. Keep it K-Rock.
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8: Fine tonight, tomorrow a late shower or two and 21. Broadcasting on Wadawurrung Country. Hi, I'm Rebecca McDonald. Makeshift graves are being set up in parts of Nepal following the devastating floods. 900 people have died while 43 Australians are among the thousands still missing. Aid is heading to the region to help in the search and rescue efforts. Meantime, Lara MP, Ella George and other community leaders were at a candlelight vigil in Geelong overnight, supporting the local Nepalese community.
9: We said a collective prayer for those still missing and joined together to show our support for the Geelong Nepalese community, many of whom have friends and families in the affected area.
8: CFA crews called to a truck fire in Little River have found a large amount of smoke coming from the vehicle. It was called in on Old Geelong Road around 12:30 this afternoon but declared safe within half an hour. Premier Ben Carroll wants minimum security prisoners to help the state's crumbling roads. He's also promised to bring road maintenance back in-house for government and out of private hands. New EcoCycle vape bins have been installed at youth hubs across Geelong CBD and Norlane. The council says it's about encouraging locals to get rid of vapes correctly. More than 250 kilos of vapes were recycled locally over the last 12 months. And the federal government's left the door open to ban the import of smart glasses, announcing privacy law reforms to keep up with changing technology. The draft legislation includes new online safeguards for identity documents and the right to have personal information destroyed by social media and search companies.
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8: Geelong's Tom Atkins says Friday night's elimination final against Carlton will be a challenge. He says the Blues are on fire following their win over Melbourne on the weekend.
10: We've got to beat these teams if we want to win the flag. So, we're up for it. We're excited.
8: The Blues were back at training today. Hawthorn's expecting Jack Ginnivan and Carl Amon to be fit to play for the qualifying final against Fremantle Thursday night. The Dockers have won 8 of their past 9 against the Hawks and are unbeaten at home this year. And Brownlow medalist Ollie Wines will play on with Port Adelaide for at least one more season. The 31-year-old's 8 games away from his 300th and has signed a 1-year deal.
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8: Fine tonight, tomorrow a late shower or 2 and 21. Wednesday a possible shower 16. Right now it's 13 and it's time for Tom and Loggy up late.
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10: Good evening. Hope you've had a wonderful Monday. We are back into another week and we're back into another up late edition.
11: You really came for me because...
10: Because you won't do something for me. You come at me about something, but for other people it's totally fine. Yeah. That's what I call a BS double standard.
11: Oh, really? All right. Well, we'll discuss that in this hour. Also, I'm going to take you through a true... Loggy moment. Is it?
10: Just quintessential
11: just
10: log.
11: Quintessential
10: just one of
11: log.
10: The greatest hits. Absolutely. And also, I brought to the table the fact that I found love over the weekend. Again, I've welcomed it back into my life. It rode into my life in the most unexpected way.
11: Yeah.
10: Surprising.
11: Yeah,
10: way.
11: It was surprising for all of us, including Jono, who happened to be sitting in on the chat as well.
10: Absolutely. Let's kick it off this evening with a bit of Pitbull and Kesha. I'm up and about and excited about this. I bloody love Timber. You're on K-Rock 955 and we're doing it for those brand new Mimosa displays open in Armstrong Estate. 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

0: couldn't get enough this morning? We've got you sorted with Tom and Lockie up late on K-Rock 955. Brand new Mimosa displays open in Armstrong Estate. 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
1: Lauren.
2: Yeah. Oh, no. First name.
1: Something happened on the weekend, which I think is BS.
2: Okay.
1: And
2: what did I do?
1: You know, I'm a pretty patient guy.
2: You are.
1: And I'm pretty, like, I've got a pretty long fuse.
2: Yeah.
1: And I will let lots go, like lots slide.
2: Well.
1: Around the office. I'll let heaps slide.
2: Oh.
1: I don't run it. Would you suggest the other option is that I run a tight ship. So what do you reckon is more likely?
2: I don't think you run a tight ship, but I think if someone pisses you off, they know about it.
1: Really?
2: Yeah.
1: Is it my face?
2: it's little jokes like, oh, a bit of, but me and you are both like that.
1: Yeah.
2: Okay. So that's why we're friends.
1: It's the chin.
2: It's the chin.
1: Jutting out the chin. Okay.
2: Oh, anyway. Bit of an early lunch, hey? Oh, well, that's all right.
1: Have you noticed my chin has been out this morning?
2: Well, I don't care to make comment on your chin anymore.
1: No, it's... Yeah.
2: Yeah, so whatever.
1: I'm quite hirsute at the moment.
2: I'm over it.
1: I have a fluffy face. So I'm a little bit annoyed because you've done something on the weekend It seems like a complete double standard. And I feel like you unfairly badger and malign me for something.
2: Yeah.
1: But then let other people get away with it. And it sucks, man.
2: Is it the socks thing again? Because a lot of people backed you. Everyone copped some feedback. Yeah. You wearing fun socks and me saying it gave me the ick.
1: Yeah.
2: And some people said, you know what gives me the ick? People complaining about useless things.
1: Ah.
2: And I was like, oh, got me.
1: You should not listen to this show. That's like 80% of our content.
2: I know.
1: Anyway, I know that Marie from our wonderful promo department. She has a bunch of kids, like 7 or 8 of them. And
2: she does not have 7
1: She's
2: or 8 of them.
1: Very busy.
2: She is. She is the most amazing woman.
1: Super mum, right?
2: And like superhuman.
1: Yeah.
2: I don't know how she does life. She's so good.
1: Well, what she doesn't do, she doesn't go and pick up her own marketplace.
2: All right. I'll stop your
1: orders.
2: Right there.
1: Especially when they're in Ocean Grove.
2: Okay.
1: Because, she's got her buddy Log there who's happy to go and pick up. What? Okay, so hang on. I don't know how to. Okay, so you gave me such a hard time because I needed you to pick up a Joel Embiid basketball jersey.
2: Okay.
1: Right.
2: What happened? Let's take it back.
1: You got there.
2: Which one are you talking about? The first, second, or third time I did your marketplace?
1: You only did one.
2: No, I didn't. I've done 3. I'm talking about the third one. The third one that was in Ocean Grove. Let's go back.
1: The guy wasn't at the house.
2: No, he wasn't at the house at the time that
1: How's
2: you said.
1: How's that my fault? Because he said he would be there.
2: It's annoying. I had to wait in my car for half an hour.
1: It wasn't even half an hour. It was like 15 minutes. And I messaged and
2: See
1: I kept
2: that?
1: You in the loop the
2: See
1: whole time.
2: See that attitude? Oh, it was 15 minutes. No. Do you know what? Marie, you know what I did for her? She said anytime between 12:30 and 1. 1:30. I rocked up there at 12:31. Guy was out the front.
1: Oh, good. Well, so you, the guy that had the thing was not like a turd.
2: And
1: like
2: she gave me the money. She sent me the money.
1: Still not my
2: She sent me the money immediately because I was paying in cash and I said, yeah, I've got cash. It's all right.
1: Yeah.
2: She sent me the money immediately. That's not how this situation works out. You're like, oh, yeah, it's $20. I'll give it back to you. Okay. I trust you. You did give it back to me.
1: Yeah.
2: It's a different system. See, it's a different system.
1: No, but I didn't make you wait like a week for it, did I?
2: Mate, it's fine.
1: Did I? Anyway, what did you pick up?
2: None of your business.
1: No, what
2: this
1: did
2: is
1: you
2: private
1: pick up?
2: Information.
1: No, what did you pick up?
2: I picked up something that is a bit bigger than what I normally pick up for you.
1: But a basketball jersey that was such a pain in the ass. What is it?
2: There was nothing worse than rocking up and the anger that I felt knowing that you would screw me. When I rocked up at this guy's house,
1: you
2: knocked
1: think
2: on
1: I
2: the
1: did
2: door.
1: It on purpose?
2: Yes.
1: Why?
2: Because
1: why?
2: It just happens when in your if I get raveled up in your stuff, it's just always not how I do business.
1: The guy, what do you mean? The guy told me he'd be there and he wasn't there. I can't help that.
2: Yeah, but it just always happens with you. There's always something.
1: What did you pick up on the weekend for Marie?
2: I picked up a piece of equipment
1: that
2: is big enough to go in the boot and I had to put the seats down.
1: So you brought it to work this morning in the back of the car.
2: Yes.
1: What is it?
2: Hey, I don't know if I can say.
1: Say it.
2: No, it might be a surprise.
1: It's a bike rack.
2: Well, hey, that's private information. shit.
1: Mate, if you're surprising someone with a bike rack, you've got a pretty sad life.
2: It's a pretty cool bike rack.
1: Yeah, right. It's one of those ones that bolts onto the back of the car. Yeah. You know, like a tow ball.
2: You're also telling the story now. I'm not getting in trouble.
1: Right?
2: Yeah.
1: Massive. Heavy.
2: And it did come with instructions that I filmed.
1: You went over and above. And did you need a helper to help you carry it back to the house?
2: Yeah, I had to take, Jimmy. It was a bit heavy for me.
1: So it was a team effort. You needed to enlist the help of Jimmy as well. But I'm the turd. Somehow I'm the pain in the ass. My basketball jersey, because the guy wasn't there for 15 minutes.
2: Okay, but it started being less, hey, can you pick this up from Ocean Grove? And hey, while you're going home, if you just want to swing past Armstrong Creek, it is on the way, really.
1: Technically,
2: you've
1: it
2: gotta
1: is.
2: You've got to go south anyway.
1: Why do you complain so much?
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1: I don't know why. Maybe I'm open to it lately. My brain keeps coming for me with new information. And I'm just like, oh, that's cool. That's cool. And then I thought, why not bring this little tidbit of information to you when I get them?
2: What were the other things that we learned last week?
1: We learned that cram is Mark spelt backwards.
2: Correct. From spider bait.
1: From spider bait. And there's another one. I can't remember. You're the remembering guy.
2: No, we did it like, I know we did a whole bit on Seal Kiss from a Rose.
1: Yes, oh, that was, yes, that it? It was that's, it, yeah. That's it.
2: On the grave.
1: On the
2: instead
1: grave.
2: Of the grave.
1: Instead of
2: yeah.
1: the grave.
2: Yeah.
1: What?
2: Yeah.
1: Anyway, so here's some more, okay? So, you know Obi-Wan Kenobi?
2: Yes.
1: Who is Ewan McGregor.
2: Help me, Obi-Wan Kenobi, you mate.
1: Yeah, yeah, in some of the movies, right?
2: What's his, who played him? Who played the original Obi-Wan?
1: Oh, yes. What's his name? I want to say No, but Ben, see, I should know this, Ben.
2: Ben's the
1: character's
2: name.
1: Yeah, he's the character's name. Who played
2: I'm going to say Ian McKellen, but I don't think that's it.
1: Obi-Wan
2: This is good
1: Kenobi.
2: Radio, by the way.
1: Sir Alec Guinness.
2: Yes, I knew it was a sir.
1: I knew it was a beer-related thing. Otherwise, you would, of course, it would be beer-related trivia.
2: Mm.
1: Otherwise, how would you know?
2: Yeah.
1: But Colin McGregor,
2: McGregor. Ewan McGregor, are you talking about?
1: Colin McGregor is Ewan McGregor's brother.
2: Right, okay. I'm so confused.
1: So
2: where does Alec get it?
1: No, I know. Sorry, because it's just nice when you see it written in, like McGregor.
2: Yeah, it
1: sounds
2: is.
1: Sounds good, doesn't
2: yeah.
1: it? Anyway, are they Scottish?
2: You would love Scotland.
1: Yeah, I really will. Anyway, so Ewan McGregor's older brother is Colin, and he's a former fighter pilot in the RAF, the Royal Air Force.
2: Yeah,
1: right.
2: Cool.
1: And so he served in there for 20 years, and you know he was a high performance jet.
2: Wow, pilot. One of those families.
1: Right?
2: One of those,
1: when you're like, one's arty and one's sporty.
2: Yeah, yeah, one's a Hollywood actor and one's a jet fighter pilot.
1: Yeah.
2: Come on.
1: Do you know what his name was?
2: Be sexier.
1: Okay.
2: Colin.
1: Yeah.
2: Colin McGregor.
1: No, you know how they have like call signals? Like
2: Goose and Maverick and stuff. Yeah.
1: What do you think his call
2: Something
1: name was?
2: Something about Obi-Wan Kenobi.
1: Yeah, what do you think it was? Have a think. You're smart. Instead of Obi-Wan.
2: Yeah.
1: It was Obi-2. Even though it's not

0: Obi-1.
1: Yeah.
0: It's a play on Obi-2.
1: Obi-2.
0: Yeah.
1: The less famous brother.
0: Or Obi-1-2. You know what I mean?
1: Yeah, yeah.
0: So it's a bit of a lighthearted nod to his bros wear. That is so cool.
1: No, I really like that.
0: Okay, all right, fine. Don't poop. Okay, you can poo-poo that.
1: Mm.
0: But what about this one? You know, Sister Act 2.
1: Yes.
0: Okay, and Sister Act 2. Back in the Habit.
1: Mm.
0: A lot of discussion about, you know, what movie's better and whatever. But one of the actors, Ryan Toby, he plays Wesley, right?
1: Mm.
0: Now, he is the guy with the really, he's got a great voice, but he's shy, right? And he's tinier than everybody else, right?
1: Yeah.
0: But then in this iconic scene, he just blows everyone away.
1: Okay. Fair warning, my buttons aren't working, so let's see if this works, okay? You want to hear this voice?
0: I do.
1: Okay, no, that's not working.
0: Is that because it says...
1: No. No, this is a problem that we've had before. Anyway, let me do it like this.
0: So sorry,
1: this
0: will be a better way to do it. Hang on. Yes, we'll go very like smart.
1: Come through this channel.
0: You're a man.

0: So good.
1: Right?
0: Yeah.
1: Do you know that guy?
0: Yeah.
1: Ryan Toby.
0: Yeah.
1: Is from this band?
0: Ah.
1: City High.
0: City High.
1: This is him. One with a baby, that's no excuse to be living all crazy.
0: Then she looked me right square in the eye and said, every day I wake up hoping to die. What? I didn't know that.
1: Yes, mind blown. That's
0: yeah.
1: him.
0: Wow.
1: From City High.
0: I love that song.
1: Yeah, I mean,
0: iconic.
1: Iconic song. Can't even relate to. What would you do if the sun was at home? So there you go. See, we're learning. Every day we're going to feed him, Mr.
0: I reckon I like last week's facts better. Tom and Loggy in the evening. Just go with it. On K-Rock 955. Fine.

0: Didn't get enough this morning? We've got you sorted with Tom and Lottie up late on K-Rock 955. 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
2: The Westgate Freeway is travelling well if you run home from Melbourne. Then on the Prince's Freeway, Geelong-bound delays remain heavy due to that crash just before Corridge Creek Road. It's got the right-hand lane closed and delays building back onto the Westgate Freeway. Back home, works do continue on Bowen Heads Road right through Charlemont and Armstrong Creek. And on the Surf Coast Highway, it's a slow run home in patches through Grovedale and Mount Duneed. 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More traffic for the drive home? 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

0: 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We've got you sorted with Tom and Lottie up late on K-Rock 955. 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
1: Sorry, Jono's walked in. He smells delightful.
2: Yeah, we talked about this last week. Now, I've been teasing something. I've got to do it here before we get stuck into Jono.
1: Okay.
2: Right? Otherwise, we'll run out of time.
1: Okay.
2: But I have found love again over the weekend.
1: This is huge.
2: Do we bring Jono into it?
1: Yeah, Jono.
2: Right, you're here now.
1: You might as well.
2: You're on the clock.
1: Go on.
2: Welcome.
3: Morning. How are you?
2: Yeah, good.
1: Isn't that big?
3: This is interesting.
1: I know.
3: Yeah.
2: So, just sort of rode on into my life when I was least expecting it yesterday afternoon.
1: It
2: and there's a little spring in my step, a little bit of a glint in my eye, and I'm sort of back loving life again.
3: Can see it actually when I walk in. Thanks, mate. Big smile,
1: like
3: on
1: a
3: your
1: glow.
3: Face. Yeah, there is.
1: A glow.
2: Yeah, and sometimes Laura. You know, sometimes, sometimes love sweat. Look, arms in the air. No patches.
1: No sweat. No.
2: Nah.
1: Yeah, he doesn't sweat.
2: No.
3: Don't you?
1: He's a mystical.
2: I used to have a line I would roll, but legal has asked me not to say it anymore. So, okay. Anyway.
3: Love.
2: So yesterday afternoon I had I'd been at a lovely session of a plunge and a sauna arrangement, that fatigue lounge in Lara, where I go and do the because I'm a healthy guy now, so I do the cold plunge and I do the sauna and stuff.
1: Yeah.
2: So shout out to those guys for having us. But then got home and my mate called me and he's like, "Are you teaching Indy to ride her bike this weekend?" And I said, "Yeah, we did it yesterday." And shout out to Indy. She did a great job on Saturday.
1: Oh, bless.
2: Right. And he's like, "Oh, okay." Because his daughter knows how to ride a bike. And he's like, "Oh, I thought we could all go for a ride." And I was like, "Oh, no, the girls are back at their mum's." So that kind of thing. And he's like, "Okay, no worries. All right, we'll catch up with you maybe when we get back from our ride."
1: Yeah.
2: Because I was like, "I can come for a walk." And he goes, "No, we'll both ride."
1: Yeah.
2: Cool. All right. No worries. And then.
1: He didn't think you could run.
2: I can't. Well, not with this knee.
1: Yeah, true.
2: 10 minutes later, calls back and goes, "Hey, his daughter, your niece has something she wants to ask you. Will you come for a ride on mum's bike?" And I was like, I don't know. I've got this. I'm doing the wash. I don't know. Nah, I've got a rep to protect because my mate Nicole's bike is one of those blue hipster bikes with the basket on.
1: Love it. They're the funnest. Right?
3: So good.
1: Yeah.
2: And anyway, she
3: I've
2: then
3: got a rep to protect.
2: Yeah.
1: I know. You just let him say it and move on with his life. I know.
2: I've got an image.
1: He's such
2: can't be seen riding around Lara.
3: The brand.
2: Yeah. So then, the poor thing, she starts crying because Uncle Tom's not coming for a ride.
1: Oh, and I was guilt. Like,
3: fair enough.
1: That's a guilt trip.
2: And I was like, all right, I'll get in the car. Uncle Tom will be there in 5. And so I jumped in the car, went around there, got on my mate's lady bike, and we rode around Lara. We went around behind the RSL, did the whole lap down the river. Back up and sort of down Rennie Street and around past the aged care centre and back to their place.
1: And what? And you saw someone at the aged care centre that you were like, yes,
2: no,
1: I'm back.
2: I really enjoyed myself and it's been like 20 years since I've ridden a bike. So
1: so this story is about the bike.
3: So you found the love of riding.
2: Yeah. So I think I might have to go and buy a bike.
3: A basket bike.
2: Yeah.
3: You've got to buy a basket bike.
1: Hey, I've got one for sale if you do like.
2: I was riding it. I was like, I could put beers in the front of this. This would be amazing.
1: So hang on. So when you say that you found love again.
2: Yeah, the love of riding bikes. It's been at least 20 years since I've ridden a bike. But I was zooming and then I was doing one hand, I was doing no hands.
3: You'll buy clipping shoes shortly.
2: Clipping shoes, yeah. I am the age.
3: I've got a new mammal.
2: I am of an age, so yeah.
1: Okay, so this is definitely not what I thought it was.
2: Love of cycling back into my life.
1: That is just a standard.
3: Good on you.
1: Standard Tom classic there. Just building up a story and then, finishing it well.
2: Good.

0: out of it.
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2: Friday after the show, I had to get petrol and I thought, go on, Lauren. And I was like, yeah, all right, I will. Because sometimes I'm like, nah, can't be bothered. But I'm trying to get into this flow state when I'm like a quarter left to go. That's, I'm trying to be in that, come on, or even a half a tank.
3: Right.
2: I'm trying to be like, come on, just do it.
3: Get ahead of
2: it. Because I always get caught out. Always get caught out, and then I got to play the game where I'm like, how many Ks does it take to get to Leopold or whatever, from Ocean Grove, whatever. Because leaving at 4:30 in the morning, you don't got many options sometimes.
3: Sure.
2: Right? Anyway, so I went to AFCO and on MacKillop Street there, and I was like, yeah, cool. And everyone's in there, you know. And you think to yourself, nah, too many people, I'm not going to go. But then the line I was in, both of them just got in the car and they both drove out at the same time.
3: Oh, magic.
2: So I had a free lane, drove straight up to the top. I was like, this is gold. God, I'm feeling myself. You know? Anyway, filled up, cool. A lot of people just being really good customers, right? So a lot of people filling up, just going to the register. I'm number one. Bing, bong, yep, sweet, out.
3: Get out.
2: I'm number five. Bing, bong, see you later.
3: That like, time it was, of morning, no one's
2: God,
3: got.
2: It was good.
3: Yeah.
2: Good, right? Anyway, and so I did mine.
3: Hang on, is this early in the morning or
2: no? No, this is sorry, after the sorry, show. I've, after the show, yeah, so about show. I don't know, 10:30 or something.
3: Yeah, okay.
2: Anyway, and then so I was like, yeah, cool. There was I paid for mine, turned around, and there were a couple of people in line waiting behind me, and there was an old mate there, and he dropped some coins. Okay?
3: Yeah, okay,
2: and so there were 2 20-cent pieces, and one went in front of him and one went behind him, right? And so I was walking past, and so he went to get the one behind him, but then he changed tactic.
3: What?
2: And I was going for the one in front because I thought, I'll pick it up for him.
3: Oh, no.
2: And then we both went at the same time. And you know what I decided to do?
3: What?
2: Say, no, it's mine. It's mine.
3: Oh, Lord.
2: It's mine. And have a joke with him.
3: He doesn't know
2: he
3: you.
2: He doesn't know
3: he
2: me.
3: He doesn't know you at all. Oh, you idiot.
2: He doesn't know me.
3: Oh,
2: and
3: no.
2: So I'm like, it's mine, right? And he just picked it up, picked up the one behind him, and then stood up and just completely.
3: Just fresh edge, it didn't give you any. So you didn't get either coin?
2: Because I was trying to take it from him, like, at the same time he was, and he was like, no, you're not, like, basically.
3: Did you wrestle him? Try and whack his hand out?
2: No. And then I said, oh, just try to make a joke, you know, and then, I, like, froze, and I was like, no compute, robot, down.
3: Where's the earth? Open up, earth, open up.
2: And then
3: up.
2: I just walked out and was like,
3: oh, God.
2: And the person behind the old mate was like,
3: oh,
2: gave me a bit of a. Good job.
3: Yeah.
2: I got in the car and I'm like, oh, if Tom was here to see this, why does my brain make this decision?
3: Oh, I think we know that.
2: Yeah.
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1: 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He even remembers bin nights 70% of the time. 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
1: that's
0: Mott.
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1: Oh, yeah, gotcha.
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2: Yeah, finally, 1v10 for you this week. So I'm slowly catching up.
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1: 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We're heading up to Queensland for this one.
2: Oh.
1: To a McDonald's drive-thru. Honestly, crossing over all of my favourite things.
2: Right. McDonald's drive-thru saltwater crocodile.
1: Tim, it was a herd of cows.
2: Oh, no.
1: I know. And this is the thing. What were they doing there? Heading to the drive-thru for revenge. Obviously, they didn't have any cash or card on them, but McDonald's has issued a warning basically saying, hey, the drive-thru is strictly for cars. Yep. Herds of cows are not welcome.
2: Absolutely.
1: Unless...
2: Oh, they're being trucked in.
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8: 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K-Rock.

0: Yes, yes, delightful, delightful.
1: Special change of atmosphere.
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0: 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It's Tim and Davo.
1: Bloody love animals in the wrong place. We're heading up to Queensland for this one.
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2: 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McDonald's drive-thru saltwater crocodile.
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1: 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What were they doing? They're heading to the drive-thru for revenge. Obviously, they didn't have any cash or card on them, but McDonald's has issued a warning basically saying, hey, the drive-thru is strictly for cars. Yep. Herds of cows are not welcome.
2: Absolutely.
1: Unless...
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0: I'll let you have one.
1: Yeah, finally, 1v10 for you this week. So I'm slowly catching up.
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11: 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Harten. 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

0: people really care about their favourite type of apple. And I feel like I do as well.
1: Tim, I quite like myself a pink lady.
0: Now, see, that's to me seems like the most popular. There's been a lot of love for the jazz. I dabbled in a bit of jazz.
1: Mm-hmm.
0: But Fina in Grovedale, what is your preferred apple?
2: A pink lady for sure.
1: 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You're one of the girls.
0: Woo! Nick in Leopold, another passionate person.
3: 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I'm with the Granny Smith as well.
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0: 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Like, this is...
3: Just because I'm in my 20s doesn't mean I can't like a granny.
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That's when I knew that your heart was scarring. 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
2: Plenty of productive people already in the CBD for our tantalising Tuesday morning. This is on Ryrie Street, Latrobe Terrace, MacKillop Street, seeing traffic action as well. Your run into Melbourne's pretty good. It's 57 minutes from Ryrie Street to Port Melbourne. 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
3: Hey there, it's Nicole taking a look at what's coming up in the news this morning. The death of an Australian man has been confirmed in the Nepal flood disaster. A big election pledge from the state opposition to ease public transport congestion in the Western Growth Corridor. More concerns of bird flu in the region with the deaths of a seal and a dolphin.

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12: 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Plenty of traffic building already in the CBD on Ryrie Street and Latrobe Terrace. Nothing that's going to affect your journey too much. 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
16: Broadcasting on Wadawurrung Country, hey, it's AJ with your latest K-Rock news. The death of an Australian man has been confirmed in the Nepal flood disaster. Michael Keats was on a trek through the Himalayas and was waiting at a Tibetan border checkpoint when a tragedy struck. His partner has confirmed his death via a GoFundMe page. More concerns of bird flu in the region after a seal and a dolphin were found dead in the region. A dead seal found on the weekend at Rippleside is being investigated. The second seal to be found in the area in recent weeks. There was followed by a dolphin being found on Monday on a beach near Lawn. The desperate search continues for the mother of a baby boy whose body was discovered in a bin in Sydney's west. The baby's cause of death was not being determined, while police say the main concern is for the mother's welfare. One Nation leader Pauline Hanson says the attacks against her party risk fueling political violence. The Prime Minister has described the minor party as dangerous and divisive. She says the claims are over the top.
17: I have the right as a Member of Parliament and leader of a political party to put my policies across what I think needs to happen to turn the country around.
16: The US and Iran have traded strikes for the first time in weeks. It comes after American forces launched two rocket launches on the Larak Island in the Strait of Hormuz. Tehran claims two people were killed and another two injured in the US attacks. And another blow to Market Square. Longtime tenant Falls Shoes to withdraw from the centre. The store has been a tenant at the mall for 17 years, but has now chosen to pull out of Geelong altogether. An official closing date is yet to be declared.
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16: Geelong's Shannon Neal says it's been good to have a week off before kicking off the elimination final preparation. The Cats take on Carlton on Friday night.
18: We're all feeling fresh. Obviously gives us a bit of extra time with our guys coming, hopefully coming back.
16: Port Adelaide's Lauren Young has claimed the Round 3 AFLW Rising Star. The Power Young Gun with 18 touches and 2 goals in the Round 3 clash with GWS. She's the first Power player nominated this season. And Maya Joint, Alexi Popper and Rinki Hijikata are all preparing to take the court at the US Open this morning. Earlier today in the women's draw, Kimberly Birrell and Taylor Preston both won through to the second round. In the men's draw, James Duckworth leads Italian 30 seed Matteo Andaldi 2-1.
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19: Good morning, Liam Robertson from Surfing Victoria here with your morning surf report. Another day of great waves across the coastline today. We've got winds from that northerly direction that should remain that way for most of the morning before heading more northwest, opening up the reefs along the surf coast. The swell has maintained as well. We're still seeing waves in that head high, if not the odd bigger one, as well across the exposed breaks. So plenty of waves on offer across the coastline today. As always, if you are going for a surf, surf with a mate and play it safe by the water.
2: Rex Corral Skoda, your surprising source of hybrid motoring.
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16: Late showers and a top of 21 degrees today. Right now we're sitting at 5. You're up to date with Tom and Loggy.
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20: Good morning, 5 past 6. Welcome to Tuesday. How you going, Log?
1: Happy first day of spring, my friends. It's a new, is it a new season? Australia has many seasons.
20: Well, yeah. No, you know what I mean? We've done this one before, but it's the seasons have changed.
1: Yep.
20: So it's a new season in the sense that it's not the one that we were just in yesterday.
1: I know, but it feels the same. What are we heading for a top off today?
20: We're headed for a top of 21 with a late shower or two.
1: Okay.
20: A little bit of wind about.
1: Spring is here.
20: There's a marine wind warning.
1: Okay.
20: So if you're taking the tinny out.
1: Yep.
20: I don't know, maybe wear your hair up. I don't know. Yeah. I don't know.
1: Yeah.
20: 7 feels like 5. I thought it felt quite mild, but you said you're freezing.
1: Yeah, I was cold this morning.
20: Maybe it's a Grove thing.
1: It might be. It might just be a me thing. I see. I am as thick as you, but it's different. Different thickness, you know? Whereas yours is muscle, mine's blubber. But I'll get there one day.
20: Sorry, am I supposed to be able to contribute to this conversation? Or? Yeah. I don't know what I can say.
1: I actually have a new maxing. There's a new type of maxing that's coming out. And so I'm assuming that you're going to be all across this because you're across all types of maxing. So that'll be in the next hour. And then an hour after that, another type of max. Max Holmes.
20: Oh, yeah. Looking forward to having Max in the studio. I want to ask him, is he playing this week?
1: Yeah, I know.
20: Just flat out, just straight up. I don't know if we're allowed to ask him that, but I'm going to ask him.
1: Well, people are talking about it.
20: He probably doesn't even know.
1: He's on the back page of the Herald Sun today.
20: Is he really? Mm-hmm. With his silly facial hair.
1: No. Oh, my God, that photo yesterday. Mm. That was crazy.
20: Disgusting. I mean, I've seen some pretty disgusting facial hair in the mirror. But that was pretty disgusting. Anyway, looking forward to all of that. We'll dial a dad. We've got play-by-play coming up. Going to do that before 7 o'clock this morning. Mm-hmm. Give you $100 to spend at the Sporting Globe in Geelong. Put you in the draw to be there when the 2026 Toyota AFL Grand Final plays out in your own booth with five of your besties and $500 to spend on food and drinks, because the Sporting Globe is Geelong's home ground for the AFL Finals. Let's kick it off this morning. A bit of Harry Styles, Dance No More, 7 past 6. It's Tom and Loggy from Mimosa Homes. Good morning.

0: Freestyles. Dance No More. It's 10 past 6. You're on K-Rock 955. Tom and Loggy for Mimosa Homes. Hey, people are mad. People are so mad. They don't like – people like to help out of their own accord.
1: Oh, you don't want to be pushed to help.
0: You don't want to be forced to, like, make a donation.
1: Oh, no. Yeah. Yes.
0: When you go to Woolies and Coles, this is the big one, right?
1: So I always think, ever since you and I spoke about it, I used to always donate, and then I remember you being like, mate, they're worth billions of dollars.
0: These turds are making like $1.1 billion after having to pay out $600 and something million last year because they were underpaying their staff.
1: Yeah, and I'm the one that's donating on behalf of them. Ever since you said that to me, I was like, you are so right. No.
0: Yeah.
1: No, I will not.
2: I'll give you the extra 48 cents.
1: Yeah, yeah.
0: It's bloody happened again. There's a group called the Lucas Collective. God.
1: Lucas Collective. What do they sing?
0: Wiggity wuckity. Ali G, he's back.
1: Lucas Collective.
0: Nicky Bomba. Oh, so sad I missed him.
1: I know.
0: They own 15 venues, including Chin Chin.
1: Oh, okay. Well, I do love Chin Chin.
0: Local reference.
1: I do love Chin Chin.
0: Apparently they've been adding a gold coin donation to bills and then that you have to ask staff to remove it when paying. So you sound like such a turd. I can afford to go to Chin Chin, but I can't give an extra dollar to the poor people.
1: Yeah, see, this is like when you go to, let's say, I don't know if Cotton On still do it. I haven't been there. Or, you know, if you go to, I don't know, Typo or whatever, they used to be like, hey, if you want, we've got these tote bags or a bottle of water and you can, you know, save children doing it tough overseas. And then you have to be like, no, I don't want to save the children.
0: Yeah, I remember the Cotton On waters.
1: Yeah.
0: They don't do that anymore. They don't do the water.
1: Yeah.
0: But they do ask you, they do just basically the same as like a Coles or a Woolies. They're like, hey, do you want to chuck an extra, do you want to round it up or do you want to chuck an extra $5 on for it? It's like, no.
1: And I feel like an a-hole.
0: Yeah, and that's what they trade on.
1: But this would make me feel more like an a-hole. It is like that. You know when you go to a restaurant and they're like, oh, so if you want to leave a tip, it's just and then you have to press that cancel in front of their face. Like, no.
0: Yeah.
1: So you've got the tip section and then you've got the donation section.
0: Yeah.
1: It's a minefield.
0: And what are I do wonder what they're thinking when I'm hitting no tip and then I forget about it. Like, I move on with my life. But I do think when I press no tip, they must just be used to it.
1: Well, I think also if I give a tip, I want to give cash to the person that helped me.
0: Yeah, yeah.
1: Do you know what I mean?
0: Anyway, the donation goes to Collective Foundation, which is a charity set up by Lucas Collective.
1: Lucas Collective!
0: Oh! The founder, Chris Lucas. Oh, I see.
1: Oh, okay.
0: Yeah, all right. Good on you, Chris. So a customer posted a photo of his Maison Batard, which is another one of their restaurants, be really careful.
1: Please be very careful if you're posting pictures of your Maison Batard.
0: Yeah. Do you know what they should do, right? They should go, it should be automatic. If you take the sparkling, then you make the donation, right? If you the sparkling water, when they come to the table at the very start and go, still or sparkling, you go, still, they'll be like, okay, there's no tip required. Like, we're not going to get a tip out of these people.
1: Yeah, yeah.
0: We're not getting a donation out of these people.
1: Yeah.
0: They're taking the free still water. But if they take the sparkling, that's how you know they got a bit of moolah.
1: Bit of moolah for the Lucas Collective.
0: Oh.
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0: 17 past 6. It's Tuesday morning on K-Rock 955. Max Holmes joining us after 8 o'clock. But right now we're sitting on 11 degrees at GMHBA Stadium. Feels like 9. Top of 21 for us today with a late shower or two. Might get a bit blowy as well. Tomorrow, shower or two, 16. And the same for Thursday.
1: Coming up in trending, I want to give you the latest on the Met Gala. It's been a bit of a problem and they're dealing with it. So I'll let you know what's happening. But coming up next, you know how you've ruined blueberry shopping for me?
0: Yes.
1: Because you put your hand in item and every time I go to the supermarket, I'm worried where those hands have been. A story's come out today which has just made that worse for me. So
0: great. Just pile on.
1: It's a pile on.
0: Excellent. We'll do it after Olivia Rodrigo. This is Stupid Song on K-Rock. Good morning. New York City.

0: song could ever
1: Olivia
0: say.
1: Rodrigo, 21 past 6 on K-Rock 955. It's Tom and Loggy for Mimosa Homes. Those beautiful new displays they've got in Armstrong Estate. Visit Mimosa Homes.
2: Now, straight off the top here, I want to say I love sex workers. I think good on you. Do what you do. Make that money. Do your live nude webcams, your private shows, whatever you're doing. That's amazing. No judgment here, right? But it depends on where it is, because this story this morning is a bit concerning, and it's out of your neck of the woods.
1: Oh, yeah. Lara.
2: In South Australia.
1: Oh.
2: Paralowie.
1: Yeah, God's country.
2: Yeah. So basically there's a gal and her name's Bridget, right?
1: Go, Bridge.
2: And she is a 36-year-old sex worker, and she's, according to a website, interested in men and BDSM and domination. She said, "I'm described as being a girl next door vibe mixed with something way more wild and an attitude that doesn't hold back." Cool. Love it. 10 out of 10, right?
1: Mm-hmm.
2: But the reason why she is everywhere today is because her footage that was recorded and uploaded online to X-Hamster website.
1: What?
2: It's called X-Hamster Live.
1: What's the hamster got to do with
2: it? I don't know. But that's the website. That's the website that was posted to X-Hamster Live. Mate, these websites, I don't know.
1: Are they just trying to get around the legislation?
2: They must
1: come
2: be.
1: Up with a name that doesn't, well, I guess X-Hamster.
2: The hamsters have had enough. Do you
1: what's
2: know
1: that,
2: what
1: Richard
2: I mean?
1: Gere? Oh, it's an X-Hamster.
2: Yeah, exactly.
1: Used to be a hamster.
2: Yes, let's leave okay. that to the side. Yeah. But so I don't have a problem with Bridget at all. I need to say that and what she does for
1: a living. Okay. Have you mentioned that before already
2: That's
1: in this
2: what
1: break?
2: I'm saying.
1: 16
2: but,
1: times?
2: But
1: we
2: I want to say, I want to say, that I do have a problem with this. She was at Coles as a worker, right?
1: Yeah.
2: And there's footage of her and she's near the frozen food section.
1: Can't be going that well for her if she's stacking shelves as well.
2: What? That's a big claim.
1: If she's
2: making that extra money.
1: If she's doing the OnlyFans gear or whatever it is, the X-Hamster gear.
2: I don't know. Well, a free plug for that website. And, if you want to sponsor Tom, I mean, get on it.
1: Sure, I'll wear a T-shirt.
2: He's happy for it. She's in the Coles frozen food section, right? She's got a big pallet.
1: Yeah.
2: Okay. And she's opening boxes.
1: Sorry, that's not a euphemism. It's
2: she's
1: an actual
2: opening
1: pallet.
2: A pallet.
1: She's got a big pallet.
2: She's got a pallet with boxes and she's opening the cardboard boxes to put those products in the freezer
1: section
2: at Coles.
1: Standard shelf stocking arrangement.
2: Yeah, right. But instead of doing that job, she's got her jobs mixed up. Right? Because what happens is that she turns around to the camera and she's got her hands down her pants.
1: Oh.
2: And so she's making a bit of a video.
1: Oh.
2: In the Coles frozen food aisle.
1: Oh, this is content.
2: While she is working
1: at Coles.
2: At Coles.
1: Down,
2: so
1: down, prices are down.
2: So it's not like she's just a gal in Coles, which would be one thing.
1: Yeah.
2: She's got the Coles uniform on. She's got gloves. She's got the box cutter.
1: Right.
2: She's opening it.
1: I imagine that pets. You know how there's someone that's into everything like this. Yeah, I reckon that some people would be right into that.
2: Yeah, well, apparently they are, but Coles isn't.
1: Oh,
2: so
1: weird.
2: Coles have found out about this and they've fired her.
1: Okay.
2: And they're like, this is not, you know, that big foam finger. This is not what we're about at all, okay? And look, I don't know whether she had the gloves on when her hands were down her pants.
1: Not in the deli, mate.
2: I'm not sure, but I can say this.
1: She got some Don hair.
2: Oh, my God. End it.
1: Are you sure?
2: Yeah.
3: In the air.
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5: Hey, it's AJ with your latest K-Rock News. A heartbreaking development in the Nepal flash flood tragedy with the death of an Australian man confirmed. A family of New South Wales teacher Michael Keats says he is among the victims. More than 40 Australians remain unaccounted for as the death toll reaches 900. Foreign Minister Penny Wong has told the ABC it's been difficult to get information out of the region.
6: It is difficult to get information. Information is not available. But we will continue to work to do that, and our heart goes out to the families and friends of those who are not accounted for.
5: A big state election pledge from the state opposition to ease public transport congestion in the Western Growth Corridor. It's promised $1.7 billion to introduce the state's first hybrid electric trains on the Wyndham Vale and Melton lines within 4 years. The trains would carry up to 1,200 passengers, effectively doubling the capacity of the current V-Line diesel services. Homicide Squad detectives have charged a 75-year-old man with murder over the death of a woman in Bacchus Marsh last week. The body of a 41-year-old woman was found at a property where an arrest was made. Police believe the parties involved were known to each other. And a lithium battery explosion is being blamed for a fire at a property in Clifton Springs. The blaze early yesterday morning saw a caravan destroyed and a house also alight on Yarramundi Drive around 1 a.m. No one was in the caravan at the time.
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5: Geelong's Andrew Mackie is reportedly the target of Tassie Devils for their GM of football. Cats veteran Tom Atkins says it's a smart move.
7: Because he's amazing what he does for us and what he has done for the last couple of years. So, it's no surprises there. I think when you're at a good organisation like the Cats, people would be smart to try and take players from us, take staff from us.
5: Former Cats VFL star Marcus Herbert is staying put at West Coast. The mid-season draft pick has been weighing up a two-year offer to head back to Victoria after 10 games with the Eagles to join Carlton, but he's instead put pen to paper to stay out west. And Kimberly Birrell and Taylor Preston have both won their first round matches at the US Open. We have Maya joined Alexi Poprin and Rinki Hijikata still to play this morning.
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5: It's already warming up quite nicely outside. Late showers in the top of 21 today. Right now we're sitting at 11. You're up to date with Tom and Loggy.
2: 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The latest news. The latest fashion. This is what's trending.
8: I love reality TV.
9: So the Met Gala 2027 was going to host John Galliano, right? And it was supposed to be, obviously, the Met Gala in his name and the exhibition of all of his clothing and everything like that.
10: Right,
9: but
10: yeah.
9: Back not too long ago, in 2011, he was caught on video making anti-Semitic and racist remarks in a Paris cafe, and people haven't forgotten, right? And they're just like, a lot of people have been protesting this and everything, so now the Met Gala have obviously bowed to that pressure and said, we're not going to do that anymore with John Galliano. He came out and said, I remain fully accountable for the pain caused by my words in the past, particularly the hurt I caused to the Jewish and Asian communities. I remain deeply sorry. I understand that meaningful atonement is not achieved through an exhibition, institutional recognition, or a single public gesture. It is a continuing responsibility demonstrated through listening, learning, and one's conduct over time. So, you know, I think that's a pretty good statement.
10: That's pretty concise, yeah.
9: But I think that also it's like, you know, I mean, obviously there was a lot of pressure, but he's also saying, he's not saying, oh, come on, guys, it was years ago. He's saying, you know what, I did turdish behaviour and I still need to, I still need to pay for that in going forward in the future, and how I get over that is showing, obviously, Jewish and Asian people that I...

0: changed.
1: Yeah.
0: Do you know what I mean? Yep. So, yeah, the really Met Gala have pivoted on that. In other trending news, Lionel Richie has been hospitalised. He's in the ICU after a concert in St. Louis. So he actually checked himself into a local hospital after he sat at a night gig there and have some tests run. But then apparently TMZ is saying that Lionel has been cautious and doctors are looking into possible slight dehydration. Some people are saying he's hoping to be discharged tomorrow, but he's in the ICU, which makes me think, you know.
1: I heard he'd hurt his head. He's got some head injuries. Dancing on the ceiling.
0: Right.
1: And he falls and then he hits his head as he falls because he's dancing on the ceiling. Bang! It's bound to happen sometimes. Been doing it for years. There's an accident waiting to happen. Come on, you want to laugh? You're silently giggling. Don't make it sound like I'm the only one laughing at my own joke.
0: I'm just laughing at you because you are floundering like a fish.
1: No, I'm enjoying
0: it.
1: Mate. I'm painting the picture. That's
0: what I do. Painting the picture.
1: Yep.
0: That's what's trending.
1: That is what's trending. Start today with everything trending. krock.com.au. That head injury is not confirmed, by the way. But we
0: No, it's not. And it's in the ICU. So, like, you know.
1: We assume.
0: Just, mate, come on.
1: Ceiling-related injury. All right, let's do this. K-Rock's play-by-play. Bring in a bit of...
0: Let's fix the dance is through! The Sporting Globe, Geelong's home ground for the AFL finals. This is so funny.
1: So funny.
0: This is so good.
1: Oh, Kingy.
0: Yeah,
1: he's
0: normally
1: pretty good,
0: you hear him commentate the footy, right? Yeah, but we've decided to get him to commentate everyday things. You just have to tell us what that thing is to instantly win $100 to spend at the Sporting Globe at your leisure here in Geelong. Plus, you go in the draw to win this ultimate experience. So you get a premium booth, you and five mates, $500 tab for food and drinks for the 2026 Toyota AFL Grand Final.
1: Yeah. Yeah, so yesterday what he was doing was putting the bins out.
0: Yeah.
1: It was pretty clear. So all you're going to have to do is listen to him commentate. Just take 30 seconds and then you'll be able to tell us exactly what he's doing and then you get the prize. So 52232955, give us a call right now if you would like to have a go at play-by-play for the Sporting Globe, Geelong's home ground for the AFL Finals. 52232955, let's play after Tay-Tay. I knew it. I knew you.

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1: I knew it.
0: 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It's 20 minutes to 7. 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
0: Ooh, what are you spending $100 on at the Sporting Globe? Is it signature wings? Is it burgers, palmies, ribs, share platters, cutler coldies?
1: Do you know what? Yes. Yes.
0: All of the above.
1: All of the above. You introduced me to wings at the Sporting Globe.
0: I did.
1: Yeah.
0: You were wing curious.
1: I was.
0: Yeah.
1: Yes.
0: And now you're a wing nut.
1: Speak for yourself.
0: Yes.
1: You're on fire today.
0: I am something, that's for sure. How are you feeling this morning, Damien in Corio?
4: Yeah, not too bad, thanks, mate. How about yourself?
0: Yeah, pretty good, pretty good. Pretty bit silly. I've had a white Monster energy, so it's
1: all downhill
0: from here. what we're going to do, mate, is we're going to play a bit of audio from Kingy, just commentating something from everyday life. You're going to have to tell us what it is. Are you ready to go?
4: Yeah, let's do it.
0: Okay, listen up.
5: Off goes the alarm. We're into another day and they're into the bathroom straight away because last night left a little bit on the breath. It isn't great. That garlic bread and 15 beers, not a great combination. Which one am I reaching for, the electronic one or the manual one? Better go the electronic one today. Really need a deep, deep clean. Do I grab the one with, oh no, I've grabbed the wrong head. I better change that over quickly. I need to get that thing with the letter C. Do I want the one with the whitening? Do I want the one minty fresh? It's the minty fresh because we really don't want to be breathing that all over everybody last night. Oh, there we go. This is going to feel good. My breath is going to be so much better.
1: What is he doing there, Damien?
4: Is he brushing his teeth?
0: He sure is, mate. Well done.
1: Well done, mate.
4: Awesome.
0: Good on you. So $100 to spend at the Sporting Globe Geelong at your leisure is all yours, and we'll find out on Friday if you're going to have that premium booth for you and five mates for the 2026 Toyota AFL Grand Final and $500 to spend on food and drinks, okay?
4: That's unreal. Thank you so much.
0: No worries at all. We will play again tomorrow morning. Kingy will commentate another everyday sort of
1: thing. He's pretty good at it.
0: Yeah, he is. He'd want to be. Sporting Globe, Geelong's home ground for the AFL finals.
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0: Yeah, it's 14 to 7. Yeah, it's 11 degrees here in Geelong. And yeah, we're headed for a top of 21 today with a late shower or two expected. Kicking off spring in true spring style. The next couple of days will be 16 with a shower or two and then 18 on Friday.
1: We have Max Holmes coming in. Maybe we'll have a... Oh, should we put him to the test?
0: What?
1: Him v you running down the hallway?
0: No, because he'll beat me. My knee's busted. Still quite sore.
1: No, but I'll hold my foot out. I would never.
0: Oh my God!
1: Wouldn't even joke about it. I wouldn't even joke about it. Okay, I'm not going anywhere near him today. I'll sit in my seat.
0: Yeah, you. He won't be able to resist. You're going to try and hug him. You always try and hug him.
1: Not if he's got that facial hair still.
0: Yeah, true.
1: Anyway, we'll find out at 8 o'clock when he comes in. Coming up next, though, I've just seen something on the internet, and I can only assume that I'm seeing this because you have been Googling it. In your life,
0: right.
1: And now it's coming up on my algorithm.
0: Okay.
1: Because we spend so much time together.
0: Story checks out. We'll find out what it is after Dua Lipa. Don't start now on K-Rock. Good morning.

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1: I've got a feeling that you've been looking at something random because when I get random ads on my Facebook, I think, oh, someone next to me has been Googling weird stuff and it's normally you. I figured out.
0: Well, sometimes.
1: Because our computers are close together for like, you know, 5 hours a day. So it's kind of like, okay. This is what it must be.
0: They're talking to each other.
1: I'm just wondering, like, it's Father's Day, and I don't know if you've put in any orders with the girls or anything.
0: Nah, but, just some quality time with the babies.
1: Yeah, well, it says here, and I've got a feeling you've been looking at this, that the perfect Father's Day gift for a dad who loves to cook. Now, you do like cooking.
0: I do like cooking, yeah.
1: And you're good at it, right?
0: Thanks, yeah.
1: But have you been looking at fish weights?
0: Fish weights.
1: Yeah.
0: Are they what?
1: Don't feign ignorance with me, mate. You're a fish waiter, aren't you?
0: Yeah, maybe. when I work out what it is, I might tell you I am. So isn't that like a sinker? Is that what you're talking about?
1: No. So what it is, it's like a plate. It's a flat plate made of steel with a handle on it. And when you're cooking fish, you put it on top of the fish.
0: So
1: it flattens. So it has a weight on it.
0: Yeah.
1: Now, I'm not sure if the fish has anxiety and it's like a, you know, like a weighted blanket situation. But apparently it's the perfect Father's Day gift. And I'm like, why the hell am I getting this? Dad doesn't cook. He's not a fish weight guy.
0: You could not possibly cook enough fish to justify having that taking up cupboard space.
1: Well, they're saying, hey, you can also squash other stuff.
0: Yeah, okay.
1: Steak.
0: Yeah.
1: And veggies.
0: I did think my mind did go to a steak.
1: And veggies.
0: Because I will do a bit of the pushing down with the spatula. Veggies.
1: You're just going to mash the veggies. I don't know. Mate, you're the one that's Googling it.
0: Fish weight.
1: The fish weight. A perfect Father's Day gift.
0: What's it worth?
1: Oh, damn, I don't know.
0: What do they want for a fish weight?
1: How much does a steel fish weight go for? How much do you reckon?
0: $29.95.
1: Oh, if you want the Chef Press stainless steel fish weight, right? It's between $120 to $200. $165 is a highly coveted Josh Nylund stainless steel fish weight.
0: Or you use your spatula and push it down like that. That's already at your house.
1: Exactly.
0: No thanks.
1: Okay.
0: What else you got for Father's Day?
1: Stop Googling this weird stuff.

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0: Tuesday night, Wednesday night, Thursday night. 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
18: Traffic aplenty already throughout the CBD, particularly on Ryrie Street, inbound past the hospital. Plenty of traffic as well down in Belmont for Breakwater Road, approaching Barwon Heads and Settlement Road. Settlement Road itself is already building inbound over the mighty Barwon River. You run into Melbourne's a little bit better, but it's not great. It's an hour and 15 minutes from Ryrie Street to Port Melbourne. 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More traffic all day while you work. 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
19: Hey, it's AJ with your latest K-Rock news. The first Australian has been confirmed to have died in the Nepal flash floods. Michael Keats was trekking through the Himalayas when the tragedy struck. His family in New South Wales has confirmed his death. More than 40 Australians remain unaccounted, while the death toll has reached 900. Fears of bird flu getting into our sea life are growing after two more animals were found dead. A second dead seal in the region was found at Rippleside on the weekend, while a dolphin was found at Lawn yesterday. We're again being warned not to touch sick or dying wildlife. New South Wales police are appealing for information after the body of a newborn baby was found in a garbage bin in Sydney's west at Auburn. They believe the boy was less than 36 hours old. Police say the mother may need urgent medical attention.
20: Ensuring that she does go immediately to a hospital or other medical centre and seek the medical care that she needs.
19: That's Detective Acting Superintendent Darren Sly. Police have charged a man over an attack on an elderly man in Melbourne's southeast. The 75-year-old allegedly attacked with a cricket bat at the Mentone charity bin, a 30-year-old facing a number of charges. A fire in a caravan at the Clifton Springs property is being blamed on a lithium battery. The fire at Yarramundi Drive in the early hours of Monday saw the caravan destroyed, with the side of a house also damaged by the flames. A couple inside the home weren't hurt. Iran and the US have resumed hostilities after weeks of no airstrikes. They've traded blows after American forces took out rocket launchers on an island in the Strait of Hormuz. The attacks reportedly killed two people and injured two others.
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19: Geelong's Shannon Neal says he's looking forward to taking on Carlton in Friday night's elimination final. He says the Blues have been in great form.
21: It's sort of been interesting to watch since obviously the changeover of coach and whatnot. So, it's going to be a big game, big occasion.
19: Marcus Herbert will remain in Western Australia for the next 2 years. The former Geelong VFL star was offered a 2-year deal with Carlton after 10 games with the Eagles. But the mid-season draft pick has chosen to stay put with the club who drafted him in May. And Australia is set to stick with Marnus Labuschagne for the upcoming test series in South Africa. The squad could be named this morning for the 3-test series, the first test series in South Africa since the ball tampering scandal. Since his last test century in July 2023, he's averaged less than 25 with the bat.
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22: Good morning, Liam Robertson from Surfing Victoria here with your morning surf report. Another day of great waves across the coastline today. We've got winds from that northerly direction that should remain that way for most of the morning before heading more northwest, opening up the reefs along the surf coast. The swell has maintained as well. We're still seeing waves in that head high, if not the odd bigger one, as well across the exposed breaks. So plenty of waves on offer across the coastline today. As always, if you are going for a surf, surf with a mate and play it safe by the water.
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17: K-Rock weather.
19: Late showers and a top of 21 degrees today. Right now we are sitting at 11. You're up to date with Tom and Loggy.
3: 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Not overproduced. Not overly sure of what to say next to you. Other than Tom and Loggy. K-Rock.
0: Good morning. Hope you're having a wonderful Tuesday so far. First day of spring. There's birds and pollen in the air and...
1: Oh, I'm itching already.
0: Yeah.
1: Oh, God.
0: Mm. They're all coming for us.
1: Yeah, exactly. Feel that sun on your skin.
0: Oh, and that wind because it's Geelong and spring.
1: Yeah, good anyway. Times, good times. Yeah. Hey, I felt the wind. Max Holmes is running again.
0: Yeah. So fast.
1: Yeah, Max. looking forward to him coming in at 8 o'clock today.
0: Yeah.
1: We're going to find out. Hopefully he can tell us whether he's playing or not.
0: Yeah, yeah. Very exciting. Also, we're going to do Dial a Dad. So if you haven't registered yet at krock.com.au, put your name in, put your dad's name in, both phone numbers as well. We will call you, get you on the phone, and then all three of us together will call your dad. If dad answers, bang, $150 to spend at Barwon Timber on whatever handy dads need. Quality hardware, that's where handy dads go for quality hardware, but also for premium tools. So we'll do that at some point. Well, in about half an hour, okay? Less than half an hour, let's
1: say. And we promise that the phones will work also this time.
0: Yep.
1: Coming up next, there's a new maxing in town.
0: Ooh.
1: Okay.
0: So the one where it's changed how I carry my shopping in from the car.
1: Oh.
0: The last one we talked about.
1: Sardines.
0: No. The maxing.
1: Yeah.
0: To do it, you hang your shopping bags off. And now I can't not do that.
1: Okay.
0: So.
1: Because it's ripped off.
0: All right, we'll talk about it next.

0: It's Animal. It's 7:09. 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
1: Look, the manosphere is scary in many different ways, but this whole maxing thing is a little subsect of that. It's about, you know, being a man and maximising yourself, which, you know, on the surface sounds pretty good. But if you look into it, it's kind of like grabbing a hammer and smashing in your face. That's like,
0: yeah, well, that's, I know that sounds, no, that's
1: looks maxing.
0: Yeah, so that's tapping your bones and your cheeks. Apparently, it changes your jawline.
1: Yeah, because probably due to inflammation because you've hurt yourself. I mean, I'm no doctor. There's also hard maxing, which is using drugs to alter your body, right? Okay. Whichever way, it might be a peptide, it might be whatever it might be, right? And now there's another one. So we've spoken about sardine maxing, which is taking down the sardine industry, because a lot of people are like, oh, I want to max on sardines. And now people are going to the supermarkets and like, where are my sardines at?
0: Yeah. This is actually the supplies have stabilized.
1: Yeah. Okay. Good.
0: Someone who buys sardines.
1: You were worried because you were like, how do you know I've been sardine maxing? I'm like, oh my God.
0: No, I just know that so many nutrients are really, really good for you. Terrible for your breath. Oh my God.
1: One,
0: 6 hours later and you've still got sardine breath. And it's on your fingers as well. You're like,
1: you are something else today. You need to calm down.
0: You do.
1: It's everywhere.
0: The sardine oil
1: down.
0: Gets everywhere.
1: Anyway, the other thing was, I don't know what this type of maxing was, but you allege that, and I do agree that I did tell you this story about getting grocery bags and trying to maximise another appendage on your body instead of using your arms, lifting grocery bags with something else.
0: It's like, you know, when you hang your dressing gown up on the hook.
1: Yeah, and it
0: like
1: falls
0: that.
1: Off.
0: Yeah.
1: So basically young men are being encouraged now to skip showers and ditch deodorant.
0: Wow.
1: Because it's all about smell maxing.
0: What?
1: Right?
0: Like stinky maxing.
1: Stink maxing.
0: Butt maxing.
1: So also they're being told, hey, drink your own urine also.
0: So this comes around every 10 years.
1: So this is, it's not the urine. Put a pin in the urine thing at the moment, because they're saying if you want to maximise your attractiveness to the opposite sex, skip showers and ditch deodorant. Now, I don't know if they've actually interviewed anyone from the opposite sex for this.
0: Yeah.
1: It just seems like it's just men telling other men things.
0: Yeah, I've never been on a date. I've never actually had a conversation with a woman, but my understanding is they like it when you stink.
1: Yeah, so pheromone maxing people, they believe that men who avoid showers and deodorant maximise their natural male musk, making their scent irresistible to ladies. Once again, don't think they've actually met any ladies, but they've got hope. So experts have come out and said this has no scientific merit at all, and this is problematic. Like, you need to shower and be hygienic.
0: This is what I mean? We've gotten, part of how we've gotten this far as a society, as humankind, is we worked out at some point you got to wash.
1: Now, Dr. Moss is the scientist that's speaking on this one, which is great.
0: A
1: rolling stone. And he's got no moss on him except for his surname, because he showers. But he said the underlying idea of pheromone maxing has no scientific merit. There are no known human pheromones, which I'm surprised about. I thought there were.
0: Really?
1: Studies of the effects of body odor on attractiveness aren't consistent or reproducible. And he said, look, this is just a stupid fad. And like, the reality is, I'm paraphrasing here, personal hygiene is very important.
0: Yeah.
1: And if you stink, people don't like that, right? And so he said, if you want to be attractive to the opposite sex, showering helps.
0: Yeah, absolutely. Right? Hold a conversation.
1: Hold a conversation.
0: Make eye contact.
1: Right? And now a sexologist, Lauren, has come out and said, nice smell doesn't equal nice human, she said.
0: Yes.
1: It's eliminating connection, and that's the part that's really missing. So she's also saying, hey, if you put perfume on, they still might be a dud.
0: Yeah.
1: So even if they smell good, just also be aware. Smell bad, maybe bad. Smell good, maybe bad. So just good luck out there.
0: Can we just say smell bad, definitely bad? I think that's the same. Bet.
1: Do you know what though?
0: What?
1: Like, you know, if you back
0: don't
1: in the
0: day. Don't be about to be, don't go.
1: No,
0: don't. Go.
1: Smell this.
0: No.
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3: Plenty of traffic building throughout the CBD. La Trobe Terrace is quite slow southbound past Geelong train station. Melbourne Road pretty slow in both directions past North Geelong train station. Plenty of traffic at the Ormond and Boundary Road intersection over in Newcombe. Down in Belmont, plenty of congestion as well for Settlement, Barwon Heads and Breakwater Road. Your run into Melbourne is horrendous. It's an hour and 21 minutes from Ryrie Street to Port Melbourne. 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
10: 18 minutes past 7. We're sitting on 11 degrees at the moment in Herne Hill. 21 the top for us today. Late shower or two. Beautiful spring morning outside.
11: Delightful.
10: Really nice. 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Lovely. Obviously pulled my head back in.
11: Oh, good.
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11: 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How much are they now? Like $150 a packet?
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12: You can usually spot a dad a mile away. 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
10: 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We have a name. Well, we have two names, someone and their dad. Mm-hmm. We're going to call them after this one from Sunny Federa. This is Think About Us, 20 past 7 now on K-Rock. Good

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1: You can usually spot a dad a mile away. Check him out, he knows what he's doing under the bonnet. Dial a dad.
2: Barwon Timber, where handy dads go for quality hardware.
0: Yeah, we want to call your daddy and get him on the phone.
3: Okay, that sounds a tiny little bit creepy, but also a little bit of fun. Let's find out if this person has a dad or a daddy. It's Kian from Leopold. Good morning.
4: Good morning.
0: Do we call him dad or daddy?
3: No, we don't call him
4: dad.
3: Dad.
0: Okay, yeah. Just checking.
3: Sorry, Tom's making it weird, Kian. Well, how? Tell us a little bit about your dad. Who is it?
4: So my dad's Paul, and to me, he's the best dad ever. So I hope he answers the phone to give us a little bit of cash.
3: Yeah. Yes.
0: What's he doing right now, do you reckon, at 20 past 7?
4: Oh, he'd be working, I'd say.
3: And about early, Paul. Good on you. All right, yeah. Well, we've got the phone here.
0: Okay.
3: Here we go.
0: I'm going to give him a call. Here we go.
3: It's definitely going to work today, which is good.
0: Yeah.
3: Come on, Dad.
5: Come on, Paul.
6: Oh, you rang Paul?
3: No!
0: Paul!
3: Kian, he didn't answer. We can't put him through.
0: What about, should we just
4: That's okay.
3: Hey, do you know what?
0: We'll try him one more time.
3: Yeah, all right. Let's try him one more time. Let's just try him one more time.
0: Okay, here we go. Hang on. See if he does the second answer.
3: He's probably like, who the bloody hell is this?
0: No, that's Bubba that was in the background. Yeah.
4: No, that's not Paul.
6: Oh, you rang Paul.
3: Sorry, Kian.
0: But
4: I'm going to have to have a word to him.
0: You do have a word to him, and you can enter again too. Get online again at krock.com.au. But regardless, hope you and he have a wonderful Father's Day on the weekend, okay?
4: Thank you.
0: No worries.
3: Now, Tom, because he didn't answer, that means a prize jackpots.
0: Does it?
3: With Tim and Davo this afternoon.
0: Wonderful. 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
19: K-Rock Traffic.
31: Barwon Heads Road is very stop-start, particularly Geelong bound through Armstrong Creek and Charlemont due to those pesky roadworks. It's also very slow approaching Breakwater and Settlement Road in Belmont. Plenty of traffic through there. Plenty of traffic as well throughout the CBD. Your run into Melbourne is absolutely horrendous. It's an hour and 24 minutes from Ryrie Street to Port Melbourne. 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More traffic all day while you work. 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

0: And death has been confirmed in the Nepal flood disaster. New South Wales teacher Michael Keats was trekking near the Nepal-Tibet border when the mudslide started. His family has confirmed his death online. Meanwhile, Foreign Minister Penny Wong has told the ABC Australian aid is heading to the region from today.
1: We've been working around the clock to get information to seek to confirm the whereabouts of Australians and to support the crisis response.
0: The state opposition has made a big commitment to the travelling public ahead of the November election. It's pledged $1.7 billion for a hybrid electric trains to be trialled on the Wyndham Vale and Melton lines within 4 years. They'd carry up to 1,200 passengers per journey. A 75-year-old man has been charged with murder following the death of a woman in Bacchus Marsh last week. He was arrested following the discovery of the victim's body inside a home. Police say he was known to the 41-year-old victim. Qantas ground crews have voted in favour of taking industrial action over pay and conditions. No date has been set for a strike, but the Transport Workers Union has to give 3 days' notice of any action. And another core tenant of Market Square is closing the doors. Fall Shoes, the latest to depart the ailing mall. The business making the call to pull out of Geelong after 17 years in Market Square, citing changes to retail and the reduced foot traffic in the centre among its reasons. It will leave 21 stores open in the shopping centre.
2: Bowen Timber, where handy dads go for quality hardware.
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0: The Tassie Devils are said to want Andrew Mackie as their new GM of football. Cats veteran Tom Atkins says Mackie's been amazing for the club and players and comes as the news of Nigel Lappin is joining the new club.
4: Hopefully we keep him, but it'd be the same as Nigel. You know, I'm just stoked for Nigel, the opportunity he's getting and, you know, the recognition for what a great person he is.
0: A first AFLW Rising Star nomination for Port Adelaide. Lauren Young nominated after her 18-touch and 2-goal showing against GWS. Young debuted last year after missing all of 2024 with a knee injury. And Marnus Labuschagne is expected to get another chance at test level. The Aussie batter expected to be named in the side to tour South Africa, which could be named this morning. Labuschagne is averaging less than 25 in the 3 years since his last test century in July of 2023.
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0: Late showers in the top of 21 degrees today. Right now we're sitting at 11. You're up to date with Tom and Loggy.
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7: Last night, if you were watching The Voice, you would have seen Lara's favourite son, Dicko.
8: Hey.
7: Yes, who was there and singing for the judges. It was redemption round. Here's him singing. Everyone turned around for him and Tones and I saved him.

0: chills up and down my body. How amazing is that, Dicko? Anya and Tones and I wrote on the post on Insta, The Voice highlighted his performance last night. She said, "Ah, Dicko, you beautiful man. You are everyone's friend, a beautiful father and son. It was a pleasure making sure you never forget that you are a special person, and it was a privilege to be a part of your journey."
1: Aww.
0: How exciting.
1: Nice.
0: Yeah. And last night at the Astray Bar, they had a live viewing as well. So a whole bunch of people there and he performed as well. So, yeah, really, really cool stuff.
1: Yeah, good to see someone with actual talent living in Lara.
0: Oh. Yeah.
1: That was a jab at myself, being self-deprecating, don't you think? It doesn't really work when you're like, oh.
0: Sorry, go again. Here we go.
1: It's good to see someone with actual talent living in Lara.
0: Tom, come on now.
1: Yeah.
0: Come on.
1: It's more like
0: you've got talent.
1: Buddy, oh,
0: so that'll do me for the next half an hour. That took so much energy to get it up.
1: Do your job, mate. You got an hour and a half.
0: Be funny. You do your job.
1: Yeah, fair. Yeah. Fair. And it all comes back to what I was saying. Hey, coming up next, unwelcome visitor at dinner last night.
0: Oh.
1: Yeah.
0: A ghost.
1: Scary.

0: Lifestyle. It's 7:38 on Tuesday morning, K-Rock 955, doing it for the brand new Mimosa displays you find open in Armstrong State. Visit Mimosa Homes. Max Holmes joining us after 8 o'clock from the Cats. We'll find out whether he's playing this weekend. We can't actually promise that.
1: No. Nah.
0: But we can definitely ask the question.
1: Mm-hmm.
0: If you have any other questions you'd like us to ask, let us know.
1: That's never gone wrong before.
0: Well, we haven't done that for a while.
1: No, we stopped it because I'm too dumb to understand what is a question genuine and what is a question sledge.
0: Mm. Yeah, what we weren't doing was vetting them beforehand. Yeah. Anyway, last night went over to some friends for dinner.
1: Nice.
0: Yeah. So when I don't have the girls, I'm very lucky to have lots of people reach out and be like, hey, you want to come over for dinner?
1: Yeah.
0: And so I obviously take them up on that.
1: Beautiful.
0: Yeah. So last night was solo night. So headed over. And in fact, this is the same family that I was telling the story about riding a bike yesterday.
1: Yeah.
0: So they've got two daughters and both of them are my nieces, even if it's not a biological thing.
1: Yeah.
0: One of them's 6 and one of them's 24,
1: 23, 24.
0: So
1: months or of age?
0: Age.
1: Okay,
0: hours,
1: yeah.
0: Years.
1: Hours. Yeah, hours. 24 hours.
0: 24 years old?
1: Mm.
0: God, yeah, I'm pretty sure. God, that's fine. Anyway, so I was over there for dinner and my mate, she makes an amazing Thai beef salad.
1: Oh, I love that.
0: You know, some capsicum in there and some cucumber and the glass noodles and stuff.
1: Oh, okay,
0: really good fresh chili.
1: Sick.
0: Right, and so she probably trots it out maybe once a month.
1: Yeah, I love
0: that. And I'll roll around there on a Monday or Tuesday night and get involved.
1: Mm.
0: And, yes, the answer is always yes, essentially, when the offer is put out. And so rolled in there. Having a chat, she's cooking away, getting it sorted, doing the steak stuff, the beef, and then start serving it up. And they do like a veggie garden, you know, they've got a nice little setup there with all sorts of veggies and whatnot. And
1: do you give them as much about their veggie garden as you give me about my veggie garden?
0: When have I ever mocked your veggie garden?
1: Oh, getting out there. What do you got today? Oh, are you going to get potatoes? A golden hour? Are you nude gardening?
0: No, I know they don't nude garden. And I know that you do, so.
1: I do not.
0: So anyway, they're doing spring onion. And so they should get some of the ingredients for the meal from the garden.
1: Yeah.
0: And so we're all sitting down and there's a few of us there and the plates are sort of set out. And Liz, the eldest niece, she is up at the bench, the kitchen bench, and she already, before she's come to sit down at the table, puts her fork in and goes and bites into her food. And
1: if this is something in a food thing, I don't want to know about it.
0: Bites into her salad and immediately goes and like and spits it straight out into the bin, like freaks right out. And
1: oh my
0: I'm like, it's a cold salad, but she's burnt her mouth. I'm like, oh my God, she's put something really hot in her mouth and it's like burnt the inside of her mouth. So in this instant, I panicked. I'm like, oh my God, are you okay? Sort of thing. Like, I freaked. I was like, oh my God.
1: Yeah, of course.
0: Because she looked like, and she's like squealing and stuff. And then she's like, what was that? What was that?
1: Oh,
0: what
1: no,
0: was
1: no, no, no, no,
0: and and my mate, her mum, is like, ah, it's nothing, don't worry, because the little ones are there as well and then we don't want them to know and we don't want, you know, whatever. And so it was just something. What was it? It was just, don't worry, it doesn't matter, whatever.
1: What?
0: And
1: what?
0: Meanwhile, Liz's poor thing is there dying, like freaking out, like, no, no, I'm not eating it. I'm not going back and finishing what it, you know, the rest of the bowl, because she only spat out like a mouthful of this salad. And we're like, oh, and I'm thinking, oh, like maybe it's like a spider or something, you know, and that's not really that bad. They just like, you know, tinkle around on, you know.
1: Yeah, no one anyway. Wants to eat it.
0: Yeah, I know, no one wants it. Fair. You don't want to eat a spider, but it is protein, you know what I'm saying?
1: Oh, so I if there's the protein again.
0: So you go, you flick through it, you know, you make sure there's nothing
1: no,
0: else.
1: No, you
0: in
1: normally
0: there.
1: Wash it before, when you get it out of the ground.
0: This is my mate.
1: Wash it and then put it in the
0: salad.
1: So
0: we think it was the spring onion, right?
1: Yeah.
0: Because she didn't wash it. She's like, no, I just eat it out, just grab it out of the garden.
1: You've
0: got to,
1: you know, take the casing off.
0: I know, you grew up on a market farm, so you know.
1: Yeah.
0: You got to.
1: Plus, we grow it, and I know.
0: Yeah.
1: Yeah. What was
0: and
1: in
0: just
1: there?
0: Heavy pesticides, hey? Like,
1: yeah,
0: just really just soak it right in there.
1: Oh, yeah.
0: Anyway, no, so after like a lot of, no, it's fine. It was just a little bug, just whatever it is. And then she goes, no, I saw little feelers.
1: Oh, no,
0: like,
1: it was an earwig, wasn't it?
0: Nah, it was a little slug
1: Oh my God. What do you mean? Like a snail without a shell?
0: Yeah, a slug in a in a salad. Nah. And then at that point, I went from being, it's just a...
1: Oh, no, I can't do... No.
0: It went from being just a, it's just a little bug to, like, a slug is, like, it tips over into, like, it leaves a trail.
1: A mouse water.
0: Yeah. And you hear those stories. There's that story about that kid that was dared to eat a slug and at a party, and he did, and the slug had rolled over rat poo.
1: Oh, did you say that at the dinner table too?
0: I did, yeah.
1: Oh, my God.
0: Because Lizzie was like, do I or don't I? She was pretty sure she wasn't going to go
1: don't
0: back.
1: Do I what?
0: Go back and eat the rest of the salad. And I was like, I don't reckon you do, just in case, you know, because I heard about this guy and he ended up like.
1: So they've invited you over to dinner. And then you've given a lovely little fun fact, and then no one was allowed to eat after that.
0: No, we all ate our food.
1: Please come back. Please come back, Tom.
0: We just ate it really fast so we couldn't see anything.
1: That's the big slug.
0: We could take calls on this. If you found something in your food, like any bugs or anything in your food, I know we've done it before, but...
1: Oh, God.
0: If you've got a good story, 52232955, we'll put you in the drawer to eat, drink, play at Recess Bar and Eats. They definitely
1: do not have anything in their food.
0: Yeah.
1: That isn't meant to be there.
0: What'd you find in your food? But, yeah, poor Liz, she was scarred. She cooked a steak and that was it. She had steak and chips after that.
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3: An incident on Backers Marsh Road, not far from Purnell Road in Cario, and also very close to the police station, has traffic building, but due to the proximity to the police station, that shouldn't take too long to clear, you'd hope. Plenty of traffic pretty much everywhere. It's very busy out there on our roads. Melbourne Road, stop start in both directions. Ryrie Street, very slow past the hospital. You run into Melbourne is also horrific. It's an hour and 24 minutes from Ryrie Street to Port Melbourne. 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
5: 11 minutes to 8. It's a magical spring morning around you along the Surf Coast and the Bellarine, sitting on 12 degrees in Curlewis at the moment with a late shower or two expected and a top of 21. 16s for the next couple of days, shower or two, and then warmer again for Friday at 18.
6: I'm a bit funny with things in my food. I mean, no one wants things in their food, but it can really just ruin a whole food group for me.
5: Mm.
6: Do you know what I mean? Like, that's, I thoroughly wash everything.
5: Yeah.
6: Like, every stem by hand, you know? Like, I'm very, like, yeah.
5: Yeah, but when sort of COVID was a thing, you were also taking the fruit and veg from the shops and then putting them in the dishwasher.
6: I wasn't putting them in the dishwasher, but I do wash my fruit and veg with, like, Castile. With Dr. Bonner's, mate, Castile.
5: Oh, that seems affordable and, like,
6: it's a giant bottle and it lasts, like, 5 years. You just put a little drop in there.
5: I thought that was the tablets. Anyway. So at dinner last night, there was some organic, homegrown spring onion sort of thrown into a Thai beef salad that my mate was making. It was delicious. Unfortunately, in one of the bowls also came along with it were a slug. So what do you call the little things, the stalks? Is it stalks that the eyes are on?
6: Yeah, like the snail. They're not pincers.
5: They're not antennae.
6: Antennae.
5: No.
6: Okay.
5: Stalks, I'd call them.
6: Stalks?
5: Eye stalks.
6: Okay.
5: Anyway, so just as she put some in her mouth, I think in the bowl itself she saw, or might have been as it was going into her mouth. Eye stalks. There we go. She saw the eye stalks going, don't eat me.
6: Oh, that
5: and
6: is
5: she proceeded to not eat it. And it was quite dramatic. But it happens, yeah. Stuff pops up in your food.
6: I don't know. I just choose to not believe. But apparently we've got a story. Danny from Leopold, good morning.
7: Good morning. How are you?
6: I'm scared.
5: What? What'd you find in your food?
7: No, it's not me. It was my dad.
5: Yeah.
7: And it was years ago when he worked for the Shire of Corio, and he was in the health department. Him and his mates went to a bakery to get a pie for lunch.
5: Oh, no.
7: And he's munching away on his pie and he's chewing something, thinking, oh, there's a bit of cardboard in me pie.
6: Oh, God.
7: And it was a used Band-Aid.
6: Oh, my God. What? What?
7: A dirty used Band-Aid.
5: Is this bakery still in business?
6: Do not name them.
5: No.
7: I don't. No. But therefore, the badge come out. We're from the health department. Him and the two guys that he was with, we all got trays and trays of pies and sausage rolls and cakes, which filled the freezer and lasted for about 6 months.
6: Yeah. I'd be like, you can keep your trays of Band-Aids and just give me cash money to not go to a current affair.
5: My That's God. What saying. How long ago was that, Danny?
7: I was in high school, so like 40 years ago.
5: Okay, so a little while. Okay, well, that makes me feel a bit better.
7: Gave away my age, didn't I?
5: Yeah, you're right.
6: Oh, not Danny. Yeah. Oh, my God. I wouldn't be the same. I would lie in bed and think about it.
5: Oh, my goodness. All right, we'll put you in the drawer for caller of the week. Marnie from Belmont, you're live on the air. Good morning. What'd you find in your food, mate?
8: Well, this was a while ago as well, but I found some maggots in my mandarin.
6: Oh!
5: Freshly bought, obviously.
8: On the school bus.
5: Yeah.
8: Yeah, sitting on the school bus eating away, not even looking at it, and I just happened to look down and there was a maggot sitting on the piece about to go in my mouth.
6: Great.
8: Basically, I didn't eat them for a while. I'm good now. And but I check every single piece, and all those little white bits come off, and I thoroughly examine it to make sure there is no more.
6: Yeah. Yeah. Yeah. Yeah. You can't just have a nice, easy mandarin anymore.
5: No.
6: It's that's gone.
5: It's hard to find good fruit these days. I mean, yeah. Oh, I always think it's a good idea to talk about this stuff.
6: It's
5: and
6: not.
5: As soon as we do, I'm just
6: I'm a broken individual.

0: Ariana Grande, that's her new one. It's called Petal. At 4 minutes to eight, you're on K-Rock 955. Tom and Loggy for Mimosa Holmes.
1: All right, Max Holmes is on the way in. How are we going to react if he has, like, the handlebars or whatever? Because he was growing his facial hair out, right? And he said, I'm not going to shave until I play a game.
0: Okay.
1: Okay. Well, and then we'll I saw on socials, even Danger put up a photo of Maxie looking like Chopper Reed.
0: Yeah.
1: Okay. He had the full handlebars, he had the goatee. He was trying different styles.
0: Yeah, yeah.
1: Now, are we going to be supportive people if he comes in with facial hair?
0: Well, I think we'll just naturally react organically.
1: Oh, we'll just naturally ream him. I thought that's what you were going to say.
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15: An incident on Backers Marsh Road, not far from Purnell Road in Corio, is causing slight delays. It's not too bad. Traffic is getting through. Thompson Road, very stop-start in both directions throughout Norlane. Plenty of traffic throughout the CBD. Bellarine Highway is slowing inbound. I'd try Port Arlington Road instead. Your run into Melbourne is horrendous. It's an hour and 23 minutes from Ryrie Street to Port Melbourne. 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More traffic all day while you work. Keep it K-Rock.
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19: Hey, it's AJ with your latest K-Rock News. The death of an Australian has been confirmed in the Nepal flood disaster. Michael Keats was on a trek through the Himalayas and was waiting at a Tibetan border when he saw the tragedy strike. His partner has confirmed his death via a GoFundMe page. More concerns of bird flu in the region after a seal and a dolphin were found dead in the region. A dead seal found on the weekend at Rippleside is being investigated, the second seal to be found in recent weeks. That was followed by a dolphin being found on Monday on a beach near Lawn. The desperate search continues for the mother of a baby boy whose body was discovered in a bin in Sydney's west. The baby's cause of death has not been determined, while police say their main concern is for the mother's welfare. One Nation leader Pauline Hanson says the attacks against her party risk fueling political violence. The Prime Minister has described the minor party as dangerous and divisive. She says the claims are over the top.
20: I have the right as a Member of Parliament and leader of a political party to put my policies across what I think needs to happen to turn the country around.
19: The US and Iran have traded strikes for the first time in weeks. It comes after American forces attacked two rocket launchers on Larak Island in the Strait of Hormuz. Tehran claims two people were killed and another two injured in the US attack. And another blow to Market Square, long-time tenant of Fall Shoes, to withdraw from the centre. The store has been a tenant at the mall for 17 years, but has now chosen to pull out of Geelong altogether. An official closing date is yet to be declared.
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19: Geelong's Shannon Neal says it's been good to have a week off before kicking off their elimination final campaign. The Cats take on Carlton on Friday night at the G.
21: We're all feeling fresh. Obviously gives us a bit of extra time with our guys hopefully coming back.
19: Port Adelaide's Lauren Young has claimed the Round 3 AFLW Rising Star. The Power Young Gun with 18 touches and 2 goals in the Round 3 clash with GWS. She's the first Power player nominated this season. And Maya Joint, Alexi Popperin and Rinki Hijikata are all set for action at the US Open this morning. Earlier today in the women's draw, Kimberly Birrell and Taylor Preston both won through to the second round. In the men's draw, James Duckworth took down Italian 30 seed Matteo Arandi in 4 sets.
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18: K-Rock weather.
19: Late showers and a top of 21 degrees today. Right now we're sitting at 12. You're up to date with Tom and Loggie.
2: 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A couple of mics, a couple of tunes, a couple of friends. Some things just work, just like Tom and Loggie. Oh, a couple of kitties. Hello, K-Rock.
0: Good morning. It's 5 minutes past 8. Hope you're having a great Tuesday. We have a special guest joining us in the studio.
22: He's one of the fastest men in footy. Now he's bringing that speed to your mornings. From the Geelong Cats, this is Max Holmes with Tom and Loggy on K-Rock.
1: Hey, yo. Yeah. Can I just say, firstly, hello.
23: Hello.
1: Max, you look beautiful.
23: Clean shaved.
0: Yes. Clean shaved.
1: Clean shaved.
0: So the face is clean, and that can only mean that you're playing this week, because you said you were going to grow your facial hair out until you were playing again. So we're going to mark that down as Max is playing on Friday.
1: Is that what it means, Max?
23: Well, yeah, I know I said that, and then I was thinking about like how I'm going to go about it, because I'm like, I want to do my little styles and whatnot. I want to I want to have a muck around with it. Then I was like, well, I can't have a muck around with it on Wednesday after I know I'm playing.
1: Okay.
23: You know, there's no time to muck around with it.
1: Yeah.
23: So I need to start mucking around with it on Sunday.
1: Yeah.
23: If I think I might play.
1: And?
23: So I'm in strife if I don't play this week because I've just wasted a week of growth.
1: So do you think they'll take that into consideration? Well, I mean, it's the athlete. You know, we're looking at all of that, the athletics behind it, but mainly the face.
23: I think they should.
1: Yeah.
0: Do you think you would ever have gotten a game if they factored your face in?
1: That sounds so wrong. Sorry. I was like, did he swear?
0: That's a drive-by. Okay, so just for context, so you were growing out your face and it got quite hairy. And then what was the progression of the shaving and the trying the different styles?
23: Well, yeah, so I went the like goatee look yesterday.
1: Yeah, putrid, by the way.
23: I thought it was okay.
0: You are really anti-goatee for some reason. Who hurt you?
1: Yeah, you hurt me. Anyway.
23: Okay. It wasn't as bad as I thought. And then I thought, all right, the natural progression is the handlebars.
1: Yeah, even worse.
23: and that was, so disgusting. I couldn't leave it on my face.
1: Did you feel wrong as a human?
23: I felt gross. I felt a bit unwell and I just thought, yeah.
1: Well, Danger put up some pictures of you online as well and saying that you look like Chopper. And we were chatting about that and then you've never seen the movie.
23: Yeah. Nah.
0: Did you know who Chopper was?
23: Nah, no idea.
1: What?
23: Nah, so yeah, he made an AI photo and put it in our like group chat at the club and only a handful of people understand what's going on.
0: Yeah.
1: What?
23: See, what I'm confused about, it's really weird because I feel like everybody over the age of 29 like understands the reference.
0: Knows Chopper. Yeah.
23: And everyone under, like, has got no idea what's going on.
1: Yeah. Educate yourself,
0: he
1: mate.
0: He has been dead for a while, I guess.
1: Yeah, I know, but, you know, he's an institution.
0: An iconic Australian.
23: Yeah. No idea.
1: Okay.
23: I'd know now, like.
1: So if I said,
23: no cash.
1: Here, no cash. Cash, not here.
23: Yeah, well, now I get it.
1: Okay.
0: Okay.
23: I wouldn't have got it yesterday.
0: Yeah, okay. So you did a bit of research. Brilliant.
1: Right, good.
0: Right.
23: They put it on before the team meeting, they're like.
1: Oh, really?
23: This is Chopper.
0: Oh, so you didn't do research. It was just...
23: Forced research. Yeah, I wouldn't have done it myself.
0: Okay, so you know who Chopper is now. I just side note, I love, must be a busy week for Danger if he's got time to sit down and chat GPT and put AI pictures, get them created and stuff. Busy week for the captain.
23: Yeah. We got to find him something to do.
0: Yeah. Keep him occupied. All right, we do have plenty to talk about. Obviously, big game on Friday night, but let's get into a song. Sienna Spyro now. 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It's Tom and Loggy with Max Holmes from the Cats.

0: Sienna Spiro at 11 past 8. You're on K-Rock 955. 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Max Holmes from the Cats joining us in the studio.
1: Max, that's how you're going to be today at training. Very fast. That's me being you fast. Max. Anyway.
0: Is that what you do? You run past people like, Max.
1: Sorry.
2: I'm a bit confused by what's going on.
0: I don't blame you at all.
1: That's okay. Really okay, weird. Let's start again. And here's Max. So, Max, Blues playing Friday night. Cats, thoughts?
0: Let's start again.
1: And Max, okay. This Friday, the Blues, they've turned around and
0: they're the form side of the competition.
1: Yes, they are. And a little bit stressful, or is it for the Cats at the moment ahead of Friday night's game? Better?
2: They're going well, so it'll be an interesting game for sure.
0: We did talk about it last week, and you did mention that, you know, you're going to have to beat them at some point.
2: Yeah.
0: So really, you were almost relishing the opportunity to take on the Blues if that's the way it fell.
2: Yeah, I was essentially saying that, there's people, I guess, at the footy club that would prefer to get an easy kind of run through, so get some of the weaker teams potentially in the 10, but it's like you're going to have to beat good teams anyway. So if you can't win this week, then what's the point in, you know, scraping through and losing next week? So I'm excited for the game, even if I don't play. So it should be good. And yeah, they are fine, but they got us last time, Justin. We were just putrid.
1: Yeah.
2: We were just terrible.
0: I remember talking about that where they'd just turned it around. And your take on it was that, you know, you played really poorly and still almost won. So
2: yeah,
0: you would hope that if you can come out and actually be firing, you'd cream them.
2: Well, hopefully, I guess. If it doesn't
0: cream,
2: always,
0: that's my words.
1: Yeah.
2: It doesn't always turn out.
1: You have to
2: like
1: use that one.
0: He doesn't say
1: like,
0: cream.
1: I don't know what
0: Max
1: you're saying.
0: Say yeah.
2: There's a lot of teams that the way they play, they can make you play badly and away from yourself. So maybe that's just, and that's what it was. The way they play is really negating for us. And they do that again, and we play poorly, and it'll be a scrap. But hopefully we can play better. I know that period of the year we were just, that was like, we had this really tough period. And then we kind of hit a lull just from being like almost exhausted, I reckon. And that's when we started losing all those games, which was very not fun.
1: Yeah. So do they use that footage when you're having, you know, pre-training, post-training, whatever? Do they sit you in a room and be like, we're going to watch this so that you get that feeling again, you get that fire in your belly?
2: No, not for that reason. We'd watch it just for like what we did wrong per se and like what they would do and like why we shouldn't do this to blah, blah, you know, and we'll watch clips of Carlton last week and the week before and see what they're doing differently to 12 weeks ago.
1: Yeah.
2: Play around with that to play against them.
1: Maybe you should keep a little burn book at the club where if you have those feelings like, oh, we lost, I hate them, you write it in a book, right? All of you boys write your feelings down and then you open up the book on that team and then you can start that fire again. Oh. Just a little idea to put to what? It's like a little diary of hate to get you fired up.
2: Do you back that in that much?
1: I reckon that's good. No? We don't like that?
2: No,
1: all right, well, tell it to Scotty and we'll see what happens.
2: There's only 17 other teams. I know if I hate them. I most likely do. Tell me a team, I most likely don't like them.
1: Okay, so you don't need the book.
2: I don't need the book.
1: Okay, good.
0: Are you ahead of the game though, but prepping yourself mentally, are you looking at overall style of the team and like their tendencies and the way they play, or do you get given a player? I know you're not a tagger in any way, shape or form. You're more of an offensive player, but in so many ways. But, you know, it's in a lot of sports, it's like, okay, well, this is your guy. This is your man you got to go to. Is there someone that you focus on or how does it work?
2: Nah, not really. I mean, Oshane will have his target.
0: Yeah. Jagger?
2: I'm not telling
1: None
2: you.
1: None of your business, Tom. Shut up.
2: Obviously not telling you.
0: Yeah.
2: Osh has his target. There's some good midfielders, so could be any of them.
0: Yeah.
2: We'll just look at a whole team perspective and I guess I don't pay attention too much to the individual. And I don't like putting weight on individuals anyway before a game because I don't really care who they are.
0: Oh, yeah.
1: That's like, good.
0: That's the attitude, isn't it?
1: No, it honestly is because is. I care about everything to 100%. And if you care about nothing, right, then that works out good.
0: Because I'll just be in the middle, like, worrying about
1: stuff. Yeah. So that's good.
2: Well, you play good players every week. There's no point concerning yourself with, oh, this guy's a good player. Yeah. Whatever.
1: No, see, I get anxious stopping at a roundabout for the car behind me, you know. So we're different people.
2: Mm. Different lives.
1: Yeah.
0: Different levels of success.
1: Best friends.
0: All right. So you guys are in a good place anyway, heading in. And the week off hopefully has put you in good stead, bought you an extra week of recovery time, and there's no facial hair. So just going back to the top.
1: Thank God.
0: Max Holmes.
1: Smooth.
0: Playing Friday, we will assume. And if that makes Scotty mad, I am sorry. And also, I am Tim from K-Rock.
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5: Backers Marsh Road is still struggling a touch in both directions through Corio due to an incident not far from Purnell Road. Traffic is getting through though. Plenty of traffic for the Bellarine Highway if you're heading in from the east. I'd utilise Port Arlington Road instead. It's looking far better. Plenty of traffic throughout the CBD. It's very busy indeed. Your run into Melbourne's gotten a little bit better. It's an hour and 16 minutes from Ryrie Street to Port Melbourne. Census night was Tuesday the 11th of August. There's still time to complete in the census. 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Authorised by the Australian Bureau of Statistics, Canberra. More traffic all day while you work. Keep it K-Rock.
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0: 22 past 8 on K-Rock 955. It is Tom and Loggy. What's it like out there, Max?
2: It was really nice, actually.
0: He finishes his sip of coffee. So sorry, I didn't look at you.
2: No, it was nice.
0: It's nice morning, yeah.
1: Sitting spring, first day.
0: Wow, it's 12 degrees at Johnson Park right now. 21 the top for us today with a late shower or two. A bit cooler the next couple of days and tops of 16.
1: Now, we're trying to give you a bit of media training whilst you're in here too, Maxie. And so
0: peek behind the curtain.
1: We're looking a little peek behind the curtain. Channel 9 was doing a big story on the fact that a boy had a possum run up his leg at school. Yeah. And I said, that's what we call a slow news day. Okay, because not only did they have it and the vision and they've been running it all morning, but they now got him on for an interview, right?
0: With his mum,
1: so we're like,
0: yeah.
1: That's a slow news day. And then you're like, oh, I've got a story about possums. Go on.
0: What happened?
2: I didn't say it like that. No, I was just saying, well, if that's on the news, then I should have been on the news as a kid because we went to a school camp and it was a solo part of the trip where you're by yourself and
0: ooh,
1: that's terrifying.
2: You set up your own tarp and you fend for yourself for 36 hours and it was night and I was just, you know, sleeping and whatnot. I felt like what I thought was my dog crawl up my leg and I was like, you know, you're half asleep, you're a bit delirious, you're like, yeah, whatever. I'm like, hey mate, whatever.
0: Give it a pat.
2: And I'm like, hang on a second, like I'm in the middle of nowhere. Yeah. My dog's not here. And then I look up and there's a big old possum on my lap. So.
0: Got any grapes, he says.
2: Didn't sleep for the rest of the night. I was terrified.
0: No, I wouldn't either.
1: No, that's good possum stories. That's what we need.
0: See, there you go.
1: I like that.
0: Slow news day, good content.
2: And more slow news here as well.
0: Get him on the Today Show.
2: You're like, what the hell is going on here?

0: Sophie Ellis Bextor, Murder on the Dance Floor. It's 28 past 8, K-Rock 955. Tom and Loggy at Four Mimosa Homes. Joined in the studio by Cats superstar Max Holmes, who I've got written here, will play this week. So that's exciting for everyone.
1: Well, mate, no.
0: I'm just saying I've got it written here. It doesn't make it true.
1: Okay, but still.
0: He certainly shaved his face, and we know what that means.
1: He's smooth.
0: That he's playing this week.
1: Like a dolphin.
0: So, Max, you're also just bringing in, you know, family members left, right and centre to your house. What's going on there? You live with your brother, yeah?
2: Yep. So I had a year by myself last year,
0: yeah,
2: which I really loved. And then and Hunter got drafted and moved to Geelong. So I was like, ah, well,
0: you might as well.
1: Come on in.
2: Me. Yeah, probably got to look after the kid. So
0: yeah.
2: Come on in, mate. And then my sister's got a job in Geelong apparently this week. So...
1: She moving in?
2: Yeah, she's moving in.
1: Yes.
2: So, yeah, can't wait.
1: That's a sitcom waiting to happen.
0: It is, isn't it?
1: Can we film it? Can we put cameras up in there? And
2: preferably not.
0: Yeah, that's weird.
1: The big Holmes house.
0: yeah. Big brother. You are big brother.
1: You are.
0: Yeah.
2: And it'll be like that, you know.
1: You reckon? Yeah. Iron fist.
2: Strict. Yeah.
0: So in terms of the three of you, the dynamic, you obviously lived together for many years as kids, but it's been a while. So who does the cleaning around the house?
2: Not Hunter, I'll tell you that much for sure. Little bastard.
0: I'm going to write, what's your sister's name?
2: Lily.
0: All right, Lily. Lily for the cleaning then.
1: No, excuse me.
0: Well, it wouldn't be. Max, well, you're the clean one. Max is not going to clean.
2: We're not making it sexist. Don't get all.
1: This is not about.
0: This is not gendering.
1: No,
0: this is not gendering.
1: Lily, I don't care. I know.
2: Yeah, you're right. Lily won't clean either.
0: Okay, so Max is going to pay someone to come in and clean.
1: Oh, of course, we miss that.
0: Yeah.
1: He's made of money.
0: And, yeah. And you have a personal chef?
2: Yes.
0: Okay.
1: Do you?
0: Oh, you do the cooking, do you?
2: Yeah. I get Hunter to cook every now and then. But
1: what do you whip up again? I forgot what your little dish was. You're like, oh, I love getting a mee goreng and then chucking some broccoli in there. It's amazing. Is that it? Or should I just make that up?
2: I've never said those words in the same sentence ever. I was like such a random.
1: I'm just making.
0: Oh my god! I was like, do you know I have a stroke and myth? Like, have I forgotten a chunk of our
1: did
0: time?
1: You say
0: together?
1: We asked you one time, what do you like to cook?
2: Yeah, it's chicken and rice.
1: Yeah.
0: Ah, there we go. Oh. That's meagre.
2: Yeah, the
0: meagre
2: ring with broccoli.
1: Well, it's about the same, isn't it?
0: I don't know.
1: Anyway.
0: Absolutely. So, well, look, we look forward to the first episode of
1: The Holmes House.
0: Holmes Home.
1: Home.
0: Big
1: Holmes.
0: Brothers. We'll workshop it.
1: Yeah.
0: We'll workshop.
2: Home, Holmes. Yep.
0: Home with the Holmes.
1: Homey with the Holmes.
2: Yeah, I'll let you know how it goes after week one. So
1: okay.
2: We could have less people living in the house.
0: Straight back out again.
1: So strict.
2: I enjoyed my time alone, as I said. Yeah. So
0: Max moves out, buys another house.
1: Yeah. You keep this one.
0: Yeah. All right, Max. Look, wonderful to catch up with you again. Thank you for coming in. Always a pleasure.
2: Thank you.
1: And all the best for today.
0: Yeah.
1: Home.
0: Big Holmes. Brothers. We'll workshop it.
1: Yeah.
0: We'll
2: workshop. Home, Holmes.

0: Okay,
1: oh God, that was really over
0: just
1: the top.
0: Trying to be, he's
1: I'm
0: being
1: so
0: polite.
1: Sorry. I'm like, we're on a texting basis
0: he's
1: now.
0: Being polite.
1: Friends forever.
0: All right, we'll catch up with you next week. But yeah, chuggers for Friday, mate.
2: It's Tim and Davo.
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1: Yeah.
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8: It is very busy out there on our roads on this terrific Tuesday. Sediment Road, really slow approaching Barwon Heads Road in Belmont. It's also very slow inbound over the mighty Barwon River. The Bellarine Highway continues to struggle from the east. You can try Port Arlington Road instead. Plenty of traffic building for Ballarat Road, approaching Anarchy Road in Hamlin Heights. 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
3: Hey, it's AJ with your latest K-Rock news. A heartbreaking development in the Nepal flash flood tragedy with the death of an Australian man confirmed. The family of New South Wales teacher Michael Keats says he is among the victims. More than 40 Australians remain unaccounted for as the death toll reaches 900. Foreign Minister Penny Wong has told the ABC it's been difficult to get information out of the region.
4: It is difficult to get information. Information is not available, but we will continue to work to do that, and our heart goes out to the families and friends of those who are not accounted for.
3: A big election pledge from the state opposition to ease public transport congestion in the Western Growth Corridor. It promised $1.7 billion to introduce the state's first hybrid electric trains on the Wyndham Vale and Melton lines within 4 years. The trains would carry up to 1,200 passengers, which effectively doubles the capacity of the current V-Line diesel service. Homicide Squad detectives have charged a 75-year-old man with murder over the death of a woman in Bacchus Marsh last week. The body of a 41-year-old woman was found at a property where an arrest was made. Police believe the parties involved were known to each other. And a lithium battery explosion is being blamed after a fire at a property in Clifton Springs. The blaze early yesterday morning saw a caravan destroyed and a house also set alight on Yarramundi Drive around 1 a.m. No one was in the caravan at the time.
1: Get ready. TLC Health Club Wellington opens soon.
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3: Geelong's Andrew Mackey is reportedly the target of Tassie Devils for their GM of football. Cats veteran Tom Atkins says that's a smart move from the club.
5: Because he's amazing what he does for us and what he has done for the last couple of years. So, it's no surprises there. I think when you're at a good organisation like the Cats, people would be smart to try and take players from us, take staff from us.
3: Former Cats VFL star Marcus Herbert is staying put at West Coast. The mid-season draft pick has been weighing up a two-year offer to head back to Victoria and play for Carlton after 10 games with the Eagles, but he's instead put pen to paper to stay out west. And James Duckworth has taken down Italian Matteo Arnaldi at the US Open in 4 sets. He joins Kimberly Birrell and Taylor Preston in both winning their round one matches. Maya joined Alexi Popperin and Rinky Hijikata all in action this morning.
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2: K-Rock weather.
3: Late showers in the top of 21 degrees today. Right now we're sitting at 13. You're up to date with Tom and Loggy.
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6: I love reality TV.
7: I don't know if you've seen this video getting around just outside of the Finesford Hotel. This old car was doing a bit of a burnout.
8: Hot rod out the car park.
7: Bang! And then smashed into a car on the other side of the road, hits them on the side. The vision is crazy and it's gone mega viral. It's up on our socials now. I really hope that that person that was hit is okay.
8: He's definitely injured. It's not cool.
7: No. Oh, my God. Absolutely not cool. But the vision is pretty intense. So you can see that up on our socials right now. In other trending news, well, it seems that we're getting some major laser for New Year's.
8: Major laser?
7: They have just announced that New Year at the Bowl is returning to the City My Music Bowl.
8: Oh, cool.
7: Year, and Major Lazer are going to be there.
8: Yeah, right. Let's just do a quick whip through of some classic Major Lazer hits. Justin Bieber. And personally, my favourite.
7: Bubble Butt. Oh, yeah. This news as well. It's going to have DJ Seinfeld, Flight Facility, CC Disco's going to be there, Todd Terdier, Miami Horror. It's going to be really cool. Check out Live at Nation for all the details.
8: Can you believe Bruno Mars is on this song? Well, that's just 2 Chainz and Tiger and stuff. There you go. You can listen to that in your own time. But that's exciting. That'd be a good way to spend New Year's, wouldn't it?
7: Yeah.
8: That's what's trending this morning. Stay up to date with everything trending. krock.com.au. Now, about 15 minutes ago, we were talking to Max Holmes and we were sort of educating him on what a slow news day looks like in media. And we brought up the fact that Today Show's running a story about a kid who had a possum run up his leg at school. Was captured on a video. And so then not only did they run the video over and over all morning, but they also got him on and his mum to have a bit of a chat about it.
7: Yeah, and funny how it works out, because then Max Holmes had a possum story for us. And then we got a call.
8: From Vicky.
7: From Vicky.
8: Vicky's got a possum story too. So we're going to get her on the phone next to find out if it's as thrilling as the kid at school and also Max when he was camping. Tame Impala first. This is Loser on K-Rock.

0: David Parler, Loser, 8:45. 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Talking possums.
1: Possum.
0: They'll get you. Oh, they'll get you.
1: Love possums.
0: Actually, I think they're pretty scared of humans, but sometimes they pop up.
1: Yeah. We got Miss Poss at our house.
0: Yeah.
1: Yeah.
0: That's right, because she spreads the Beruli.
1: No, she
0: Yes, you encourage the Beruli. That's
1: I do not
0: right.
1: encourage the Beruli. Mm. Oh, my God.
0: Every summer you're like, oh, I've got these scabs on my legs. And I'm like, mate, it's the Beruli. It's back.
1: Stop it.
0: Vicky is in Ainsbury. Morning, Vic.
2: Morning, guys. How are we today?
0: Yeah, well, we're good.
1: We're just up and about because Channel 9 has brought a story today that is crazy.
0: I know.
1: Of a possum climbing up a schoolboy's leg at school.
0: Yeah, and it got captured on video, so we're talking about it.
1: Yeah, and then we were telling Max Holmes before about that's what a slow news day is about, you know, just getting whatever you can and making something out of it. And funny enough, Max had his own possum story, and I believe you too have a possum story yourself.
2: I do. So a while back, Mum and Dad went camping to Echuca, and I was sleeping in the tent. Dad starts screaming halfway through the middle of the night. Mum's like, what's going on?
1: Yeah.
2: Dad goes, there's something in my bed.
0: Yeah.
2: He wakes up, has a look, it's a possum. He kicks it out.
0: Okay.
2: 10 minutes later, the possum comes back in.
1: Oh!
2: And cuddles with him.
1: Oh,
2: and then... Everyone in the campsite can hear him screaming.
0: Yeah.
2: Possum by the tail, gets him out again.
0: Yeah.
2: In the morning, everyone wakes up and goes, so who's the new girlfriend you've got?
1: Oh. All right. Channel 9, they're calling us right now for your details,
0: we'll
1: Vicky.
0: Pass you on, Vic. We're gonna amazing. Brilliant. Oh, yeah. Like, having it pop up in your bed is a little bit freaky.
1: No, it's nice. It's
0: also, sorry, have you ever been to Ainsbury?
1: Yeah.
0: Sort of north of...
1: Yeah.
0: I never knew where it was. So I have to say I looked it up on the map there, Vic. And do you know where the golf course is?
2: Yeah.
0: Yeah. Just south of that, you've got something called Cobble Dicks Ford Streamside Reserve. What's going on there?
1: Cobble Dicks Ford. Oh, yeah. Hey, what happens in Cobble Dicks stays, doesn't it?
2: We are from the west.
1: Yeah. That's right, Vicky.
0: You don't mess with the Cobble Dicks.
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4: The Hamilton Highway is ST ruggling inbound on approach to the Geelong Ring Road. Plenty of traffic for Settlement Road inbound over the mighty Barwon River. Traffic is snaking all the way back to Breakwater Road and beyond. The Bellarine Highway continues to suffer from the east. You can try Port Arlington Road instead. Plenty of traffic throughout the CBD. It is very busy out there, folks. Census night was Tuesday the 11th of August. There's still time to complete in the census. 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More traffic all day while you work. Keep it K-Rock.
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3: 8 minutes to nine now on K-Rock 955. We're up to 14 degrees at North Shore. 21 the top for us today. A late shower or two might be a little bit blowy, but looks glorious out there. Great way to start spring. It'll be a bit cooler next couple of days. Shower or two for tomorrow and Thursday with tops of 16.
4: It's been a great old day. Just possum stories, Max Holmes. If you want to see what his facial hair was doing, he did say, I'm not shaving until I play. What type of face did he walk in with today? Well, you can see it on our socials right now.
3: Yeah, I mean, we're not promising that he's going to play.
4: But we're starting a rumour.
3: Absolutely. Be negligent if we didn't. One more song before we get to 9 o'clock. Olivia Dean, Nice to Each Other on K-Rock. Yeah.

0: nice to each other. What a lovely way to sort of wrap up the show. A nice little message, sort of head off into spring, first day of it. Gorgeous outside.
1: Very guru. I'm into it. I'll follow what you're selling.
0: Okay. Yeah. Should I unbutton my shirt?
1: Please don't. And do you know what you can do? Tim and Davo this afternoon, they play Dialer Dad as well.
0: Yes, okay, they do.
1: As us. Now, this morning on the show, our dad didn't pick up.
0: No.
1: And Phil. That means
0: Phil?
1: That.
0: Paul.
1: That means
0: make
1: that.
0: You call Phil, that was the problem.
1: Hello, Phil here. And because we didn't get Paul, or Paul didn't answer, that $150 is jackpotted.
0: Oh.
1: And that means Tim and Davo for the dad this afternoon have a $300 up for grabs to spend at Barwon Timber.
0: Yeah, premium. Tools for handy dads. That's where they go for quality hardware. Barwon Timber. Check them out, but go to krock.com.au and register your details. Make sure you got your phone handy. And word up, Dad. That's helpful. Say, hey, Dad.
1: I thought you were saying, word up, Dad.
0: Word up. Be better.
1: No, don't say that.
0: But everyone do be better. Have a great day. We'll be back tomorrow morning with Cameron Lee.
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4: 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We're heading up to Queensland for this one.
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14: It is stupendously busy pretty much everywhere out there on our road. Settlement Road in absolute all sorts inbound over the mighty Barwon River. Aberdeen Street struggling in both directions approaching Shannon Avenue. Shannon Avenue struggling on approach to Aberdeen Street. Latrobe Terrace very slow southbound past Geelong train station. Plenty of traffic for Ballarat Road inbound as well. Get the iconic Rimmel London Scandalise Eyeliner for just $7 at Coles. 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More traffic all day while you work. Keep it K-Rock.
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16: Broadcasting on Wadawurrung Country, hey, it's AJ with your latest K-Rock news. The first Australian death has been confirmed in the Nepal flood disaster. New South Wales teacher Michael Keats was trekking near the Nepal Tibet border when the mudslide started. His family has confirmed his death online. Meanwhile, Foreign Minister Penny Wong has told the ABC that Australian aid is heading to the region from today.
17: We've been working around the clock to get information to seek to confirm the whereabouts of Australians and to support the crisis response.
16: The state opposition has made a big commitment to the travelling public ahead of the November election. It's pledged $1.7 billion for hybrid electric trains to be trialled on the Wyndham Vale and Melton lines within 4 years. It'd carry up to 1,200 passengers per journey. A 75-year-old man has been charged with murder following the death of a woman in Bacchus Marsh last week. He was arrested following the discovery of the victim's body inside a home. Police say he was known to the 41-year-old victim. Qantas crews have voted in favour of taking industrial action over paying conditions. No date has been set for the strike for the ground crews, but the Transport Workers Union has to give 3 days' notice of any action. And another core tenant of Market Square is closing the doors. Falls Shoes, the latest to depart the ailing mall. The business making the call to pull out of Geelong after 17 years in Market Square, citing changes to retail and the reduced foot traffic in the centre among its reasons. It will leave 21 stores in the shopping centre.
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16: The Tassie Devils are said to want Andrew Mackey as their new GM of football. Cats veteran Tom Atkins says Mackey's been amazing for the club and for its players. It comes after Nigel Lappin announced earlier this year that he was defecting to join the Devils.
18: Hopefully we keep him, but it'd be the same as Nigel. You know, I'm just stoked for Nigel, the opportunity he's getting and, you know, the recognition for what a great person he is.
16: The first AFLW Rising Star nomination for Port Adelaide, Lauren Young nominated after her 18 touch and 2 goal showing against GWS. Young debuted last year after missing all of 2024 with a knee injury. Amanis Labuschagne is expected to get another chance at test level. The Aussie batter expected to be named in the side to tour South Africa, which could be named this morning. Labuschagne is averaging less than 25 in the 3 years since his last test century in July 2023.
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19: Good morning, Liam Robertson from Surfing Victoria here with your morning surf report. Another day of great waves across the coastline today. We've got winds from that northerly direction that should remain that way for most of the morning before heading more northwest, opening up the reefs along the surf coast. The swell has maintained as well. We're still seeing waves in that head high, if not the odd bigger one, as well across the exposed breaks. So plenty of waves on offer across the coastline today. As always, if you are going for a surf, surf with a mate and play it safe by the water.
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16: Late showers and a beautiful top of 21 today for your first day of spring. Already we're at 14 degrees and we're kicking off 50 minutes of non-stop K-Rock.
2: Fancy Radley's Pies these 40 finals? 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
24: So you're telling me it's September and we have a forecast top of 21 degrees? Be still, my beating heart. Geelong and the Surf Coast. September's arrived. And then it's going to rain later on in the day. But, yeah, look at that sunshine. Perfect weather for 50 minutes non-stop K-Rock and O'Reilly's Pilies footy finals. Let's go. 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

Everything goes out of style, Taylor, even skinny jeans. They might come back around again, but things change. It's a confident position from her, Taylor Swift, just 50 minutes non-stop.

We listen to music. Rain Me In became the longest serving number one song in UK history a couple of weeks ago. Well, Ella Langley just broke the record in the US. 20 weeks at number one there with this song. So that's the record for a song that isn't a Christmas song. So she's nearly there. She's got Christmas to contend with, but this song is enormous.

0: Fancy rallies, Pisces. Footy finals, of course you do. Now, the big question for the Cats game this Friday is the body of Max Holmes ready to play? He's been recovering from injury for a while. So, do you think when Tom and Loggie had Max Holmes for the breakfast show that the biggest question they could possibly ask him is, are you going to play this Friday? Well, it turns out that's not what they asked him.
1: Now, we're trying to give you a bit of media training whilst you're in here too, Maxie.
2: And so big behind the curtain.
1: We're looking a little big behind the curtain. Channel 9 was doing a big story on the fact that a boy had a possum run up his leg at school. Yeah. And I said, that's what we call a slow news day. And then you're like, oh, I've got a story about possums. Go on.
2: What happened?
3: I didn't say it like that. We went to a school camp and it was a solo part of the trip where you're by yourself, and yeah, it was night and I was just, you know, sleeping and whatnot, and I felt like what I thought was my dog crawl up my leg, and I was like, you know, you're half asleep, you're a bit delirious, yeah. You're like, yeah, whatever, like, hey mate, whatever.
2: Give it a pat.
3: I'm like, hang on a second, like, I'm in the middle of nowhere. My dog's not here. And then I look up and there's a big old possum on my lap, so.
2: Got any grapes, he says.
0: The big Max Holmes story from the morning is that he had a possum on his leg. Let me know if Max is playing. We still don't know. He was a bit cagey, but we will see. At least Max is here and he's got a clean shaven face, and we know about the possum thing. You can hear more about their chat, the highlights of Max Holmes in with Tom and Loggie, up late from 6 and on their podcast. They're back tomorrow with Lingy for the brand new Mimosa displays that you can check out in Armstrong Estate. 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
5: G'day there. No hold-ups around town. Clear and quiet at this stage. The Geelong Ring Road in good shape in both directions. Same to the Surf Coast Highway. Smooth sailing to Melbourne on the Princes past the airport in through the Maltby Bypass, but there is a crash being cleared around Palmer's Road. Clear thereafter onto the West Gate. Brake lights, though, into the Burnley. Census night was Tuesday, the 11th of August. There's still time to complete. 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Authorised by the Australian Bureau of Statistics Canberra. More traffic all day while you work. 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
7: A late shower of 2 and 21 today. Hi there, it's Nicole in the newsroom. The state opposition will invest $1.7 billion to deliver 25 new hybrid electric trains for the Wyndham Vale and Melton Line if elected. They currently rely on diesel V-Line trains. Shadow Public Transport Minister Matthew Guy says the new trains will greatly increase capacity.
8: There's more seats, they're more often, the frequency is much greater. That's why bringing suburban trains to Melton and Wyndham Vale, the fastest growing area in Australia, has never been more important.
7: As we step into the first day of spring, it's been a drier than normal end to winter in Geelong. The city officially had just under 40 millimetres of rain fall during August, below the long-term average of 47.8 millimetres. Police have charged a man over an attack on an elderly man in Melbourne's southeast. The 75-year-old allegedly attacked with a cricket bat at a Mentone charity bin, a 30-year-old facing a number of charges. Advocates want the federal government to help reduce the cost of